morning to Clyde One. Sabrina Carpenter, Mary Manderfield back with you. Oh, what a weekend. Oh, how I have missed you so. And oh, how we are going to have the best catch-up ever at the start of a brand new week. Lots of goodness to come, including some Miley Cyrus. But right now, let's have some of the script. This is brand new from them. This is The Crowd Was Singing, Wonderwall, obviously inspired by our good mates Oasis. Brand new right here.

0: little bit of Miley. It's always a good idea. One Direction on the way. BB Rexha and Faithless. Next. Okay. Clyde One.
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1: 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Or barely awake. Paddle to the metal.
2: Oh, man. I should do this for a living.
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Clyde One. And that's Ray. Mary, back with you for a brand new week. And you know what? It's not too long to wait until the next World Cup. It's been an incredible couple of weeks. The highs, the lows, the drama, the VAR, the shoves, the dives, the saves, and everything in between. But you know what? 2030, we go again. Spain, Portugal, Morocco, plus opening matches in Uruguay, Argentina, and Paraguay. They really are spreading it out, aren't they? It's not long to wait, guys. Just four short years. Gaga and Bruno Mars on the way right now. Olivia Rodrigo. This is new from her. Stupid song. New York.

0: Mary with you on Monday, the 20th of July. Stick around for more music from Outkast, a little throwback from them, and Alex Warren on the way.
1: Clyde One.
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That's Outkast. I don't know if I'm just feeling particularly single at the moment, but I felt the type of way over the weekend when I saw pictures of Kendall Jenner and Jacob Elordi kissing and smooching and taking selfies and looking gorgeous. And I mean, look, we don't really know how long they've definitely been an item. We know that they've known each other for a good couple of years, but in the past couple of months, they've been running really in the same circle, getting tighter. And these paparazzi photos, they feel official, you know, they feel official. Sienna Spyro for you now. This one was for the new Devil Wears Prada film. This is Material Lover.

0: don't you worry, because after two, I've got more big tunes from the likes of Blue, Olivia Dean, and we've thrown in some Zara Larsson in there for good measure.
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12: The top stories this hour. Spain have beaten Argentina 1-0 to win the World Cup for a second time. Ferran Torres got the deciding goal in the 106th minute as the final went to extra time in New Jersey. It sparked huge celebrations at a fan park in New York. Well, Argentina had Enzo Fernandez sent off just before extra time, while some of their players were seen fighting their opponents at full time. That didn't dampen the spirits of these Spanish fans.
13: I cannot ask for anything more, especially surrounded by my family. It's just surreal.
14: 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Viva!
12: Elsewhere, Andy Burnham will pledge to restore confidence in government when he becomes Prime Minister later today. After meeting the King at Buckingham Palace, the new Labour leader will lay out his domestic priorities in his first speech from Downing Street. He's expected to say that Britain must be honest about the challenges it faces. Last week, Mr. Burnham vowed to be a PM for the North, South, East and West.
15: The same challenges can be found in the South West as the North West, or in East Anglia as the North East. And this is the moment to speak for all parts of the country.
12: Iranian state media is reporting explosions across the south of the country as the US continues airstrikes. It's the ninth consecutive night of attacks. Southeast Water says supplies have returned to customers in West Kent who'd seen it disrupted over the weekend. Up to 7,000 households in the Tunbridge Wells area had low pressure or no water at all. Ryan Fox has won the Open with his final shot. The New Zealand golfer sunk a putt on the 18th green at Royal Birkdale to move a stroke clear of Cameron Young. And England's cricketers have won their one-day international series with India 2-1. They finished with a 27-run victory at Lord's. From Sky News, I'm Cam Hall.
0: These are the sounds of 2am and it's Mary getting you through these dark and just a little bit chilly nights. Olivia Dean.

And that's Ed Sheeran for you. 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I didn't think I could get any browner, but here I am. I'm not mad at it at all. I hope you had a lovely weekend. And if you're just getting back into the swing of things now, working the night shift or just up nice and late, it's lovely to have your company. Right, Miles Smith on the way. Some Taylor Swift coming up as well. Right now, Ella Langley. This

0: Body. Justin Bieber with a throwback Sorry on the way. And Taylor Swift next.
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Clyde One. And let me in on this little life hack that I saw on TikTok, right? So if you are someone who gets approached in the street, maybe by a guy who's trying to get your number, trying to make a move on you, I heard the best thing to say is, "Sorry, I don't have any change." And the guy in question will be so shocked. He won't know what to do with himself. I did it. I tried it over the weekend and it worked. It actually worked. It shocked him so much. And his friend was laughing. He was so embarrassed. It was beautiful. I would love to do it again. Please, you can have that one. Right now, it's Alex Warren, new from him.

0: for my overnight crew. Lovely to have you. Stick around. I've got Benson Boone on the way.
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0: love girl.
1: You with me, Mary Mandfield on Clyde One. Okay, here's the thing. The 2030 World Cup is going to be unlike any edition that we've seen before. Am I getting a bit too excited for it early? Maybe. Is this a coping mechanism? Yes, it is. I think this is just the way to go. Look ahead and get excited. Right, for the first time in the competition's history, the matches are going to be across 3 continents with 6 countries sharing the hosting duties. I mean, this is all part of a celebration, right? Because it's going to be 100 years of the World Cup. To me, it sounds very confusing. Right, so the majority of it is going to be Spain, Portugal, Morocco. All right, that's already ticked off 2 continents there, Europe and Africa. But then we're going to have the opening matches in Uruguay, Argentina and Paraguay, because the first World Cup ever was in Uruguay in 1930. So we're in South America there for that. 3 continents. I mean, FIFA, you do you, boo. It's going to be a celebration either way. Ariana Grande for you now.

0: Word on the street is you want more throwbacks like that. Of course you do. It's the start of the week. It's what you deserve. Let's get them on from three. Pure throwbacks only. We're going to the 90s. We're going to the noughties. And we're taking a trip to the 10s. Hey!
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12: The top stories this hour. Spain have won the World Cup for a second time. Joe Rawson was watching the final in New Jersey.
13: It's a game that will be remembered more for everything around it, with a Super Bowl-style star-filled halftime show and an elaborate closing ceremony. But Spain were presented with the World Cup trophy by US President Donald Trump after a 1-0 win over 10-man Argentina. Ferran Torres got the only goal of the game in extra time as Emi Martinez was finally beaten in the Argentine goal. They add the World Cup to their European title. Cue celebrations around Madrid and elsewhere. Spain 1, Argentina 0.
12: Andy Burnham will become Britain's seventh Prime Minister in 10 years later. He'll take over from Sir Keir Starmer, who'll travel to Buckingham Palace to meet the King and formally resign. The US military says it's begun a ninth consecutive night of airstrikes against Iran. State media is reporting explosions across the south of the country. Teenagers and people heading to university in England can get a meningitis B vaccine from today. They'll get their first dose before a second injection 4 weeks later for full protection. The government announced the one-off jab programme last month after a series of outbreaks, the most serious of which was in Kent, which left two teenagers dead. Dr. Tom Nutt is CEO of Meningitis Now.
14: So I think the message is, if you're eligible for this vaccine, to absolutely take it up. This is a safe and effective vaccine. And meningitis, although rare, is truly devastating when it strikes.
12: The Conservative MP for Maidstone and Morling, Helen Grant, has announced she'll stand down at the next election. She says it follows major surgery and treatment for cancer 2 years ago. And New Zealand's Ryan Fox claimed a dramatic victory at the Open. He lifted the claret jug with his final shot of the tournament. From Sky News, I'm Cam Hall.
0: It's here, the first throwback hour of the week. Let's get into it.
15: Clyde 1.

something about the tone of Kelly Rowland's voice that makes so much sense on dance music. Such a tune. Work the Freemasons mix right here on your Throwback Hour. It's Monday. We're starting the week off right and we're not holding back. We're letting it all loose with Gaga on the way, some Maroon 5 to come. And Jess Glynn, do you know what? There's a nice little moral message in this one here. Don't be so hard on yourself. On the Throwback Hour.

0: week, unless you're driving. If so, please be careful, be cautious. Let's have a dance. Let's have fun. Let's enjoy Milky on the way. I'm so glad this song's making a real comeback. I've got some Bob Marley for you as well. Pitbull Kesha, it's just a vibe. Hey. Played one.
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0: Katy Perry. I mean, that was her way of breaking out onto the music scene. And hasn't she done well? That came out in 2008. And almost 20 years on, she's still making and releasing great music. It's Mary Manderfield with you early on your Monday. And this is your throwback hour. We are taking it to the sunshine, which we're going to experience later on today. But why not have it right now? Bob Marley and Funkstar Deluxe. This is Sun Shining on your throwback hour.
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0: 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And that's how you start a party. Pitbull and Kesha with Timber. 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

You're with me, Mary Mansfield, on Clyde One. And Timberland and One Republic are part of your throwback hour this morning. It's Monday, the 20th of July. And as this month really does rattle on, we need to make the most of it. Stop and be present. Have times where you don't complain about it being too hot or raining or cloudy or anything. Just sit in the moment and see your friends and have barbecues and go for long hikes and have long, lazy summer nights. That's what it's all about. Travis McCoy and Bruno Mars, they're just plotting their lives. What are they going to do when they've got all this cash? Billionaire on your throwback hour. I wanna-

0: And that's how we do things on your Throwback Hour. Ellie Goulding with Ben. I've been Mary Manderfield. You've been fantastic. You're going to stick around. Beth Wallace is with you and just carrying on the vibes with Early Breakfast with the biggest hits and throwbacks.
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10: The top stories this hour. Spain fans are celebrating winning the World Cup for a second time after beating Argentina 1-0 in the final in New Jersey.
11: I cannot ask for anything more, especially surrounded by my family. It's just surreal.
12: I feel great. 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Viva!
10: Ferran Torres got the goal in extra time, striking in the 106th minute. That was after the defending champions had Enzo Fernandez sent off. There were also ugly scenes at full time, with some Argentine players seen fighting with the Spanish side as they celebrated their victory. Andy Burnham will promise a more stable and responsible politics when he becomes the UK's seventh Prime Minister in a decade today. The new Labour leader will meet with the King at Buckingham Palace before laying out his domestic priorities in his first speech in Downing Street. He takes over from Sir Keir Starmer, who says he'll back his replacement.
13: I will support him all the way. I'll give advice if it's asked for, and I'll give it privately. I will not give advice if it's not asked for, and I certainly won't give it publicly. I will give my full support, and that is what I mean. I want my country to thrive, and I'm sure it will be a great success.
10: Iranian state media is reporting explosions across the south of the country as the US continues airstrikes. It's the ninth consecutive night of attacks. Southeast Water says supplies have returned to customers in West Kent who'd seen it disrupted over the weekend. Up to 7,000 households in the Tunbridge Wells area had low pressure or no water at all. Ukraine's leader has again called for more air defence missiles following attacks by Russia over the weekend. At least 8 people were killed as the strikes hit various cities, including the capital, Kyiv. And Ryan Fox says his Open golf win is pretty amazing. The New Zealander took the title with his final shot at Royal Birkdale as he finished one stroke clear of American Cameron Young. From Sky News, I'm Cam Hall.

0: before you go, there's something I want you to have.
1: Oh, it's beautiful. But wait a minute, isn't this...
0: Yeah, yes it is.
1: But I thought the old lady dropped it into the ocean in the air.
2: Well,

Argos. It is Joel Corry, M&EK, getting you going this Monday morning here on Clyde One. I'm Beth Wallace, and adored the content on our social pages from Pride in Glasgow on Saturday. It looks absolutely brilliant. Grant Thompson was, of course, laying out the tunes on the Clyde One float, and it was 30 years of Pride. But if you missed it all, it is all over on our socials, Clyde One. All the good things over there. It's absolutely brilliant, as is this brand new from Olivia Rodrigo.

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3: 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Due to essential maintenance, overnight closures on the M8 eastbound between junction 18 and 16 will continue until Friday the 18th of September from 10 p.m. till 6 a.m. Sunday to Thursday. The eastbound on-slips at junction 19 and 18 will be closed. Sign diversions will be in place. For more details, visit swtrotroads.scot.
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It's your love I'm lost in. 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

0: Lewis Capaldi there for your Monday morning. Good morning to you. I'm Beth Bollis in for Gregor and Lindsay every day this week. And I am getting word that I've possibly been having a little bit of technical difficulties this morning. One of the producers just got in touch with me and texted me saying, is everything okay? Are you in the studio? Is everything all right? And I was like, yeah, everything's fine. Show's going really well. But the fact that you're texting me this is suggesting otherwise. So maybe you've not heard my voice. So hello, I'm Beth. And we've got Alex Warren on the way.
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14: The top stories this hour. Andy Burnham will become Britain's seventh Prime Minister in 10 years later. The new Labour leader will take over from Sir Keir Starmer, who will travel to Buckingham Palace to meet the King and formally resign as PM. The former Greater Manchester Mayor will promise to restore confidence in government in a speech outside Number 10. Here's Deputy Labour leader Lucy Powell.
15: What Andy's been clear about, you know, this is a chance to refresh, to renew, to reset the government, to make sure that we've got a clearer sense of those key priorities and that everyone's working towards those.
14: Spain have won the World Cup. Well, there was jubilation in New York when Ferran Torres got the deciding goal in extra time to complete a 1-0 victory over Argentina. There was also controversy with some Argentine players seen fighting after the final in New Jersey ended. Enzo Fernandez was also sent off. Iran's Revolutionary Guards claim two oil tankers have exploded after coming under fire in the Strait of Hormuz. It says the US military's confirmed it's launched airstrikes for a ninth night in a row. Here's President Donald Trump.
5: We control the strait. They don't control anything. So we'll see what happens. But we hit them very hard again tonight. And we did that in honor of the probably three. It's probably three as opposed to two. Great patriots.
14: He's referring to service members killed by Iranian missile and drone attacks in Jordan on Friday. Smoke's been seen billowing from Arthur's Seat in Edinburgh as crews spent the night tackling flames on the hill. No injuries have been reported. Teenagers and people heading to university in England can get a meningitis B vaccine from today. An outbreak in Kent earlier this year left two teenagers dead. And The Odyssey has given Sir Christopher Nolan his biggest box office debut. It's taken in just short of £200 million in its opening weekend. From Sky News, I'm Cam Hall.

Good morning to you, Alex Warren, Ordinary. It is Beth Wallace in for Gregor and Lindsay on Early Breakfast every day this week. I thought this morning was going really well. Been here since 4 o'clock going, oh, show's going flying. I've got lots of good content, feeling really good. And then I got a text from one of our producers being like, is everything okay? I was like, oh no, what does that mean? What have I done? He's like, you in the studio? Are you fine? I was like, yeah, I'm here. It's going really well. He's like, oh, can I hear you? I was like, oh no, what have I done? What have I done? So I've unfortunately just had to ruin somebody's morning, get them out of their bed. Our on-call IT support here. And well, he's having to try and help me out. But I think we're maybe kind of back on board now. Hopefully not. I had Andy the trucker get in touch. He was like, phew, Beth, I thought it was my radio that was a problem. No, Andy, I am the problem. It is me. But here is Coolio. And hopefully it'll get your Monday going. And hopefully it's not as bad as mine.

Estelle's such a tune. Rosie and Bruno Mars, ah, pata-pata, for your Monday morning. Good morning to you indeed. I'm Beth Wallace and for Gregor and Lindsay every day this week. We've got Dylan John Thomas to play you shortly. He's going to be the next hero of Scotland. I've got a big week this week. I'm here with you every day. I'm also DJing at the Commonwealth Games this week. I'm doing the artistic gymnastics. When I got the gig, I was like, what kind of music do you play at the artistic gymnastics? But it's just pop, commercial, all the good stuff. And I'm also doing a day at the French Bowls, which my boyfriend's a little bit worried about because he thinks it'll be full of old bald men, and he thinks that's right up my street. Take that as you will.

0: levitating. What a woman, Dua Lipa levitating for your Monday morning. That is how we are starting the week, right? Hope you're good. I'm Beth Wallace. I'm in for Gregor and Lindsay every day this week. Just been chatting about how I'm DJing at the Commonwealth Games this week. I'm doing the artistic gymnastics on a day at the French Bowls as well. So looking forward to that this week. But I'm not looking forward to my accommodation. I am staying in student halls, which will be fine, right? Because I won't be staying with students, but it just brings me back to when I was in uni. Stayed in halls in my first year and it was horrendous. Two guys, three girls, never met before. Why does anyone think that's a good idea? Let's put all those people in a room together. And of course, it used to always be chaos after nights out because everyone would come back to the flat and all that carry on and see if you'd left your washing out in the hallway. That was a huge mistake. Because for some reason it would get absolutely bulldozed down every time, every night out. There was no point even washing it because you would have had to wash it all over again. It makes you think, like, why do people do these things? Why do we do silly things on nights out? What are we thinking? And the answer is, we're not thinking. Clyde One.
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Still a banger here on Clyde One. John Newman, Love Me Again. I'm Beth for your Monday morning. Glasgow Cocktail Festival is returning and it's getting a fresh rebrand this year. So good to have that back. It's the 9th year it's going to be running from Thursday the 24th of September to Sunday the 4th of October. Already 70 venues confirmed for the week as well. I was in the church the other week, right? And we were just having small chat and someone asked me, oh, what's your favourite cocktail? I didn't have the heart in the church to say Sex on the Beach.

0: What a song. Ed Sheeran and Sapphire. We've got Zara Larsson on the way this Monday morning and Beth Wallace. And I've just seen the best video of Rihanna at the World Cup final last night. She is dancing along to the Macarena. See, even the big stars love the classics. I wonder if she does the cha-cha slide. To the right now. Take it back now, y'all.
1: Gregor and Lindsay. Clyde One.
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That's their best one, isn't it? Maroon 5, This Love for your Monday morning. I'm Beth Wallace and for Gregor and Lindsay. Hope you're good. Got brand new Becky Hill to play. It is absolutely amazing. I was with the extended family the other day. My cousin, she's got 4 kids. I know her and her partner really need a hobby, but I was expecting it to be wild chaos, but they were actually really, really good. And one of the young boys had a fiver. My dad said, "What are you going to buy with your money?" And his reply, "A brand new Lamborghini." That kid has got expensive taste from a young age. Mom and Dad's going to have to keep up with that. And this is brand new from Becky Hill, What Do I Have to Do? It is amazing.

0: Last one from me this morning, Katy Perry. Last Friday night here on Collide One. I've been Beth Wallace. I'll be with you tomorrow again from 4 and for Gregor and Lindsay every day this week. And of course, Bowie at Breakfast on the way next.
1: Collide One.
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16: 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Just me this morning. This morning, George is always...
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17: Top stories this hour. Police Scotland say they are focused on delivering a safe and secure Commonwealth Games for Glasgow. The Slim Down event begins with an opening ceremony at the Hydro on Thursday, then the sporting action begins on Friday. Chief Superintendent Gerry Corrigan is in charge of the operation and says the officers are prepared for any scenario.
18: What we are really focused on is making sure that the large volumes of people that will be moving across the city during the time of the Games can work through the transport network and can get to the venues in a safe and secure manner.
17: Andy Burnham will be pledging to restore confidence in government when he becomes Prime Minister later this morning. After meeting the King at Buckingham Palace, the new Labour leader will lay out his domestic priorities in his first speech from Downing Street. He's expected to say Britain must be honest about the challenge it faces. First Minister John Swinney says Andy Burnham will be judged on his actions, not his words.
19: He's got to devolve powers to the Scottish Parliament and to put these decisions into the hands of the people of Scotland, because the crucial lesson is that the people of Scotland must determine their own future.
17: Bushfire crews have been tackling a grass blaze, one of Scotland's best-known landmarks, Arthur's Seat in Edinburgh. That broke out yesterday evening as colleagues in the Cairngorm say they've at last got the large wildfire that's been burning since last Wednesday largely surrounded. Helicopters have been supporting the operation, along with estate workers and local volunteers. Spain have won the World Cup for a second time, thanks to a 1-0 extra-time victory over Argentina in the final in New Jersey. Ferran Torres got the deciding goal in the 106th minute. Argentina were down to 10 men by that point after Enzo Fernandez was sent off for a second yellow card. The match also featured a lengthy halftime show featuring performances from Madonna and the Muppets. And Ryan Fox says it's pretty amazing to be crowned champion golfer of the year. The New Zealander took the Open title with his final shot at Royal Birkdale. He finished a stroke clear of Cameron Young.
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17: A little cloudy until the sun breaks through, when it will be turning warm again with a high of 23 Celsius. That's the latest. I'm Rob Waugh.
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2: Look, if you had one shot or one opportunity to seize everything you ever wanted, one moment, would you capture it?

0: feel as angry as Eminem this morning. If something's not broken, don't fix it, okay? I've come in this morning and I've been off for the last couple of days. George has been on his own and apparently they've just changed everything in the studio. And this is the thing, we're about to move building. Why on earth are you changing all the buttons? So I could hear myself, what, about 5 minutes ago? Yeah. So I was talking to you and I could hear myself about 3 seconds later. And that's not a good thing. I don't like listening to myself. I hate it. Right, let's look at the 5K minute from Friday. So we had Thomas from Burmullagh. He's a scaffolder and he had help from Sean and they would have split the money if they'd won. If they'd won. Emphasis on that. Here's what happened.
1: Now, how many seasons are there in a year?
2: Four.
1: Ray-Ban and Oakley have paired with which company to make smart glasses?
2: Meta.
1: Which chemical element is traditionally used to measure temperature?
2: Pass.
1: Which card game famously features a reverse card?
2: No.
1: Which actor links Zoolander, Happy Gilmore and Meet the Parents?
2: Benstar.
1: What is the name for a circular junction where the traffic flows continuously? Wrigley's Extra is a brand of what?
2: Ingham.
1: Dougie Imrie is the manager of which Scottish Championship club?
2: Pass.
1: The dish goulash originates from which European country?
2: Russia.
1: Romeo, Bingo Bango and Where's Your Head At were all singles from which British DJ duo?
2: Basement Jacks.
1: Which chemical element represents...
2: Mercury.
1: Oh, Mercury's right. Is that in time? Out of time? On the buzzer? I'm giving you it. I'm not even asking. I'm giving you it.
2: Oh, man, sure, I know. I think I'm fine, I know.
1: Yeah, I think... Was it an 8? Did you get the goulash one? What did you say for the goulash one?
2: Russia.
1: No, I said that as well. I was hungry. But was that an 8?
3: That's an 8.
1: It's an 8, says producer Chris. That's not bad, guys.
0: That is a good 8, but I'm having a look at the questions and I do feel sorry for him a little bit. What is with the question, what is the name for a circular junction where traffic flows continuously in one direction around the central island? That takes about 5 minutes to read. Chris?
4: I mean...
0: No wonder you're just standing in...

0: Jason Derulo, Take You Dancing on Clyde One, and with Cassie this morning. I'm going to go through the answers to the five came in it from Friday. So how many seasons are there in a year? The answer is four. Starting off easy. Ray-Ban and Oakley paired with which company to make sunglasses? The answer is Meta. Which chemical element is traditionally used to measure temperature? Mercury. And which card game famously features a reverse card? It is Uno. When I got that. Which actor linked Zoolander, Happy Gilmore and Meet the Parents? Ben Stiller. What's the name for a circular junction where the traffic flows continuously in the one direction around the central island as a roundabout? Honestly, you need to get rid of these long questions. Wrigley's Extra is a brand of what? It is chewing gum. Dougie Emery is the manager of Raith Rovers. And the dish goulash originates from which European country? It was Hungary. And Romeo Bingo... Bingo Bango and Where's Your Head At were all singles from which British DJ duo? I am a 90s baby. I do remember it well. It was Basement Jacks. So Thomas managed to get 8 out of 10. How much did we give to Cash for Kids by the end of the week?
1: It was £140.
0: £140 going to Cash for Kids. Lovely stuff. Right, I'm going to take a look at the traffic. I don't think it's going to be too bad this morning. It is meant to be the Glasgow Fair. Well, it is the Glasgow Fair, but I just don't know who ever gets that anymore. I don't know anyone that's off. Do you?
1: No.
0: We'll have a look at the traffic next.
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2: Clyde One.
0: Everything looking good at the moment across Glasgow and the West. Just watch out for sun glare this morning. Phoenix Road in both directions is shut due to long-term roadworks from St George's Road to Garscube Road. And also as well, South Bar Road to get temporary traffic lights between Centreway and Parkway. That's in Erskine. Also, Renfrew Road in Paisley, southbound is shut due to works from Lockhart Avenue to Brabloch Crescent at the moment. And everything else is looking pretty good. If you do spot any problems along the way, you can give us a call or a WhatsApp 0141 951 1025.
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1: Bowie at breakfast.

Ray, where the hell is my husband on Clyde One? And now I am telling you this. I did not strategically place that song there. However, I do have a story involving a husband that did go missing last night from his own wedding. So I came back from holiday on Saturday. I had some work to do on Saturday night, and then I had a wedding booking in that had been in for about 2 years that I went to last night. So really, I've only had about 2 hours sleep. But it's fine. We're all together. It's good. We're fine. I'm okay. I'm going to need toothpicks for my eyes, but I'm fine. Last night, about 20 minutes before Loch Lomond came on, we lost the groom. Now, I don't know where he went. I'm hoping nobody's up here to listen to this because I don't want me to tell you this. But this happens all the time at weddings. I was saying this earlier on. Whenever I go to a wedding, there's always some form of drama. Like, there's always some. I don't know if it's just me that maybe brings it. I'm not really sure. But the groom went completely missing. Now, we had a piper that had stayed the whole night to wait till the end to play Caledonia to basically see the couple off. So I had went on the mic and I said, what we're going to do, and I just tried to not focus on him so much, and I was trying to focus more on the bride, and I said, we're going to get the piper to do his thing, and we're going to see her out, right? But when I went to see her out, I didn't mean, like, actually see her out the building, but I think she thought I did. So when I've introduced this piper, and this piper's played, and the bride just walked out with a really sad face on the whole building. And I was like, oh, no! And then I thought, I wonder if she's just walking out to then come back in, but I didn't see it again. So I'm not really sure how it ended, but at the same time, it just made me think, I just don't know if I can see myself getting married. I just don't know if it's going to happen. Oh. Hoping they found each other.

0: Spectrum, Calvin Harris, Florence and the Machine on Clyde One. Cassie with you this morning. George is in Ibiza, so he's been partying up in the Highlander all weekend. He'll be back tomorrow, and I've got so many great tunes coming up for you. I've got Fatboy Slim and a tune that you'll have forgotten about, Rockefeller Skank. So good. But first, let's get your latest headlines.
1: This is Clyde One.
2: Andy Burnham will use his first speech as Prime Minister later to promise more breathing room on the cost of living and a more stable and responsible politics. He'll move into Downing Street after Keir Starmer goes to tender his resignation to the King. Cabinet job changes are expected to be announced this afternoon. Police and emergency services say they are ready to keep people safe during the Commonwealth Games in Glasgow. The opening ceremony is taking place at the Hydro on Thursday. Spain fans are celebrating winning the World Cup for a second time, beating Argentina 1-0 in last night's final.
3: I cannot ask for anything more, especially surrounded by my family. It's just surreal.
4: I feel great. It's amazing. Once in a lifetime experience. Viva España! Viva! Viva!
2: Fernando Torres got the goal in extra time, striking in the 106th minute. That was after the defending champions had Enzo Fernandez sent off. And New Zealand's Ryan Fox claimed a dramatic victory at the Open. He beat Cameron Young by one stroke at Royal Birkdale. That's the latest. I'm Rob Waller.

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Being a business owner takes hard work and a whole lot of miles. 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
1: Oh, I know. Boy, oh boy. Or barely awake. Paddle to the metal.
2: Oh, man. I should do this for a living.
0: It feels good to be Boatu. It feels good to Geico.

0: just found out something mind-blowing. That boy Slim, not an MBE. So he's not getting any knighthood at all.
1: No, I can see.
0: And our man George Bowie does. Because I just said to Chris, I mean, he's such a legend. And I said, surely he's had a knighthood. And he said, no, he's never been, never had one. We're doing loads of research here. I can see Chris looking at the computer. It's fine.
1: No, I can see, but I'll look into it more.
0: Okay, thanks. Let's put you in the know.
2: Putting you in the know. Clyde
0: One. Right, I got a couple of dates for your diary, but before that, so let's talk about 33-year-old Stephanie Kerrigan. So she's come out of retirement to fight at this year's Commonwealth Games. So she's originally from Castlemilk. Tell you what, they know how to fight down there. Been boxing for nearly 19 years and missed out in the 2014 and 2018 Games before retiring in 2019. So that means that, yeah, she retired quite a while ago. I mean, I would love that. See, if I was that talented, I could just come out of retirement so many years later and I'm back to brand new again. Back to boxing. So ahead of competing at the SEC, she's won national championships and been selected for the world championships. Also, the world famous RAF aerobatic team, the Red Arrows, not acrobatic, there's no acrobats there, have been confirmed as headliners of the International Air Show. So they're going to perform on both the evenings of Friday, the 4th of September, and the afternoon of Saturday, the 5th of September. So you can always think that one in the diary. This is that the RAF Falcons parachute display team also taking part in the display on the Friday as well. And finally, the Barras have announced that they're going to be renaming part of the market as Maggie's Way, and this is in honour of its founder, Margaret McIver, this coming weekend. So they said they're going to have a weekend of Scottishness with Gary McLean from MasterChef doing cookery demonstrations, Highland country dancers, pipe bands, storytellers and tastings from Iron Brew, Tennent's and Diageo. That sounds good. I love the Barras. Like, if you ever go down, you'll probably know that I frequent there quite a lot at the weekend, because I always think in the morning of a Saturday and a Sunday there's not much else to do. But I always head down there, and they've always just got so many cool things happening down there. There's also going to be a plaque in Maggie's honour as well, unveiled by Still Game star Gavin Mitchell. That's Bobby the barman, and Canadian CEO Mr. Dougald MacArthur will be in the country to celebrate his great granny's legacy.
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0: Still very quiet at the moment across Glasgow and the West. No big problems this morning. Let's take a look at some roadworks. So we've got traffic taking turns at the works in Byers Road in both directions between Highborough Road and Great Western Road. Also in Inchinnan, Gullane closed in the Greenock Road westbound from South Bar Road towards the Red Smiddy roundabout. Also temporary traffic issue to roadworks in Barnesford Road, and that's in both directions at Houston Road. And everything else is looking pretty good. Just watch out for the sun glare. If you spot anything else, the number is 141 951 1025.
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0: tonight.
1: Salamander Street, Callum Beattie on Clyde One. So, big night last night. Forest Spain. They won the World Cup. 1-0 to Spain against Argentina. I heard it was a bit of a nothing game. I didn't watch it myself, but I heard that it wasn't that great. Argentina, no shots on target. Spain, what did they score in, like, the 100 and something minute? Yeah, 106 minute, yeah. But anyway, they still won. In my opinion, because, you know, I know you want it, I just feel like they just glamorise these events now. Like, they just make it about a show, about the halftime show. They sort of take it away from what's actually going on with the football. They're changing the goalposts, quite literally. They're going to change the rules. What is it, water breaks and things like that? Are they going to be no more or something? Or they're going to, I don't know.
2: Yeah, they're talking about
1: taking them away altogether. They're just chopping and changing their minds. Just strip it all back to the football again. I also don't know what to believe when I go on Instagram now, because everything is AI. So you know that way when you're watching things, you don't even know if it's real. So like, for instance, Donald Trump flying over the stadium with his head poking out of the plane window. Not actually like right out the window, but looking out, and the camera over the shoulder, and everything's just so staged. And I was watching it and I was like, is this real? But then, as Wayne Rooney put it,
3: I like a lot of the matters, but I thought it was crap.
1: Exactly. So this is my thoughts. But then again as well, did Trump not have an awkward moment with Spain at one point?
4: Cut off all trade with Spain, please. Spain is a wasted cause. We don't want to do any trade business with Spain anymore, by the way. I'd like you to cut it off. Spain is a terrible partner in NATO. They don't participate. They don't pay. I don't want anything to do with Spain. Cut off all trade with Spain, please, including visits.
1: Reminds you when you've got all that evidence in the group chat, we don't want to talk to someone anymore, someone's having a fallout, and it's like that, I'm never talking to them again. I'm not doing it.

0: I just think Trump wears the same tan as George. It's got to be. It's the same shade and everything. You know, oh, sorry, that was... what was that? Dojo and...
1: Hi, Joe.
0: Hi, Joe, him. Oh, that guy. it's Clyde one. Right, we've got the... what have we got coming up next? I'm trying to think now. Put me off. I was thinking about George's fake tan.
1: Rihanna and Bruno Mars.
0: Rihanna and Bruno Mars coming up next.
2: Clyde one. Belly at breakfast. With today's Scottish Sun. 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
0: 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Highs of 23 today. 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
18: The top stories this hour. The handover of power will be happening this morning as Andy Burnham becomes our next Prime Minister. After the formalities with the King at Buckingham Palace, the new Labour leader will be naming a new cabinet. He's expected to say cutting the cost of living will be a priority. James Mitchell, a professor of public policy at the University of Edinburgh, is telling us what Andy Burnham's time in number 10 could mean for Scotland.
21: If the agenda is to try to even out and grow the economy beyond London and the South East to a great extent that's happened, then that would be in Scotland's interest. But I would stress that will not be easy.
18: Final preparations are happening here in Glasgow for the start of the Commonwealth Games later this week. The sports begin on Friday morning following an opening ceremony at the Hydro on Thursday. Lorna McEwen's from British Transport Police and says they've got a big role to play helping to keep the trains running.
22: It's Argyle Line. It covers 3 out of 4 of the venues. So if we got disruption in that, that would mean people couldn't get out of the event and away back into the city or vice versa. So for us, it's very much about keeping that the lines of route moving for people so they have a really nice journey.
18: A dead of three from AIR is telling us he will never stop fighting cancer. John Robertson, who's 35, was diagnosed with stage 4 esophageal cancer in June after a few months of struggling to swallow his food. He's been told it can't be operated on, but he's determined to find a treatment plan to give him more time.
23: My main goal isn't to be here in 9-10 months, it's to be here a lot longer. 9-10 months is what I was recommended from the NHS in Scotland on chemotherapy. That was last month. I don't accept that. I don't accept that that's when my hourglass stops running.
18: Firefighters have spent the night tackling a blaze on Arthur's Seat in Edinburgh that took hold around 12 hours ago. In the Cairngorms, commanders say they've now got the wildfire that's been burning since Wednesday largely surrounded. And Spain have won a second World Cup. Ferran Torres got the deciding goal in extra time for the 1-0 victory over Argentina. Enzo Fernandez was sent off during the game.
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18: A little cloudy until the sun breaks through, when it will be turning warm again with a high of 23 Celsius. That's the latest. I'm Rob Waugh.
25: Grade one.
0: Well, we just keep making dreams come true. On Friday, we paid out a massive amount of cash to Shane, the lift engineer. He's planning a holiday whilst he thinks about what he's going to do with the rest of the cash. But what would you do? Now, we go again this Friday with £400,000 for the summer. So you enter now and £400,000 could be making its way into your bank account. All you have to do is text the word yes. You do that now, you get two entries for the price of one. Now, texts are £250 plus your standard network rate. You've got to be over 18. You can enter at makemeawinner.co.uk. We also find the phone entry details and all the rules for this network competition. And lines close at 5 o'clock on Friday, so make sure you get in there and someone will win the lot. Just answer your phone and £400,000 will be yours, paid straight into your account after the call. So if you want your chance to win, all you have to do is text the word yes and you're straight into the draw and send it off to 61025. Good luck.
25: Grade one.

Rihanna, Disturbia and Clyde One. She's been off it for a while, off the music. She's still got her beauty range, Fenty Beauty and all that stuff, but she was recently brought out by Jay-Z on stage, so we're thinking there could be a new album on the horizon. That'd be good. I do like her, she's super talented. Right, I came back from a holiday on Saturday, so I know you just had George. I'm really sorry about that, by the way, that you just had George the last couple of days. I know. That's not great. No. I was away in Greece and I had to fly in direct. So I was joining a friend who was coming from the other side of the world. We met up in Greece, so it meant I had to fly to London and then London out to Greece and then back the same way. And when I was on my way back, I was sitting in between two big burly guys, is the best way to put it, where, and I don't know what it is with guys, and I'm sorry, I think this is a man thing, they've got to have their arms on the rest. Ah. Like, it's so irritating. It's like, can you please consider that, yeah, okay, I'm a little bit smaller than you guys, but I do like my own personal space as well. Anyway, I just had to go with it. So the guy on my right, I could tell that he wanted a conversation. And he was kind of like, you know, when he's like, oh, yeah, have a good holiday, yeah, uh-huh. Now, I don't know where you sit with plane conversations, but I ended up being a shrink pretty much for this guy. Now, he was telling me about how he'd split up with his ex-partner. He was married before, he had a husband. And then he was talking about all his promiscuous relationships that he'd had in Greece. It got really, really heavy, really, really quickly. But then I felt as if, like, am I, you know, hand on the chest, am I a therapist now? Am I becoming this man's therapist? So he was telling me about this guy he'd met in Glasgow. His auntie lives in East Kilbride, and he'd been ghosted by the guy. Showed me his picture, didn't recognise him. Obviously, I'm like, where's he, Faye? How old's he? Do I know him? Didn't know him. And then he was telling me about a guy that he'd met in London who was Polish and they had a great time, whatever. But there was about 20 boyfriends. So I think towards the end, I listened to all and I went, I think you should just focus on yourself, bro. That's what I would say. That's my advice to you. Focus on yourself.

0: Oh, this show's just one big learn for me. So I was just talking about there that I was come back from holiday and I was wedged in between two big burly guys on the plane because I was middle seat and they were both hogging the armrests. And I was speaking to producer Chris there during Harry Styles and he's managed to go on ChatGPT and find out exactly what the etiquette is for the plane.
1: Yeah, I think you've been done dirty here.
0: Okay.
1: Because apparently with a window seat, you get the armrest right under the window. The aisle seat gets the armrest at the aisle and the person in the middle gets both.
0: And I didn't get one.
1: You didn't get one?
0: No.
1: So I think you've been done really dirty.
0: But I disagree with that. I feel like because there's from the window out to the aisle, you've got the mm-hmm. three. It should be the left. You should all have the left one each. I don't think the person in the middle should have the two. That's me. I'm outdoing myself here, doing myself a disservice. But
1: then the person at the window would have two because there's one directly underneath the window.
0: There's one under the window.
1: Mm-hmm.
0: You're right.
1: Mm-hmm.
0: Well, I still had none. Clyde One. Bowie at breakfast with the Scottish Sun. 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
0: Looking at the cameras, it looks a little bit heavy, but it is moving junction 14 Fruit Markets on the M8 West, taking you through to 16 Icktake Hall. However, if you are travelling in the opposite direction eastbound, you're getting a good run over the Kingston Bridge and through 21 at Seaward Street towards junction 18 at Charing Cross. And looking at the rest of the routes, not too bad at the moment. Now, if you do spot any problems along the way this morning, you can give us a call or a WhatsApp. It is the same number, 0141 951 1025.
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14: Bowie at breakfast.

Tammy Barnes and Let Me Down on Clyde One. It's Cassie with you this morning. George is in Ibiza. He's coming back tomorrow, so everything will be back as to business as usual. Commonwealth Games coming up. I believe George and I might be going head-to-head with some challenges soon, so I'll keep you in the loop with that. Also, somebody's won our sweepstake. I've just realised our World Cup sweepstake. We'll need to give them a phone later on and tell them what they've won. Very exciting. I'm also reading here that WhatsApp are testing a new birthday reminder feature. Now, I don't know about you, but I am terrible with dates, right? Always have been. I'm just so bad. What will happen is I'll get my diary, and I'm still one of those old school people that has the paper diary, and I'll put in like a birthday in it, and then, or I'll put in somebody's party, and then the next year I end up putting the party date in as the birthday rather than the actual birthday itself. So it just snowballs, and then I end up wishing people happy birthday, and I'm like, it's not my birthday, and I'm like, oh, well, it said it was last one, that was my party, right, okay, fine. But do you know what I'm getting worse at? As I get older, names. Okay. I realised this morning that when I went to the petrol station to get my breakfast that I've been going to the same garage for 8 years, right? Now, there's a guy that works in there that has worked in that garage for 8 years. He knows my name, so he'll say, hi, Cassie, how you doing? How was your weekend? What have you been up to? I could not tell you for the life of me that guy's name. Like, I don't even know if I've even asked it before. I don't even think I've looked at the badge. And I thought, that is shameful. It is. Yeah. This person, this man, has been in my life for that length of time, and I do not know his name. It's fine if you meet somebody in the street and you think, right, I can't place them, I don't know their name, I'll be honest, they'll say, oh, I'm so sorry, I can't really remember, and they'll say, well, I'm, you know, Jackie, or I'm Tam, or whatever, and you go, oh, brilliant. But to not know somebody after 8 years is a joke. That's, I'm having self-reflection here, it's just not on. So anyway, WhatsApp, if you could do birthdays, and if you could, I mean, I don't know if you could do names, I don't know how that's going to work. Pretty sure you need to know somebody's name before you save them in your phone.

0: Sorry, I'm here for someone else. Benson Boone on Clyde One, and it's Cassie with you this morning. So I was just discussing there, when you forget somebody's name, what do you do? There's a man in my local garage whom I have known for 8 years by face and still do not know his name. I don't know if you should just be honest and say, listen, I don't know your name. I don't know your name. What's your name? Can you tell me again? What is it? It's one of those where I've got to the point where I'm feeling that ashamed. I need to do something about this. And now I'd said to producer Chris, do you know what? I'm just going to say, right? There's a new dude in the garage, and I never actually answer any DMs on Instagram. He always tries to strike up a conversation, and I know his name because obviously he's tried to chat, right? But I've never replied. And that's wrong in itself, because why do I now know this random person who's probably only going to last like maybe a few months at the place? And then I've got my long-term dude that is like one. I'd say he's like a close friend. He's a good friend. Goes and he knows what I like as well. Goes and clicks it in the morning for me and stuff like that. Still don't know his name. So what do I do? Chris, have you got any advice?
1: I mean, if it was me, I'd just go, I'm sorry, I'm having a really bad morning. I can't remember your name. What is it again?
0: But what morning? Like, how do you do that? Like, do you do it?
1: Just show up with your hair looking mental and right. Just be like a bit flappy. I don't know.
0: I'm stuck. Help me out. What's that? 0141 951 1025. What do I do about this?
2: This is Clyde One.
3: Andy Burnham will promise a more stable and responsible politics when he becomes the UK's seventh Prime Minister in a decade later. The new Labour leader will meet the King at Buckingham Palace before laying out his domestic priorities in a first speech in Downing Street. Police and emergency services say they are ready to keep everyone safe during the Commonwealth Games in Glasgow. The opening ceremony will take place at the Hydro on Thursday. Spain have added the World Cup to their European Championship triumph of 2 years ago, getting past Argentina 1-0 in extra time. It's the second time they won the tournament following success in 2010. And the head coach, Luis de la Fuente, says his players deserve huge credit.
4: It is pride, satisfaction and recognition of wonderful people, exceptional footballers. I repeat, a group of people destined to make history and with whom I insist it is an honour to work.
3: New Zealand's Ryan Fox claimed a dramatic victory at the Open by one shot from Cameron Young. That's the latest. I'm Rob.

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1: No way.
0: With Make Me a Winner. Clyde One. The

0: On Clyde One. Right, so what do you do if you've had someone in your life for 8 years and you can't remember their name? It's the guy in the garage for me. There's a guy in my local garage. I talk to him every morning and I could not tell you his name over the course of the 8 years that I've been going in. It seems like there's a universal way around this. I've had quite a lot of voice notes and messages. We've got John Paul. John Paul?
1: A good way to try and remember people's names is just say to them, what's your name again? And they'll tell you their first name and you say, no, I know that. I know what your first name is, obviously. I can't remember what your surname is. And then you'll know their name. And they will just think you can remember their surname, but in actual fact, you couldn't remember their name at all.
0: This must be a John thing. John's in the know. I've got John on the phone as well.
2: Can I say, I've got a wee bit of advice for you for forgetting people's names.
0: Yes.
2: One word for me. I'll usually say to the person, what's your name again? I'll say, oh, come on, it's Ian, or it's Peter, or whoever. I say, no, I know your first name. I can mind your first name. It's your second name, I can't remember.
0: That's good.
2: And that gets you right with it.
0: I like that.
2: Use that one. I use that regular, because I'm terrible for names. Faces, I'm brilliant. See, names, I'm absolutely terrible. Basically, say back to them, no, I know your first name, your second name. I know your first name, but I just can't remember your second name.
0: Perfect, John. Thank you for that.
2: That gets you to, okay. Right, Cathy. Enjoy your day. Bye-bye.
0: There's only one slight flaw in this, and I feel like, why would you ask for the guy in the garage's second name or something? I'll be a bit creepy about that.
3: Clyde One.
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0: Clyde One. It's a pretty quiet morning across Glasgow and the West, just with it being the Glasgow Fair. Looking at the M8 westbound, it's heavy but moving from around 14 Fruit Market to 18 at Charing Cross, but not causing too much of a delay there. Travelling from the A737 from Linwood towards St James, still got the cones in place and the roadworks. It can get pretty busy there, but again, it isn't too bad. M77, you're getting a good run into the city, also over the Kingston Bridge, which is usually quite busy at this time, but it's not today. Anything else? 0141 951 1025.
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highs of 23 today. Roasty toasty. Across Glasgow and the west is Clyde One. Cassie on Bowie at breakfast, alone, solo today. George's in Ibiza, but he will be back tomorrow. And I'm talking about forgetting people's names and what you do in the situation. So if you missed this, I've been going to the garage, same garage for about 8 years, and I don't know the main man's name. See, the main guy that is in like every day. I hope he actually doesn't hear this because he'll be probably quite offended, I would imagine. Actually, I don't know, nothing really seems to faze him. Frank got in touch and said, see the dude that messages on Instagram? So there's another one that sometimes, well, what did you do at the weekend? I never reply to these things. You open a can of worms. I said, why don't you ask him his name and see if he can, you know, respond to you? But as I say, that's you opening then the whole thing of just having conversation. Laura said, why don't you ask the colleagues on the day that he is off, which makes more sense. I think what I'll do is I'll wait until he has a day off, which, you know, he works like an absolute dog. But see, the day that he's not there, I'll ask. Right, I've got a great throwback coming up for you next. You're going to absolutely love this little surprise for you. But first, let's do the K-pop Demon Hunters. And this is Golden on Clyde One.

0: How good does that sound? The sunshine today across Glasgow and the West, highs of 23. Got a quick text here from Annie. It's like a public apology. It says, morning Cassie, I work in hospitality, and 3 weeks ago a guest was leaving. He came over to me and he said, hi Annie, how you doing? Last time I saw you, you were working at a previous hotel. I have no idea who he was. I just said, yeah, I left there 3 years ago, been here 2.5 now. How are you? Conversation lasted no more than a minute, but Cassie, I've got no idea who he was. Not that I just couldn't remember his name, so I want to say, if he's listening, I apologise for coming across totally vague, but I was. I didn't know who he was. I'm just going to blame it on the menopause. Have a great day. Thanks, Annie, for that. Right, the 5K-minute lines are open now. Already been getting calls in the last couple of minutes there, but I can declare them officially open. 0141 951 1025 if you want to get on and possibly take away £5,000.
1: Clyde One. Bowie at breakfast.
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0: Oh, the lines are very busy for the 5K minute, but we do have our contestants, so you can stand down. 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
17: Top stories this hour. With the Commonwealth Games just days away now, we're hearing from the police how they'll be keeping people in Glasgow safe.
19: Public might see an increase in armed officers across Glasgow during the time of the Games. I would emphasise for the public, please, to be reassured by that. There is no specific threat to the Games, and they are first and foremost police officers and can deal with a whole range of other incidents as well.
17: That's Chief Superintendent Gerry Corrigan speaking to us outside the Hydro, where the opening ceremony is taking place on Thursday. The sporting action begins on Friday. After just over 2 years in office, Keir Starmer will be leaving Downing Street for the last time as Prime Minister. He'll give his speech after 11 o'clock before going to see the King to resign. Then Andy Burnham will do it the other way around, ending up back at number 10 to speak to the nation. We expect to hear who he's appointing to his cabinet this afternoon. The new Prime Minister has already promised to push power out of Westminster into local communities, but public policy professor James Mitchell says he'll most likely bypass Holyrood.
20: I don't think there's any chance of him devolving more powers. In fact, I think his view is likely to be, you know, use the powers you've got much more effectively than you have. And crucially, work with us. That cooperation between the two governments will be essential.
17: Firefighters have spent the night tackling a blaze on Arthur's Seat in Edinburgh that took hold around 12 hours ago. In the Cairngorms, commanders say they've now got the wildfire that's been burning since Wednesday largely surrounded. Spain have won the World Cup, but they were made to wait, beating Argentina 1-0 only after extra time in New Jersey. Afterwards, the Argentinian head coach Lionel Scaloni broke down in tears.
21: Se volvió a formar. Y me duele. Me duele el alma. Lo siento.
17: He was saying, it hurts my soul. I'm sorry. And in golf, Ryan Fox said it was pretty amazing to win the Open with his final shot at Royal Birkdale, who stroke clear of Cameron Young.
16: Weather.
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17: A little cloudy until the sun breaks through, when it will be turning warm again with a high of 23 Celsius. That's the latest. I'm Rob Waugh.
16: Grade 1.
0: Now, I think I'd have real tears if I won £400,000, just like the Argentina manager. Maybe not in the same sense as he was what he was crying about, but I think I honestly would if I got the call to say you've won £400,000. Just think what you could do with that money. You could go out, you could upgrade the car, you could put the deposit down on the new house, you could just buy a house outright and just put that, well, I've got money left over, what am I going to do with it? But it's completely up to you. But there's only one way to win. You need to be in the draw. Enter now, text the word yes, send it off to 61025. Now if you do that now, you're going to get two entries for the price of one. Now texts are £2.50 plus your standard network rates. You've got to be over 18. You can enter at makemeawinner.co.uk, where you'll find phone entry details and all the rules for this network competition, and lines will close at 5 o'clock on Friday and somebody will win the lot. 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
16: Clyde One.

0: Dynamite Tire Cruise on Clyde One. Well, this is lovely. George hasn't taken his 5K minute ball with him to Ibiza. 5K
1: minute. The 5K minute.
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0: Which means we still get to play, which is nice, Chris, isn't it? Yes. And we've got the lovely Sheena from Castlemilk on the phone. She drives a dial-a-bus and she usually gets a 4 out of 5. Hello, Sheena.
3: Hiya.
0: How are you?
3: I'm good, thank you. Yourself?
0: I'm good, thank you. So a 4 out of 5, talk me through. So have you never managed to get anywhere near a 10? Has it always been capped at the 5?
3: Probably 8 and 9 has been my best, but no 10, unfortunately.
0: I wonder if we can change that today. I mean, I had a look at the questions. I played along, and I don't know if this is going to make you feel better or worse, right? But remember, I'm not the brightest. No, the sharpest tool in the box. I got a 5.
3: Okay.
0: Yes. But it'll be interesting to know if anyone playing along is going to get a 10 with these, because I just thought a couple of them were quite tough, but then maybe I just didn't use my brain. I've only had 2 hours sleep, so that might be it. Are you ready to play?
3: I am, yes.
0: Right, you get 10 questions, 60 seconds on the clock. I need to take your first answer. I know you're solo, so that's fine. There'll be nobody shouting in the background. And if you don't know, pass and we can come back to it, all right?
3: Yep.
0: You ready?
3: Yep.
0: Here we go. Woan by Nelly was a debut album from which singer?
3: Nelly.
0: Daisy and Honey are perfumes made by which fashion designer?
3: Marc Jacobs.
0: Who did Spain beat to win the World Cup last night?
3: Argentina.
0: The BFG and the Twits are characters created by which author?
3: Roald Dahl.
0: Midimus Festival takes place in which Ayrshire town next month?
3: Arran.
0: Which famous Paris monument's name translates to Triumph Arch? Triumphal Arch.
3: Arc de Triomphe.
0: Robert Downey Jr. and Benedict Cumberbatch have both played which movie character?
3: Oh, pass.
0: Wrigley Field is the home of which American baseball side?
3: No idea.
0: What plant uses sunlight, water and carbon dioxide?
3: Pass.
0: Yorker, Golden Duck and Century are all terms used in which sport?
3: Oh, no, no. Sorry.
0: Oh, it's the last 4 questions.
3: Oh, no. No idea.
0: I mean, the first one, I still feel it's up for debate, Chris, I'm sorry. So, Woe Nelly was the debut album from which singer? Now, I think I said Woe by Nelly, which means for you to say Nelly, I think I should take it. It's Nelly Furtado. But, that's a tough one. What do you think?
4: Okay, so I think because we said the question wrong, we'll give you.
0: So you're blaming it on me?
4: mainly because Woe Nelly is Nelly Furtado. Nelly the rapper is Country Grammar.
0: I know, but if you still said Nelly on its own, you could be Nelly Furtado. You don't need the first and second name. Do you know what I mean?
4: All right, we'll give you.
0: I'm just saying. We're going to give you that one.
3: Thank you.
0: Right, okay, that is a 6.
4: That's
0: 6 out of 10, yeah.
3: Ah, oh, no bad. Just donate that to Cash for Kids, please.
0: That is very, very kind. Thank you so much. Well, I'm sorry that we didn't get to give you 5,000.
3: More than halfway. That's
0: I know. Thanks very much. See you
3: have
0: soon,
3: a
0: Sheena.
3: Day, guys.
0: Answers
3: Thank
0: next.
3: You.

0: Pony Club, Chaperona on Clyde One. Let's go through the answers to the 5K minute. If you missed it, we had Sheena from Castle Milk, and she only managed to get 6 we ended up giving her. And I'll tell you why in just a sec. So Whoa Nelly was the debut album from which singer? It was Nelly Furtado. Now, I think I said Whoa by Nelly. She said Nelly, which meant then we had to take her answer. But I still think that that's up for debate. I think if you say Nelly's, you're still halfway there. Daisy and Honey are perfumes made by which fashion designer? Marc Jacobs. Who did Spain beat to win the World Cup last night? It was Argentina, 1-0. The BFG and the Twits are characters created by which author? I remember this well. This was part of my childhood. Roald Dahl. Minimus Festival takes place in Irvine next month. There's your town. Which famous Paris monument's name translates to triumphal arch? It's Arc de Triomphe. Did I say that right? Is that my
1: Arc de Triomphe.
0: Arc de Triomphe. I did German at school. That's why. So we would say Arc de Triomphe. Robert Downey Jr. and Benedict Cumberbatch have both played Sherlock Holmes. Wrigley Field is the home of which American baseball side? It was Chicago Cubs. What plant process uses sunlight, water and carbon dioxide? Photosynthesis. And question number 10, Yorker, Golden Duck and Century are all terms used in which sport? And the answer was cricket. So Sheena, she managed to get £30 from Wholesale Domestic Bathrooms in Hillington. She has donated it straight to Cash for Kids, which we are always super grateful for. And tomorrow, if you think you can head through the 5K minute or get all the answers and win £5,000, then what are you doing? Phone at 5 to 8 and hopefully you'll be playing for that cash.
2: Clyde One. Bowie at breakfast with the Scottish Sun.
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0: It's a pretty quiet morning across Glasgow and the West, just with it being the Glasgow Fair. Looking at the M8 westbound, it's heavy but moving from around 14 Fruit Market to 18 at Charing Cross, but not causing too much of a delay there. Travelling from the A737 from Linwood towards St James, still got the cones in place and roadworks. It can get pretty busy there, but again, it isn't too bad. M77, you're getting a good run into the city, also over the Kingston Bridge, which is usually quite busy at this time, but it's not today. Anything else? 0141 951 1025.
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Highland Runaway by Cammy Barnes on Clyde One, and it's Cassie with you this morning. So George is in Ibiza. He was DJing in the Highlander, and I was away in sunny Greece. Oh, it was gorgeous. I was only there for what, like 3 nights? It's a long way to go for 3 nights, but do you know what? I just didn't want to miss out because I was meeting one of my friends. She was coming from the other side of the world, and I thought, I can't miss this. So there we were, drinking, having gyros, whatever you call it, and also taking in the local culture, and the local culture being the cats of Greece. There's so many cats in Greece. I just want to adopt them all. Me and my mum are both cat lovers. I mean, she loves them a little bit more than me. She's got about 20 in Spain that she feeds. But we kind of took a shine to this wee ginger thing when we were out, and we'd had a little drink. It was maybe about 3 in the morning, right? It was a messy, messy night. And my friend kept seeing this same little cat, and she thought, right, tonight's the night that we're going to become best friends. And before you know it, she's tried to cuddle the cat. The cat has then attacked her. Now, I'm talking about proper attacked. She was wearing a boob tube, which meant that when it attacked her, said boob tube fell down. She ended up with 3 scratches on her side. We had to go to the doctors for tetanus jag. Yes, she had to get a tetanus in her arm because this cat had basically scratched the absolute life out of her left chest. Oh, and do you know what I said to her before I went, stop trying to pick up the animals, stop trying to cuddle them. They don't want to be your friend. They just want to be fed, and then they want to run away. They don't want to know you. But no, there we go. So that was us, and I'm hoping that everything's going to be fine. I'm guessing because she's had the jab now, she's going to be okay. I've not heard. They're still there, by the way, so they're still sunning it up over in Greece. I had to come back, so of course I need to DJ at weddings and Saturday nights and Sunday nights, which is what I was doing. But yeah, so I'll find out if she's still alive today, and I'm hoping for the best here. Or if she's adopted a cat, you never know. Could be either or. This is a great throwback from Neo. Still absolutely love this song, Miss Independent. Bringing back many memories of the tunnel for me.

0: Someone's won our sweepstake and we're going to give them a call very shortly because they have won tickets to go and see Calvin Harris. And also, we're throwing in, yes?
1: Heather on the Hill.
0: Oh, Heather on the Hill. And Calvin Harris.
1: Yes.
0: Yes. Oh, brilliant. How good is that? What a prize. I can't wait to give them a phone. So we're going to give them a little call and tell them they've won. But before that, let's get your latest headlines.
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3: And the emergency services say they're ready to keep people safe during the Commonwealth Games. The opening ceremony is set to take place at the Hydro in Glasgow on Thursday. Andy Burnham will use his first speech as Prime.
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0: Bad Habits, Ed Sheeran on Clyde One. So overnight, if you've missed it, Spain have won the World Cup against Argentina. It was 1-0. Game wasn't great. And a halftime show,
1: I like a lot of the maths, but I thought it was crap.
0: In the words of Wayne Rooney, we have a winner of our sweepstake, and they've won tickets to go and see Calvin Harris, and also they're going to Heather on the Hill Festival. Going to phone them next.
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8: Clyde One.
0: M73 got a lane closed in slow traffic due to a breakdown, and that is between Junction 2A at the cutoff for Gart Cosham-Muir Head and Junction 3 at Cumbernauld Road, and that's the cutoff for Moodysburn. Looking at the rest of the routes, it's not too bad. Everything seems to be running well now throughout Glasgow and through the city, so through the Charing Cross underpass east to west, and A737 still got the cones in place at the moment if you are heading for Junction 29 at St James. That's it at the moment. Anything else, 0141 951 1025.
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0: Midnight Sun, Zara Larsson on Clyde. It's all going so well. So the World Cup last night, Spain against Argentina, they won 1-0, which means we have a winner on our Clyde One Bowie at Breakfast sweepstake. So if you missed this, weeks and weeks ago, when Grant was covering George, we basically had a whole show dedicated to this blinking sweepstake. I was half in and half out, right? It was enjoyable at one point, then it got to like country number 15 and I thought, can this just peel from it now? But anyway, it wasn't about me. It was about you. So we have Linda on the phone, I believe. Linda is on the phone at the moment with us. And I think she might have won.
1: Good morning, Cathy. How are you?
0: Oh, I'm wonderful. How are you? Probably even better than me this morning.
1: Absolutely top of the world. Argentina get put where they belong. There to be.
0: Now, can I ask, have you been really into the World Cup in general or more so because you're in this sweepstake?
1: No, I've been kind of watching it on and off. Like when it's big games, fell in love with Norway as well this year. It's been fabulous. Great sportsmanship, apart from Argentina, who are dirty, dirty players.
0: No, that's a shame. I mean, they didn't really have much of a chance yesterday either.
1: Well, that's what they get. Play dirty, lose dirty.
0: And then the manager crying and everything like that.
1: Oh, well.
0: You're not caring. You're going to Calvin Harris and Heather on the Hill Festival on us.
1: You're right. Am I getting VIP treatment at these sons?
0: Oh, you're a chancer. See what I can do for you.
1: Brilliant.
0: What you can do.
1: Uh-huh.
0: I'm going to be DJing at Heather and the Hill Festival. And you know how you know how you see these videos on Instagram of people in the DJ booth, like totally vibing with the DJ. That can be you behind me for the whole set.
1: That's the kind of VIP treatment I'm looking for. Have you got the moves? Oh, I've got the moves. You better believe it.
0: Moves like Linda.
1: Mm-hmm.
0: Lovely. Mm-hmm. I can't wait. I'll have you happily. So there you go. You'll be VIP for Heather in the Hill. That's a certain. Don't know about Calvin.
1: Thank you so much. Thank you. I kept on saying I've been born ready for this. I had faith in them.
0: So oh, good. Well done, Linda. It was lovely to have you on and enjoy the gigs.
1: Thank you so much. Thank you so much. Have a nice day.
0: You too. Bye.
1: Thanks, bye.
0: Oh, well done to the lovely Linda. Right, if you missed the halftime show, apparently it was okay. Wayne Rooney didn't think it was that great, but I've got for you Shakira. How good was Shakira looking? Can we just stop for a moment? 50 years old. I cannot believe that. She looks about 28. Max? Random age from me, but anyway, this is the official World Cup song. Is it Dia Dia? Dia Dia?
2: Die Die.
0: Die Die, Shakira and Burna Boy.

0: Oh, so it's clearly die instead of die. Still works though. And producer Chris is with me this morning, and he just gave me the most remarkable fact about one of the Spanish players.
1: Yes, Lamine Yamal. He's 19 years old, and I was saying like his dad. Turns out he's the same age as me, so I feel really old. But
0: how old are you?
1: I'm 34.
0: 19. So he must have had him when he was about what, like
1: 15, 16.
0: Right, that's mad. And for him to be in that profession,
1: aye.
0: Because think about how irresponsible you were. Like, imagine if you had a son at that age. I mean, do you think he'd be playing for, well, I was going to say Spain, maybe more Scotland.
1: Probably not.
0: No.
1: Probably not. No, but I found out last night when I was in the group chat that Lamine Yamal, he grew up very poor, and his name comes from the two neighbours that helped the family.
0: Wow. And did you not say that he was like, he would go out and he would have to try and get food from like different places, like basically whatever he could get it from, just to feed the family?
1: Yeah, but it's just mind blowing to me the fact that I could have a child age 19 playing in the World Cup final and I don't.
0: Okay. Clyde One.
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16: Beautiful day across Glasgow and the West. Highs of 23 today. Rob is here. He's got your latest news.
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17: Top stories this hour. Andy Burnham is preparing to enter number 10 as the new Prime Minister later. The former Mayor for Greater Manchester is promising to give the public more breathing room with the cost of living. We'll find out his picks for the Cabinet after a speech in Downing Street. Scottish Labour MP Brian Leishman repeatedly called for Sir Keir Starmer to go as Prime Minister and hopes today is a turning point for the UK government.
18: The first 2 years, not good enough. Hopefully now we can draw a line under that and we can actually govern by the real Labour Party values and principles that I hold so dear and members all across the UK hold so dear. That's what the country needs, is proper Labour solutions.
17: A motorbike rider was killed in a crash near Loch Lomond yesterday lunchtime. The 61-year-old died at the scene on the A83 just beyond Tarbert on the road to Arica. Another motorcyclist who's 58 is in hospital in Glasgow with serious injuries. There was a car involved in the collision as well. Police Scotland said they're focused on delivering a safe and secure Commonwealth Games for Glasgow. The Slim Down event begins with an opening ceremony at the Hydro on Thursday and the sporting action starts on Friday. Chief Superintendent Jerry Corrigan's in charge of the operation and says officers are prepared for any scenario.
19: What we are really focused on is making sure that the large volumes of people that will be moving across the city during the time of the Games can work through the transport network and can get to the venues in a safe and secure manner.
17: It's hoped people evacuated because of the wildfire in the Cairngorms can return to their homes later today. Firefighters say the blaze is largely now surrounded as crews deal with a wildfire that's broken out on Arthur's Seat in Edinburgh. And a second star has been added to Spain's football shirt after needing extra time to get past Argentina 1-0 in the World Cup final. Donald Trump presented the winners with the trophy in New Jersey.
2: I would say Spain played better, but they both played well. I mean, they got to the finals, and it was very exciting, actually. It looked like Spain dominated, but it was a very close match, so it was a great event.
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17: A little cloudy until the sun breaks through, when it will be turning warm again with a high of 23 Celsius. That's the latest. I'm Rob Waller.
12: Grade one.
16: 400,000 pounds. Just have a think about that. What would you do with 400 grand? I was just talking to producer Chris off air there, and we were saying that when the sun finally leaves us, which is not far, maybe about another week, I think the weekend said it was to possibly rain, you could just follow the sun, and you could follow it anywhere. You could go to Barbados, you could go to the Maldives. Obviously, I'm picking bougie places. You could go to Benidorm in Spain, but you've got 400 grand, so you could do whatever you wanted with that money. Now, to be in with a chance of winning, all you have to do is text the word yes, and you send it off to 61025. That'll be you straight in the draw. Now, if you do that just now, you'll get two entries for the price of one. Now, texts are 250 plus your standard network rate. Got to be over 18. You can enter at makemeawinner.co.uk. We'll also find the phone entry details and all the rules for this network competition, and lines close at 5 o'clock on Friday, and someone will win £400,000. For your chance, text yes, send it to 61025, and you'll be put straight into the draw. Good luck.
12: Grade one.

0: Blessings, Calvin Harris and Clementine Douglas on Clyde One. Right, Clyde One have teamed up with the National Lottery and we're giving you the chance to win tickets to the 2026 Commonwealth Games plus a meal for two at the home of Scotland's athletes at Team Scotland House. Don't you know? I'm hoping to take my wee granddad to the bowls for the Commonwealth Games. And it's all thanks to National Lottery players who've invested more than $1 billion into Glasgow since 1994. Thank you very much. And that impact can be seen across the city as we prepare for the Games. So to find out more about what the National Lottery funding does and to win that prize, you can head to ClydeOne.com now. So Clyde One and National Lottery supporting sport, arts, heritage and community projects, as well as our athletes competing at the 2026 Games because of you. And also George getting to DJ as well. He's going to be doing the closing ceremony. Is that right? I think it is. No, I think he is. I think he's there. Possibly. No, I'm right. You're now making me think, Chris, have I given away information that I wasn't meant to give away and I've now revealed it to the world? Don't
1: sure.
0: do this to me.
1: I'm not sure.
0: Okay, well. Anyway, he did this really cool thing with Sam Heughan where he taught him how to DJ and I think Sam Heughan might be DJing as well. I don't know. I might just be giving you all the gossip here. This is brand new from John Newman. It's Throw Me a Line on Clyde One.

0: Unstoppable by Sia. I tell you what, I'm unstoppable with the gossip and the microphone. Just give it a bit of information. Wasn't sure if I was meant to not. Tried to phone the boss, really panicked, and he didn't pick up. Then he's messaged Chris saying, "What's up? Is everything okay?" Cassie tried to phone me and I'm in a meeting. And then I then phoned the sub-producer and asked him, and he said he wasn't sure. Might have given you a bit of gossip at the Commonwealth Games, but anyway, it is fine. Right, let's do the throwback takeover.
1: Barry at breakfast. Throwback takeover with Malcolm Allen. Reliable quality for everyday family meals.
0: Listen, what are you going to do? What are you going to do? Sack me? Watch that. I won't be on the show tomorrow. Taken in for a massive meeting today with everyone. That's you. Off. There's your contract signed away. Goodbye.
2: Bye, Cassie.
0: Bye. Oh, bye, Cassie. Wait, hold on. Have I not got my little bye, Cassie? Where are we? Oh, hold on, hold on. Here we go.
3: Bye, Cassie.
0: Or what about the blood one?
2: Bye, Cassie.
0: Or the hyper one?
3: Bye, Cassie.
0: Right, 0141 951 1025. What would you like to hear this morning? I need your inspiration. I'm not allowed to choose the song. You can. So it's 0141 951 1025. Give me a good sunshine song. It's going to be 23 degrees today. Well, that's what Rob says. I think it's going to be about 24, 25. 0141 951 1025.
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0: No big problems at the moment across Glasgow and the West. Just the sun glare could be an issue, so be careful on the roads. A737, we still have the roadworks heading from Linwood towards St James, but not causing too much of a delay at the moment. Also, if you're coming off at Hags Road, got those pesky traffic lights as well. Watch out for those. They can cause delays, especially in the morning peak. Everything else is looking pretty good, though. If you do spot any problems along the way, you can WhatsApp or call 0141 951 1025.
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0: Make Me a Winner is taking off, and a life-changing £400,000 could land in your bank account.
1: Unbelievable.
0: 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Clyde One.

0: Oh, it's such a tune. Milo in my arms on Clyde One. In the sunshine today, highs of 23 degrees. And we're doing the throwback takeover at the moment. And you've been coming up with some great suggestions. The only thing is I can't play them all, unfortunately. Also, I've got quite a few calls from taxi drivers all wanting things like Sunshine, Dario G. You know Clyde One's going to play that later on today. I've got John on the phone at the moment.
1: Morning. John the taxi driver here.
0: Oh, hello, John. How are you?
1: I'm absolutely fine. I'm out in the sunshine. I'm sitting at the Fort Meester House in New York Morrison's. I would love to hear Arrested Development, Mr. Wendell. I've not heard it for years.
0: I don't know if I know the song.
1: Mr. Wendell, here, have a doll. In fact, not here, brother man, have two. You must have heard that. But...
0: Right, well, we don't need to listen to it now. You've given us your rendition, so that was good. Tell me this, do you have a little deck chair in the back of the taxi that you kind of bring out for when it's nice and sunny?
1: It's in a state car, so I just put the hood up and I just sit there and maybe go for a wee lie down and have a siesta, you know?
0: Love that. Enjoy. All right, then. Well, thank you very much.
1: Right, okay.
0: Cheers, bye.
1: Bye-bye.
0: Get Grant to maybe play that for John later. I mean, just so that the onus is not on me at the moment, because we have a very special listener on the phone who wants to wish another special listener a very happy birthday.
2: He listens to it non-stop. He's probably phoned in sometimes. His name's Bailey Granger.
0: Oh, I love Bailey Granger. Where is he this morning?
2: He's going bowling soon, but he's still in the house, but he's got Clyde One on, obviously.
0: It's usually Bailey that's requesting the song, so what would you like for him this morning?
2: Oh, he loves Coldplay. I don't know if you could play a Coldplay song, maybe.
0: I can do, yeah, of course.
2: What one? That'd be smashing. I don't know, actually. Terrible.
0: Sky Full of Stars?
2: Yeah, that one. Oh, that's great.
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0: Sure.
1: Or a sea shanty?
0: If that's your thing.
1: Or pirate metal.
0: This boat trip is going to be interesting.
2: Don't you love it? Oh, it's so good!
0: It feels good to be Boatu. It feels good to Geico.

0: I feel if Dylan John Thomas needs a tribute act, you can look in my direction. I feel like I sing that song perfectly. I think I've got the voice for it. Do you not, Chris? Yeah, you were listening to me there. Do you think? Heaven knows that you're lonely. I can do it.
1: Dylan, you in the room with us?
0: Exactly.
2: Clyde One. Clyde One loves seeing Glasgow communities thrive.
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0: No big problems at the moment across Glasgow and the West. Just the sun glare could be an issue, so be careful on the roads. A737, we still have the roadworks heading from Linwood towards St James, but not causing too much of a delay at the moment. Also, if you're coming off at Hags Road, got those pesky traffic lights as well. Watch out for those. They can cause delays, especially in the morning peak. Everything else is looking pretty good, though. If you do spot any problems along the way, you can WhatsApp or call 0141 951 1025.
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1: No way.
0: With Make Me a Winner. Clyde One.
2: Oh, just

0: where you now lost frequencies on Clyde One. And it's been Cassie with you this morning on Bowie at Breakfast because George is skiving. He's in Ibiza.
1: I've seen the pictures.
0: Grantimus is here.
2: Morning.
0: Oh, that's a really lame ripple of applause. How was Pride?
1: I'm here in body. I don't know if I'm really here in mind yet.
0: Okay.
1: It was a long day. Now, remember, I'd been at a wedding in Ireland last week.
0: Uh-huh.
1: And I flew from Belfast to Glasgow on Saturday morning, landed at 9:15, went straight to Pride. One of our lovely listeners gave me a buzz ball.
0: Oh, that's where it all starts.
1: And it all went downhill from there.
0: That's where it all starts. Are you wearing nail polish?
1: Yeah, someone painted my nails. But it's clear. It's clear nail polish.
0: Okay.
1: They look quite shiny.
0: Did you get to see any of the acts? Like, it was Liberty X, one of them, I think.
1: Liberty X, missed them, seen a wee bit of Ultra Beat, and then I was DJing, amazing. And then I was up the road.
0: Right. What time?
1: Oh, 11:30.
0: That's good going for you. I'm proud of you.
1: At least some days.
0: Well done, Grant.
1: Thanks, Cathy.
0: Doing your nail polish. That's American Girls, Harry Styles. Then Grant's up next.

0: We survived American Girls on Clyde One. And Cassie with producer Chris, who is also a stand-in. I mean, I'm not really a stand-in. I'm here every morning, but I feel like I'm at the other side. Nothing went wrong, did it? I did quite a good show, I think. If I do say so myself.
1: Done well.
0: Not bad. Grant Thompson just told me lots of tales that he will definitely not be able to talk about on air for when he was at Pride. But he is coming up next with the Throwback Takeover. Also got Stephen and Lindsay that are on together tonight between 2 and 6. Super Scoreboards as well is back tonight also. And yeah, that's pretty much it for me. George back from Ibiza tomorrow after DJing in the Highlander. And we'll speak to you then.
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19: Thank you very much, Cassie. Fair Monday across Glasgow and the West. And it's Grant Thompson here with the throwback after all your news with Rob.
14: Across Glasgow and the West.
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14: Clyde One.
1: Top stories this hour. Andy Burnham is just a few hours away from becoming the UK's seventh Prime Minister in just over a decade. He's expected to promise more stable and responsible governance while offering breathing room on the cost of living. Cabinet appointments are expected to come this afternoon after he's made his first speech in Downing Street. First Minister John Swinney says Mr. Burnham needs to commit to his promise to devolve more power from London.
15: He's absolutely right that Westminster has failed, demonstrated by the fact that we've got another new Prime Minister after a very short space in time. It shows that Westminster is not working.
1: Final preparations are happening here in Glasgow for the start of the Commonwealth Games later this week. The sports begin on Friday morning following the opening ceremony happening at the Hydro on Thursday. Lorna McEwen's from British Transport Police and says they've got a big role to play helping to keep the trains running.
20: It's the Argyle Line. It covers 3 out of 4 of the venues. So if we got disruption in that, that would mean people couldn't get out of the event and away back into the city or vice versa. So for us, it's very much about keeping that the lines of route moving for people so they have a really nice journey.
1: We're told fire crews will need to stay at Arthur's Seat in Edinburgh for a couple of days after the latest wildfire began last night there. And in the Cairngorms, people who evacuated last week are expected to be able to return to their homes later today. Firefighters say the blaze at Glenmore near Aviemore is now largely surrounded. 19-year-old Lamine Yamal has become the youngest player to win both the World Cup and European Championships. Spain got the better of Argentina's spoiling tactics to clinch a 1-0 victory after extra time. And Ryan Fox says it feels surreal to be New Zealand's second golfer to win the Open. He emulated Bob Charles' triumph in 1963 to finish on 10 under par, a shot clear of American Cameron Young at Royal Birkdale, and says it's a dream come true.
21: I used to get up in the middle of the night to watch this tournament back home, and you know, it was always something that was there just to be able to play in it first up, and you know, now to be an Open champion, to be the champion golfer of the year, it's unbelievable.
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1: A little cloudy until the sun breaks through, when it will be turning warm again with a high of 23 Celsius. That's the latest. I'm Rob Moore.
23: Clyde One.
19: So on Friday, we paid out a massive amount of cash to Shane. He's planning a holiday, as you would be if you won on Make Me a Winner. This week, it's £400,000 that's up for grabs. Where would you be holidaying this summer with £400,000? If you win, you will get that in your bank account on Friday, but you need to play the game to be in with a shout of winning the cash. 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That is when someone will win every single penny of £400,000. 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To be in with a shout of getting that call on Friday, enter right now by texting the word YES and sending it to 61025. Good luck.
23: Clyde One.
19: Let's get an hour of summer throwbacks on. Coming up, bit of Tupac, some Kelly Clarkson. I'm going to start with this, Bruno Mars and Just The Way You Are.

Morning, Grant Thompson here. Start at Glasgow Fair and it's sunny. Like, what is going on? Hopefully you had a great weekend. Were you out at Pride? Hopefully you had a good one if you were there. Some of us are still recovering from Pride weekend, and the less said about that, the better. Anyway, let me know where you are this morning, what you're doing in the sunshine, and I'll get you a shout. You can WhatsApp me, and the number you need there is 0333 2020 400.

0: Hi, morning, Grant. Aaron here. Can I have a shout out from me and my dog Max, who are already in the garden. Love that. Carol says it's nice to have you back. It's nice to be back. Had a great weekend. Hi, Grant. Me and my two kids are heading to a couple of jobs right now. I'm a self-employed estate agent, so never a full day off, but we got the weather today. A shout out would totally cheer them up while they wait. That's from Jane, but you don't tell me the kids' names. Get back in touch. Hi to the Labertys, who are on our way to Newcastle Airport. Now, we're not going on holiday. We are actually heading to pick up my son Oliver's mobile phone that he left there last Saturday. Wow. A whole week without a mobile phone. That's punishment enough. That and the petrol money for getting to Newcastle Airport and back. Right, 0333 20 20 400 is my number on WhatsApp. Let me know where you are. Let me know what you're doing this morning and I'll get you a shout. And I promised you big summer anthems. Got the Shapeshifters and some Katy Perry coming up.
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There, California Girls, Shapeshifters before that. Morning to Luke. Grant, first day back today. I've been off for 2 weeks, so that's got to be a sore one. One of the weeks, though, I spent doing the North Coast 500, nearly done 1,000 miles in 7 days. Thank you for the pictures, by the way. That looks class. Luke and his Doug doing the North Coast 500. All right, to Senga, Grant, looking forward to the wedding stories. I'll have to vet some of those, and I'll update you after 11. Some are broadcastable, some are good. Some not so much.

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So, Steven at SandCloud got a serious business card. The Spark Cash.

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0: Lizzo there, good as hell, on Clyde One in the sunshine. Leslie's in our garden in Paisley with the dogs in the sunshine. Hope you had a fantastic time in County Donegal. I'm enjoying the Glasgow Fair Monday off. Oh, listen, enjoy the sun today. What a day for it. Hi to everybody on the bus to Burnt Island from Sparky's Bar in Bells Hill. That's from Bossman John. That sounds like it's going to be a wild one. Morning to Olivia, who's loving the tunes. Thank you for getting in touch. And hi, Grant. Angela here. Did you have time to watch the World Cup last night, the final and the halftime show? What did you think of Madonna? I didn't really see all of it. I did see Madonna's bit, though, and it was interesting, to say the least, but well done, Spain. Coming up, some more of your shouts between now and 11 o'clock. 0333 20 20 400 is my number on WhatsApp, so you can voice note me or you can message. Let me know what you're doing with your Monday, and I'll get you a shout between now and 11, and I'll get tunes on from Pink and Mary Mary before 11 as well.
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2: 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Due to essential maintenance, overnight closures on the M8 eastbound between junction 18 and 16 will continue until Friday the 18th of September from 10 p.m. till 6 a.m. Sunday to Thursday. The eastbound on slips at junction 19 and 18 will be closed. Side diversions will be in place. For more details, visit swtrotroads.scot.
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is Pink and Just Like a Pill. Morning to Owen and Lucas, who are out delivering slabs, because that's what you want. We're doing heavy lifting and weather like today. Thanks for listening, guys. Hi, Tracy. Grant, give us a wee shout out, please. We're off back to school shopping today. You are doing that quite early. I was just a hate getting the school uniform sorted because that was a sign that the summer holidays were coming to an end. But they're not. You've still got plenty of time. Just Tracy's been very organised. Coming up, Eric Prydz in just a second. And Naughty Boy and Sam Smith right now. Here is La La La on the throwback.

0: Morning to Anwar. Grant, I hope you're not suffering too much today. I'll be fine if you were to ask me that question yesterday. I'll have a slightly different answer. All right, to Angela and Cody, we are currently on our way to IKEA, followed by B&Q. IKEA's a day out, isn't it? Followed by a hot dog and meatballs. All right, to Stevie, I've got a week's annual leave that started today and I'm not even out of my bed yet. Love that for you. Love a week where you do absolutely nothing. Gavin's got a Monday off today and I said last night, I was like, what time are you getting up at and do you want to go for lunch? I'll get up when I get up. Oh, to have a Monday off. All right, tomorrow at 10, another hour of throwback tunes in the mix. You can listen back anytime on the Rail app. And if you stay there, your latest news at 11 is coming up next.
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0: Morning, hopefully you're enjoying the sun today. Grant Thompson here on Clyde One. 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
14: Clyde One.
15: top stories this hour. The UK's seventh Prime Minister in just over a decade will be entering Downing Street at lunchtime. Andy Burnham is promising to offer cost of living. There's been a particular speculation about who'll be taking over as Chancellor. Names floated include the Home Secretary, Shabana Mahmood, and the Energy Secretary, Ed Miliband. The new Prime Minister is expected to give his support to more drilling in the North Sea. The Scottish Greens co-leader, Julian Mackay, says that can't be allowed to happen.
17: After weeks of speculation and confusion, it's time for Andy Burnham to rule out any new oil and gas drilling in the North Sea and halt the climate-wrecking Rosebank development. Anything less would fly in the face of the science and the manifesto Labour was elected on, while doing nothing to lower bills or protect us from price hikes.
15: A motorbike rider was killed in a crash near Loch Lomond yesterday lunchtime. The 61-year-old died at the scene on the A83 just beyond Tarbert on the road to Arica. Another motorcyclist who's 58 is in hospital in Glasgow with serious injuries. There was a car involved in the collision as well. A 35-year-old father from Ayr is sharing the story of how he's been told he only has 9 months to live. John Robertson was given a terminal cancer diagnosis last month. He's now trying to raise money for private treatment options for esophageal cancer in London and Germany. John says he's determined to have as much time as possible with his wife and three children.
18: My youngest one, he's 4, doesn't quite fully grasp the whole concept, but he's picking up bits and asking questions. He's asking things like, why is my dad not going to be here forever? And he's saying, like, he's still going to be my best friend when I get a girlfriend when I'm older. And I think my two girls, they're solid, absolutely solid. They've been handing out flyers for the GoFundMe and things like that round about the local area, trying to do their bit.
15: It's likely to take another couple of days for firefighters to properly dampen down the scene of a large gorse fire on Arthur's Seat in Edinburgh. Flames can be seen for miles last night. And Spain supporters are continuing to celebrate their second World Cup title. They needed extra time, though, to get the 1-0 victory against a 10-man Argentina.
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15: A little cloudy until the sun breaks through, when it will be turning warm again with a high of 23 Celsius. That's the latest. I'm Rob Waugh.
13: Clyde One.
0: So Friday, you might have heard it, we gave Shane life-changing cash on Make Me a Winner, and that is what it's all about. Every Friday, you can win life-changing cash. 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
13: Clyde One.

Sabrina Carpenter there and Espresso on Clyde One in the sunshine. Going to get highs of 23 degrees today. This week is looking decent. And what a weekend it was for Glasgow Pride. The sun was out, it was warm, and everybody looked absolutely fantastic. I had an absolutely amazing day. So I was DJing on the Clyde One Jeep that was in the float, playing loads of big anthems, a lot of questionable dance moves from myself, and thank you to whoever decided it was a good idea to give me a buzz ball, because I mean, that made the afternoon for me. Set the standard of the afternoon. I had actually flown in, this sounds more showbiz than it is, I had actually flown in on Saturday morning from the wedding I was at in Ireland for 2 days beforehand. So no sleep, a wee roll for breakfast and a buzz ball, and that pretty much sums up Glasgow Pride for me. I'll never learn. Seriously, what's wrong with me? Coming up, I'm going to play you Jason Derulo in just a minute and BB Rexha and Faithless right now on Clyde One. This is New Religion.

0: forsaken me.
1: On Thursday night, she is part of the opening ceremony for the Commonwealth Games. They're back, Commonwealth Games 2026. Katie Tunstall alongside Tom Walker, Nina Nesbitt, Nathan Evans and the St. Phoenix Band all going to be welcoming the world to Scotland once again. And it's like a summer of sport, isn't it? That's the World Cup over. Well done to Spain last night for winning against Argentina. Spain must be still asleep right now. I imagine the party went on until, well, maybe it's still going on, to be honest. I've got a friend that lives in Gran Canaria and she posted a video after Spain's win last night. So she lives not on a main road, but a road that traffic does go past on. And this is how mental it was after Spain's win last night. Just everybody in the streets, every car tooting its horn. This video, by the way, goes on for about 16 minutes. It's just utter carnage. So well done, Spain. And if you're listening in Spain right now, I'll keep it a wee bit easy for you, Eld. I'll talk like this.
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7: An M8 Roadworks update from Amy on behalf of Transport Scotland. Due to essential maintenance, overnight closures on the M8 eastbound between junction 18 and 16 will continue until Friday the 18th of September from 10 p.m. till 6 a.m. Sunday to Thursday. The eastbound on-slips at junction 19 and 18 will be closed. Sign diversions will be in place. For more details, visit swtrunkroads.scot.
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Nathan Daw, Joe Corey, Ella Henderson, and 0800 Heaven. 11:30 Monday. Grant Hobson here. Thank you very much to Callum for looking after the show at the end of last week while I was over in Ireland for a wedding. Best part of any wedding is always the wedding buffet. I feel like all I did was eat for 2 days when I was across there. So there was sandwiches at the start, then there was the wedding meal, and then what felt like 10 minutes later, because the night was gone so fast, there was the wedding buffet. It was a good buffet. There was loads of different wee bits on it, and there was packets of Tato's crisps pinned up, and this is the only time I've ever seen anything like this. And you selected a packet of crisps, and you had a plate with bread and butter on it, and you went back to your table and you made yourself a crisp sandwich. So you know how it's now a trendy thing at Scottish weddings to do like breakfast rolls as your buffet? Crisp sandwiches are my new favourite thing. A crisp piece at 10 o'clock really does get you through to the end of the night. Lady Gaga and Bruno Mars coming up in just a minute. Ella Langley right now. This is Choosing Texas. Just one.

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0: Lady Gaga there, Bruno Mars, and that is Die With A Smile. Coming up, we summer classic from Calvin Harris, Amra Van Helden as well. We're going to play Bruno Mars for Diane, who's been in touch. Morning, Grant. I am having next Monday off as we are heading to London to see Bruno Mars at Wembley. Oh, you are going to absolutely love that. I've seen Bruno Mars live before. He was in Glasgow in 2018. He played Glasgow Green, and he's just a phenomenal live performer. That's the year the speaker went on fire on stage. So Bruno Mars just halfway through a song, and he goes, I'm just going to pause this here till we put out the small fire. And then they got a rope, lowered the speaker down, got an extinguisher, got it put out, and then he continued the tune. More showbiz from today. You can check it out on our website right now.
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0: 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Clyde One.

sounding class in the sunshine. That I'm Armin van Helden, and you don't know me on Clyde One. Thanks to Bex for letting me know we've got a crash on Crow Road just at the lights next to Victoria Park. So you're down to one lane there. Traffic is building in each direction as people stop to have a look at that as well. So that is Crow Road heading towards the Clyde Tunnel. Keep me on, and I will keep you up to date at Clyde One. Just a couple of weeks till this guy plays Hamden. Calvin Harris's new one. This is Satisfy.

0: She has got so many good tunes. Nelly Furtado, Timbaland, Promiscuous. To Karen and Mark, who are on the M6. They are heading south. Our first two-week holiday in our motorhome, loving the tunes, and what a couple of weeks you're going to get for it. That awning is going to be out and you are going to be enjoying the sunshine. Have a great holiday. Thank you so much for sending the text in. Coming up after midday, got a chance for you to choose the tunes on the Throwback Takeover, and all your latest news is coming up as well. Clyde One.
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0: This is Clyde One, we're live from Glasgow. Stay there, tunes from One Republic and Zara Larsson coming up. Right now it's midday, Rob has the news.
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15: Top stories this hour. Sir Keir Starmer has taken his curtain call in Downing Street.
16: My work is done. It has been the privilege of my life to serve you and this great country as Prime Minister.
15: He walked out to applause and hand in hand with his wife before a short farewell speech surrounded by staff and ministers. He's gone to Buckingham Palace to formally resign to the King, who will then invite Andy Burnham to form a new government.
16: As I now pass the baton to Andy Burnham, I wish him every success. He has my full support.
15: Mr. Burnham's promised to give the public breathing room with the cost of living, and we'll hear more about his plans this afternoon. A father of three from Ayrshire, who's been told he only has 9 months to live, says he will never stop fighting. 35-year-old John Robertson from Ayr was diagnosed with stage 4 esophageal cancer last month. He'd been struggling with severe chest pain and difficulty swallowing since February. Now he's raising funds to pay for private treatment in Germany. He's determined to have more time with his wife and children.
17: Every day is a battle. And as much as every medical professional will say, you need to keep stress free and you need to just take the time, make time for your family and make memories. It's difficult because this is a full-time job. It completely takes over your life. It changes your life.
15: A rider has been killed in a crash involving two motorbikes and a car near Loch Lomond. It happened on the A83 just after Tarbert on the way to Arica yesterday lunchtime. The 61-year-old died at the scene. Another biker who's 58 has been treated for serious injuries in hospital in Glasgow. The final preparations are beginning for the start of the Commonwealth Games later this week. The sports action begins on Friday, following an opening ceremony being held at the Hydro on Thursday. Lorna McEwan's from British Transport Police and says they've got a big role to play, helping to keep the trains running.
18: It's Argyle Line. It covers 3 out of 4 of the venues, so if we got disruption in that, that would mean people couldn't get out of the event and away back into the city, or vice versa. So for us, it's very much about keeping that the lines of route moving for people so they have a really nice journey.
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15: A little cloudy until the sun breaks through, when it will be turning warm again with a high of 23 Celsius. That's the latest. I'm Rob Waugh.
9: Clyde One.
0: Every Friday, we change someone's life with huge amounts of cash. This time round, it was Shane who got the call. 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

0: Nelly on Clyde One in the sunshine, and that is right with me, Grant Thompson here. Highs of 23 degrees in Glasgow later. The next couple of days are looking decent as well, which is good. Cassie was flying solo this morning on Bowie at breakfast, whilst George is skiving over in Ibiza. And we were talking about, what do you do when you've seen someone in passing for an extended period of time, but you've never found out their name? I feel that this sums up my life.
1: There's a guy in my local garage. I talk to him every morning, and I could not tell you his name over the course of the 8 years that I've been going in. It seems like there's a universal way around this. I've had quite a lot of voice notes and messages. We've got John Paul. John Paul?
2: A good way to try and remember people's names is to say to them, what's your name again? And they'll tell you their first name, and you say, no, I know that. I know what your first name is, obviously. I can't remember what your surname is.
1: There's only one slight flaw in this, and I feel like, why would you ask for the guy in the garage's nickname or something a wee bit creepy about that?
0: Exactly. What are you doing with that? I've just had a thought. George is in Ibiza at his flight homes today. Spain have just won the World Cup. There is absolutely no hope in hell he's making that flight. So it might be Cassie flying solo again tomorrow morning. If George makes it back, he'll be here. We'll have the 5K minute just after 8. Your chance to win £5,000. What a party George Bowie will be having right now, though. This is brand new from Stella Lefty, and this is Boston on Clyde One. On a train.

0: Kids gig at Edinburgh Castle looked absolutely amazing. Callum Beattie, Heart Stops Beating. Going to play that for Evie Rose, Ethan, Noah, Stephen and Leanne, who are heading to the beach. Not bad for some on a Monday.
1: The Clyde One. Throwback Takeover.
0: The sun is out this fair Monday across Glasgow in the west. If you get the day off or are you working, let me get you a tune on in the sunshine on the Throwback Takeover. What would you like to hear? You can WhatsApp me, so you can voice note or you can message. 0333 20 20 400 is the number to do that. Or you can text me if you're old school, and it's 61025 with my name Grant at the start. Already some good shouts coming in, by the way. So I'll choose two at random. I'll call you back and I will get you on the air at 12:30. Best way to do it is to WhatsApp in 0333 20 20 400. Throwback Takeover coming up after I play you Olivia Dean next.
1: Clyde One.
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1: JP's working in sight today. That's not what you're wanting. Shout out to Grace and Claire, who are also heading to the beach. What's with that? Love it. I'm just jealous. Very, very jealous. Throwback Takeover is on. Lots of voice notes today, and let's take one of them right now. Hello.
2: 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Paul here.
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2: 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Any chance you could play M Transit U3 for the Throwback Takeover? I think the song kind of fits the weather. Cheers.
1: 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Absolutely. Thank you, Paul. First song on today's Throwback Takeover, Entrance and Kelly Lorena and Set You Free.

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3: 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My name's Claire. I'm wondering if you could put Beach Ball on for me, my sister Alice, my husband Craig, and my daughter Faith. Thank you.
2: Sounds like the kids are having a party there, and why not? School holidays. What a tune, by the way. Thank you, Claire.

0: Miles Smith there, Hold Me in the Dark. He's on tour in November, plays the Hydro in Glasgow on the 10th of November. I probably wouldn't have thanked you for a ticket until I seen him at Transmit last year, and he was absolutely phenomenal live, so that is going to be some gig later on in the year. Before that, we had today's Throwback Takeover. It was very good. We had Beach Ball, we had Entrance, and we'd Set You Free, and tomorrow, same time, we'll do it all over again. And from 2, Gary Spence is on, and you can choose the tunes at 2:30 when the Throwback Takeover returns. Right, coming up before 1, going to play you Alex Warren's new tune, and some Justin Bieber as well.
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Justin Bieber there at Beauty and a Beat. Justin Bieber, one of the performers at the World Cup final halftime show. Oh, Madonna. Shakira was in as well, BTS, and I watched that and I went to my bed last night. It'd been a heavy weekend. And Gavin came in after the final. You never guess what's happened. Scenes on the telly last night, and Trump just tried to take the limelight as well when Spain were lifting the cup. Just, you would only get that there. Anyway, if you haven't watched it, just get it on YouTube. It's worth the skive at work today to watch the halftime show from the World Cup final. This is Alex Warren's brand new tune. This is called Passenger.

0: you can always rely on Alex Warren to bring out a very catchy song. It's my second favourite Alex Warren tune. I still quite like Fever Dream. That is Passenger, his brand new one. It's nearly 1 o'clock. We'll get the news, and then I've got details on how you could be winning £400,000 this week on Make Me a Winner. Keep it here. Okay.
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0: Keep it here. Coming up next, I've got a wee throwback from Texas. Coming up, some Lewis Capaldi as well. And it's just gone 1 o'clock. Let's catch up with all the latest news.
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14: The top stories this hour. We have a new Prime Minister. Andy Burnham has officially been appointed after a meeting with the King. Earlier, Sir Keir Starmer formally resigned. In his final speech, he said, "His work is done." Our political correspondent, Tom Claiborne, is on Downing Street.
15: The
7: Thank you.
15: Well, there was massive applause given to the outgoing PM by a packed Downing Street full of advisers and friends. And after thanks and hugs for those who have supported him 2 years after leading Labour to a landslide election, he defended his record.
7: Our economy is stronger. Our public services are on the up, with the biggest fall in waiting times for 17 years. Children are being lifted out of poverty every single day. Immigration is down significantly. Our defence and security are on a far stronger footing, and our international reputation is greatly enhanced.
15: The Welsh press have been hearing from the new Prime Minister. Now the former Mayor of Greater Manchester has the keys to Number 10. We can expect him to start publicly unveiling his top team throughout the afternoon.
14: Next, people are being urged to avoid a large section of Holyrood Park, with fire crews still at the scene of a big gorse blaze. They spent the night battling flames, which took hold beneath Salisbury Crags at around 6:30 yesterday evening. We're told it'll likely take a couple of days. This woman lives nearby.
16: I got up and looked out and I could see the smoke rolling past the windows, and of course opened the front door and it was just thick with smoke. And I stay about half a mile to a mile away from Arthur's Seat itself, and then looked out and you could see the flames lighting up the night sky. It was just absolutely tragic.
14: Rangers has been drawn against Polish side Jagiellonia in the third round of Europa League qualifying. The ties take place on the 6th and 13th of August and will be Derek McInnes' first European matches since taking over at Ibrox. And Argentina's head coach says the 1-0 World Cup defeat hurts his soul as he left a press conference in tears.
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14: Staying warm and dry this afternoon with unbroken sunny spells, highs of 22 Celsius. That's the latest. I'm Leslie DiMascio.
2: Clyde One.
0: Every Friday, we are famous for paying out life-changing cash. On Friday just then, it was Shane that got the call that no one ever thinks they're going to get. He answered. He got the cash in his bank on Friday evening. We'd love to be a fly on the wall in Shane's house right now to see what's going on. All that cash is definitely getting spent. It could be you this week, and you could be winning £400,000 on Friday. Think of the summer upgrade you could have. Think of the wardrobe upgrade you could have. £400,000. One winner on Friday. Let's get you in the draw. Text the word yes and send it to 61025. So that's yes to 61025. You do that, you get two entries for the price of one. And the text is 250 plus your standard network rate. You got to be over 18 and you can enter at makemeawinner.co.uk, where you'll find phone entry details and all the rules for this network competition. Lines close at 5 o'clock on Friday, and then it's guaranteed someone will win the lot, every penny of £400,000. Get yourself in the draw right now. Text yes to 61025. Good luck.
2: Clyde One. Oh.

Clyde One with the biggest hits and the biggest throwbacks. It is Post Malone and Morgan Wallen, and I had some help. The sun is out for Fair Monday. Are you working today? You managed to get the day off? We're going to have a cracking couple of days, actually. The weather is going to be pretty much like this till the end of the week, which is good to take that. Highs of 24 degrees in Glasgow. Mercer City Festival starts on Friday. Commonwealth Games opening ceremony is on Thursday, and I've just read that Glasgow Cocktail Festival is returning. So it's Glasgow Cocktail Week, and it's here for its 9th year, from the 24th of September to the 4th of October. I know what you're thinking as well, that's more than a week, but we'll just go with it because it's cocktails and we all like a cocktail. So 70 venues already confirmed, masterclasses and hundreds of exclusive cocktails to discover. Just remember, Grant, you can't try them all.

0: And I Need Your Love. Monday, 25 past one. The most random fact you will hear today. Calvin Harris keeps a framed picture of Rod Stewart in the DJ booth when he's on stage. And the reason for this is he says it helps him to look like he's having a good time because it's someone just cheering you on in the corner. And it reminds you to point at the crowd and always smile. I need that as well. I hate smiling pictures. And every time someone takes a picture of me when I'm DJing, I look miserable. I don't want to be there. Maybe that's what I need, a picture of Rod Stewart in the DJ booth. Coming up, I've got Sonic with a throwback and some Somber in the next 10. Clyde One.
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0: Sonic, and it feels so good. 25 to 2 on Monday. Grant Thompson here. Just back from a wedding in Ireland, which was great. I hate getting dressed up all fancy, though. Do you hear this? Especially in this weather. Like, the last thing you want.
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0: Katie Swins there, Lose Control. I have got new music from John Newman coming up before 2 o'clock. Exciting news if you're watching House of the Dragon. I've still to watch it. It is on my very long growing list of stuff that I need to watch. But episode five of season three is out today. And we have got some chat on that on the showbiz pages of our website. We caught up with James Norton, who's just joined the season. And you can read all about that online right now. Alex Warren and Maroon 5 and Christina Aguilera coming up.
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Maroon 5 there and Christina Aguilera, and that is Moves Like Jagger. Remember, it's July, so everybody's on their holidays. Gary Spence is away, Stephen Mill and Lindsay Gibson with you from 2. Going to play you one more tune right now, and it's the brand new song from a guy who loves blonde highlights more than myself. It's John Newman's new one. This is Throw Me a Line.

0: John Newman, Throw Me a Line on Clyde One, your last one from me today. Gavin is one of those lucky people that's got the Glasgow fare off, so on my way out for my lunch, going to sit in the sun. I'll be back tomorrow after Bowie at Breakfast with an hour of throwback tunes at 10. Super Scoreboard on tonight from 6, and it's Andrew McLean and Roger Hannah taking your calls. Plenty to talk about. Before that, it's Stephen Mill and Lindsay Gibson. We are still going to do Spence versus Shazam and The Big I Am and the throwback takeover in the next half hour on Clyde One, and your news at 2 with Leslie's next.
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0: Nice one. Thank you very much, Grant. BB Rexha, Faithless, on the way. Stephen Mill looking after things alongside Lindsay Gibson. And we'll get to that after your latest news.
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15: 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Andy Burnham set out his top priority as he becomes Prime Minister.
16: That work starts now. I will soon go through that door behind me and issue my first instruction. To end rough sleeping in our country.
15: Speaking to crowds outside 10 Downing Street, he also said he'll unveil a 10-year plan later this year, but warned the changes can't be done overnight. He takes over from Sir Keir Starmer, who formally resigned earlier, saying he leaves the country stronger and fairer. Scottish Labour MP Brian Leishman is hoping the change of Prime Minister marks a turning point for Scotland's industrial future.
8: He can reindustrialise the country. We have seen over these last four decades and a bit really, the deindustrialisation of ex-industrial heartlands and the social consequences, the savage social consequences that have fallen on the back of that. We need to get people working, get good, well-paid jobs.
15: One motorbiker has died and another two are in hospital with Glasgow with serious injuries after crashes in the West Highlands. A 61-year-old man died at the scene of a crash with a car on the A83 just beyond Tarbet yesterday lunchtime. Later in the day, an air ambulance was called out for a 76-year-old motorbike rider who was badly hurt in a crash with a car on the A82 near Glencoe. It's going to take another couple of days for firefighters to properly dampen down the scene of a large fire on Arthur's Seat in Edinburgh. The flames could be seen for miles around last night. Police Scotland and British Transport Police say they're gearing up for the beginning of Glasgow's Commonwealth Games this week. They're working with event organisers to provide extra support throughout the Games due to kick off this week. Lorna McEwen is from British Transport Police.
17: It's the Argyle line, it covers three out of four of the venues, so if we got disruption in that, that would mean people couldn't get out of the event and away back into the city or vice versa. So for us, it's very much about keeping that the lines of route moving for people so they have a really nice journey.
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15: Staying warm and dry this afternoon with unbroken sunny spells, highs of 22 Celsius. That's the latest. I'm Leslie DiMascio.
2: Clyde One.
18: 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Lines close at 5 p.m. on Friday. Kate Thornton is making the call and she'll be giving £400,000 to one lucky person. All you need to do is answer your phone and we'll pay it straight into your bank account. It's 400 grand and you could be winning it this coming Friday. Good luck.
2: Clyde One.

0: Jason Derulo on Monday afternoon, recently in Scotland, of course. And how is it, Lindsay, that when he takes his top off at a gig, that's allowed, but when I do that, suddenly it's a problem? Right then, throwback takeover on the way. And everyone chatting about the World Cup final last night, obviously, yes. And the halftime show and all the rest of it. However, I think we did the same thing, but separately, obviously.
1: Uh-huh.
0: I fell asleep during the final last night because not only was the game honking.
1: I'm no football expert, but it was quite boring.
0: It was not a great game of football.
1: Yeah.
0: So I saw Spain score. They scored right at the start of extra time. And then, obviously, I fell asleep and I woke up because, obviously, it got louder on the telly and it was just at the point where Spain were lifting the trophy. So I was like, oh, well, Spain have won then. That's fine.
1: Up to bed I go. But I fell asleep during the second half as well.
0: Yeah, like it just was not a good game of football. Loads of chat about the halftime show as well. First time it's ever happened. But the commentator said something hilarious during it as well. So obviously, at every World Cup game, there has been so many like celebrities there. Uh-huh. It's been panning on to like Brad Pitt and David Beckham and folk like that. And then the commentator. I actually thought this. Like, if you're a commentator and you've got no idea who these people are,
1: like, just say nothing.
0: You know who the big ones are, but
1: so the camera went to Pharrell.
0: Yep.
1: And then the commentator called him AKA Rocky.
0: Yep.
1: So not even getting the wrong person. You got the wrong person, but even the wrong name.
0: Yes, exactly. He meant ASAP Rocky.
1: Yeah.
0: And I think somebody corrected him and went, I think you meant ASAP Rocky. And he was like, well, that just shows you then. And then it was actually just Pharrell. So there we are. It was odd, though. It really was odd. I liked at the start when Madonna came out.
1: Uh-huh.
0: And she had the two sort of Brazilian footballers with her. So she had Ronaldinho and Ronaldo, the original Ronaldo. And I was just looking at Ronaldo thinking, I would look like that. Like, I would genuinely look like that. He just looked like he'd won a prize. He was so happy.
1: I was watching it with my mum and she was giving running commentary. She was like, Justin Bieber could have picked a better song.
0: I could imagine.

0: BTS with Dynamite. They were also at the halftime show, World Cup final last night.
1: They were very good.
0: Who's your favourite member of BTS, Lindsay?
1: The man.
0: The man.
1: Yeah,
0: the man,
1: yeah, there's a few of them.
0: Yeah, there is a few of them.
1: Can you name me one other BTS song?
0: Butter. They had a song called Butter.
1: Butter.
0: Butter.
1: They're singing about butter.
0: Yeah, singing about butter. So there you are.
1: I love a bit of Lark Pack.
0: Yeah, exactly. Who doesn't? Who doesn't? I'm more of a Kerrydale man myself now. But that was BTS. That was Dynamite. And they were at the World Cup halftime show last night. But I fell asleep during it as well, which I guess obviously means that our theme for today's Throwback Takeover is going to be sleeping.
1: My
0: sleep.
1: Favourite thing.
0: Yeah, exactly. Napping.
1: Napping. A siesta.
0: Siesta, that's a good one as well. Snoozing.
1: Yeah.
0: So that's your theme for the Throwback Takeover. It's 0333 202 400. Send us a voice note if you fancy. And I always say send us a voice note. Like, Gary always goes on about this. But it's easier for us if you send us a voice note.
1: Makes our job easier.
0: It does. And also, it means that we get to hear what you sound like as well, because it's unfair that you get to hear what we sound like all the time.
1: Yeah.
0: And you may hate our voices, but you really have no choice.
1: Anything to make your job easier this week, because you're that side of the desk.
0: Exactly. So I'm doing everything. Like, I'm doing everything. You're in the Stephen Mills slot, which is sitting eating Monster Munch in the corner.
1: Big hoops.
0: Lovely stuff. Right. 0333 202 400. That is our WhatsApp number. You can send us a message, you can send us a voice note, or you can give us a call as well. Same number, 0333 202 400. Sleeping, snoozing, waking up, anything like that, anything sleep related for the Throwback Takeover. Any song you fancy, get in touch.
2: Stephen Mill, Clyde One.
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0: 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Throwback Takeover.
1: Right, thanks for your shouts. Sleep-related, snoozing-related.
2: Yep, napping.
1: Napping,
2: bed.
1: Waking up, anything like that.
2: Yep.
1: 0333 2020 400. Send us a voice note if you can. That's our WhatsApp number. Get it saved in your phone. You can send us a message and you can call us on the same number as well. Loads of voice notes coming in. Let's get to this one.
3: Right, here's a song for you. The Lion Sleeps Tonight. Oh, wee I'm Bamba way.
1: I mean, it's early to be drinking on a Monday.
2: I was going to say, yeah.
1: I mean, I would love to. I would love to.
2: Released in 1961. Managers are going to love this.
1: Nah, I'll wait until Gary's back to play that. Right, let's get another voice note. Thanks very much, though.
4: Hi, guys. One of my favourite songs ever has to be Dreams by the Cranberries. Not literally sleep related, but it's a good groove and I'd love to listen.
1: Well, if there's one thing we're about in this show, it's a good groove. So thank you very much to Abigail for sending that in. And it is an absolute tune. 0333 2020 400. Keep your shouts coming in. Sleep related.
2: Abigail said this wasn't sleep related, but I beg to differ.
1: Yeah, I mean, I think dreams are very much in the realm of sleeping, you know.
2: Unless you want to go and buy a bed.
1: Well, that is true. Oh, nightmares. Is there any song to do with nightmares, actually? 0333 2020 400. First song on today's Throwback Takeover is Cranberries and Dreams.

0: Cranberries and Dreams, first song on today's Throwback Takeover. If you haven't, you've seen Derry Girls.
1: Oh, yeah, of course.
0: Tremendous.
1: So good.
0: Reminds me of that.
1: It's one of those programmes that you can just rewatch and rewatch, and it's a good programme to put on when you're having your lunch, because they're only like, what, 20, 30 minutes long?
0: Yeah, that is true. If you've not seen it, go and check it out. That's the sort of end song that they use as well, and it's absolutely brilliant. Cranberries, brilliant on the Throwback Takeover. 0333 20 20 400. Hello to Gail, hello to Raymond, and a big shout out to Isla, Cara. We've got Sandy, Callum and Gillian as well, all listening. Let's get another voice note in, shall we?
2: Hello you two, it's Gary here. What about, for a sleep related song, David Gray, Sail Away With Me Honey? I've fell asleep to that a good few times.
1: In the nicest way possible, it sends you to sleep.
0: Yeah, exactly.
1: It's very soothing.
0: It's a brilliant song by David Gray. And that was Gary there. And some adverts in the background as well, if you're interested.
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0: here's something, Lindsay. That song is exactly 25 years old.
1: 25?
0: 25 years old.
1: I would have said maybe 20.
0: Yeah.
1: That's disgusting.
0: 2001, summer 2001.
1: No. Oh, thanks for that, Stephen.
0: Yeah, sorry about that, guys. Sorry.
1: I saw something on Instagram the other day, and I'm pretty sure it said if you were born in 1991, you're 15 years away from turning 50. And I was like, cheers.
0: Yeah, well,
1: the positive vibes we need.
0: I'm born before 1991, so that's even worse for me. Taylor Swift, Harry Styles coming through.
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Glasgow in the West, out and out, number one. This is Clyde One. Your weather over the next few days, next couple of days anyway, going to be much the same as it has been. Around 22, 23 degrees, lots of sunshine around, lots of people walking about with their tops off, and they really shouldn't be. So anyway, stay safe over the next couple of days in terms of the sun, because I got absolutely scalped last week. Just be careful when you're out there. However, towards the end of the week, we're looking like a wee bit of rain into the weekend as well, but still feeling kind of warm, highs of around 17 or 18 degrees. Right, this is brand new from Olivia Rodrigo, and it's blasting out all over Glasgow in the West.

0: Captain.
1: Olivia Rodrigo, that is brand new from her. It's Stephen Mill alongside Lindsay Gibson for all this week, which means we'll have to do the big I am, right? Uh-huh. Obviously, we do it anyway.
0: Why are you sighing?
1: Because I've heard how bad you are at it.
0: I make Gary sound good.
1: Exactly. Like, if you're worse than Gary, then God knows what I've let myself in for this week. So don't worry. I'll do it today. Uh-huh. I'll show you what to do.
0: And I'll have to do it tomorrow.
1: And you'll have to do it tomorrow. Yeah. So the big I am on the way. Also, top tunes. Alex Warren, obviously. Rihanna and Cammy Barnes coming through too.
2: Stephen Mill. 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
20: The top stories this hour. Andy Burnham's been outlining his main priorities as he becomes the UK's new Prime Minister. He officially has the keys to number 10 after being welcomed by huge crowds of cheering supporters. Our political correspondent Tom Claybourne is on Downing Street.
21: Andy Burnham spoke without a proper lectern and any notes to speak of when he promised to end rough sleeping and bring in fresh measures to tackle the cost of living.
22: I can do something to give people some breathing space now, some help with the cost of living. And I will set out some of those measures starting tomorrow.
21: While also pledging to stick with Sir Keir Starmer's election-winning manifesto.
22: To meet our fiscal rules and to honour our commitments on defence to our international partners.
21: With MPs now off for the summer, Andy Burnham says he'll be touring the UK next month. Critics say he's so far escaped proper scrutiny.
20: A Glasgow taxi driver suing Police Scotland after spending 10 months in prison after being wrongfully accused of being the getaway car driver in a murder bid. Scott Troy was sent to collect four men in Pollock in Glasgow in 2023 who had just used a gun and a machete to kill another man. The 43-year-old was held in custody for almost a year before his not guilty plea was accepted. A former lecturer at Glasgow School of Art says a partial reconstruction of the McIntosh building would be foolish. Plans are expected to be announced on Wednesday for the future of the listed building, which was gutted by two fires in 2014 and 2018. Professor Gordon Gebb is telling us he wants to see the building faithfully restored.
23: There is only one solution for this building, which is a complete reconstruction. Now, the reason for that is because the building was conceived in the round, inside and out, and that is why it is internationally famous.
20: GAC have previously said reports of partial reconstruction were speculation.
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20: Staying warm and dry this afternoon with unbroken sunny spells, highs of 22 Celsius. That's the latest. I'm Leslie DiMascio.
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1: 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It's another massive jackpot on Make Me a Winner. 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Kate Thornton is standing by. Well, she's not standing by just now because it's only Monday, but on Friday she will be standing by just after 5 o'clock. She will get a number selected at random from all the entries that come in, and if it's yours and you answer your phone, then £400,000 will be transferred straight into your bank account. 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
26: Clyde One.

0: Before we get to the big I am, right, that was Rihanna, Shut Up and Drive before that. See, when the adverts go out, sometimes if it's a quieter time of the year, they'll have what's known as filler adverts, right? And it's just like a bank of adverts that they stick in to make up the time, basically. And I always remember one from back in the day. It was like, boldness affects everyone. So check your tyres today. And I remember it so clearly. It makes me laugh every time.
1: Is that because of the end of Rihanna's
0: because
1: song?
0: Because of the end of Rihanna, it was just sort of like, you know, the screeching, the like skidding of a car or something. Boldness affects everyone. Right, anyway, this is the big I am. We've got four clues, 5 minutes on the clock. It's me that's up to date. This is a real person that you're about to guess. And here is clue number one, 0333 2020 400 on WhatsApp. Clue number one is, I have a beard. I have a beard. It's clue number one.
1: Now, will I know who they are?
0: Yeah, okay. You 100% know this person. Very famous person, you're guessing. A real person. And the first person in with a guess that makes sense, because Judy Finnegan just came in before I gave that first clue. And I don't think Judy Finnegan has a beard. Last time I checked, Jack says... Santa. No, it is not. It is not Billy Connolly. It is not Billy Connolly. It's not Billy Connolly. It's not Jason Momoa. It's not Gerard Butler. It is not... I saw Gerard Butler when I was over at the World Cup. I was at this event and he was coming past on the red carpet. And Gerard Butler had quite a good day, I think, in Boston by the time
1: lots
0: I spoke.
1: Lots of celebrating,
0: to,
1: yeah.
0: Lots of celebrating. Lots and lots of celebrating.
1: My dad bumped into him in a pub up north somewhere. Can't remember where. And he said he was a lovely guy.
0: Yeah, no, he was lovely. But he'd say, two sheets to the wind. Many sheets to the wind. As many sheets as you can imagine, actually. Anyway, it's not him. It's not Tyson Fury. It's not Gerard Butler. It is not Billy Connolly. It's not Mo Salah. It is not Alan Sugar, Frankie Boyle. It's not Ryland. It's not Abraham Lincoln. It's not Conor McGregor, Lionel Messi. It is not Johnny Depp, Cammy Barnes, Jack Black, Bill Bailey. It is not... Oh, we've got a correct answer. Right, okay.
1: How much beard are we talking?
0: It's a noticeable beard.
1: Okay.
0: Like 100% a noticeable beard. It is not Brian Blessed. Oh, they have absolutely bottled it for coming on. And if you think I'm not phoning you back, then you've got another thing coming. You can't play this game and put in a guess and then expect me not to call you back if you get it wrong.
1: Uh-huh, yeah, but that's the whole point.
0: Oh, they're bottling it. Hello, hello, are you there? Hello, have you not bottled it this time?
2: Yay!
0: How you doing, you okay?
2: I'm fine, thanks.
0: You've just won the big I am. Well done.
1: First guess as well.
0: Yeah, I know. 3 minutes. Right, what's your name?
2: It's Karen.
0: Karen, right, okay, congratulations. Yep. You've won the big I am. Where are you? What are you up to?
2: I'm in Motherwell and I'm sitting in the car.
1: Right. Hopefully with the air conditioning on. It's very warm today.
0: It's a bit roasting. Or have you got your head at the window like a dog?
1: Panting.
0: Yep. Yeah, something like that. Have you had, what you had for your lunch?
2: I went to,
0: Costa. Okay.
2: I had a wee cake.
0: Oh,
1: lovely. Treat yourself.
0: Excellent. Well, Karen, well done. You hang fire. We'll get you to reveal the answer at the end. Is that all right?
2: That's great, thank you.
0: Well, you sit there, all right? Okay, right. I'll do some shout-outs while I'm here. Hello to Kieran. Hello to Leslie. Hello to Phil. Hello to John. Nanny. Hello to Aileen. Hello to Michelle. We've also got Doogie, Rebecca, Katie, Sophie. Hello to Sharon, Ray, Karen. Hello to Amy as well. 2 minutes. Clue number two is, I have a meaty first name. I have a meaty first name. I have a beard and I have a meaty first name. Those are your two clues so far on 0333 2020 400.
1: And it's a real person.
0: It's a real person. Okay. I have a beard and a meaty first name. It's not Keanu Reeves. It's not Brad Pitt. It's not Noel Edmonds. It's not Micah Richards, Rag and Bone Man, Colin Farrell. It is not ZZ Top. It's not Ricky Tomlinson. It's not David Jason. It's not Hugh Jackman. It is not Zach Galifianakis. It's not Meatloaf. It is not Prince Harry. It is not... Oh, Stephen, you do have the correct answer. Jamie's got the correct answer as well. Thank God for that. It's not Teddy Swims. It's not Rag and Bone Man. It is not George Clooney. It's not Chuck Norris.
1: You've thrown me with that clue.
0: I have a meaty first name. And clue number three is, I am a very, very famous TV presenter. I have a beard, a meaty first name.
3: The final
0: Minute. And I'm a very, very famous TV presenter.
1: Are they alive?
0: That's an extra clue. Oh, okay. That's an extra clue. Karen, these clues all make sense. These are good clues, aren't they?
2: Yes, they are.
1: Thank you very much, Karen.
0: Thank you very much. It's not Ian Botham. It's not Pep Guardiola. It's still not Meatloaf. Grant, you have the correct answer. It's not Dick Van Dyke. And clue number four is, I was at Taylor Swift's wedding. That is clue number four. Michelle's got it right.
1: Okay.
0: Jamie's got it right. It's not Jeremy Beadle. It's not Noel Edmonds. It's not Bear Grylls.
1: I think I know who it is, but...
0: Graham's got it right. Stuart's got it right. Well done to Wendy. Lots of right answers coming in now. Well done to Dale, to Madison, to Lisa. It's not Beefy Botham. Karen's got it right. Barry's got it right. Angela's got it right. So is Alex as well. It's not Jimmy Fallon, Adam Sandler. Martin's got it right.
1: I mean, Taylor Swift had about 1,000 people at her wedding.
0: Right, okay. Well, Karen's about to reveal all. Karen, I am...
2: Graham Norton.
0: Yay. Graham Norton is the correct answer.
1: Graham?
0: Yes.
1: A meaty name.
0: Graham Norton.
1: Oh, okay.
0: Oh, what do you mean, oh?
1: I'm terrible at this game.
0: You really are bad at this game. But Karen, listen, you enjoy the rest of your day, pal. Thanks very much for playing. There she goes. That is Karen, the winner of the Big I Am. And the Big I Am will be back same time tomorrow. Cammy Barnes now. Found

0: It's DJ Better Off Alone. Just coming up at 25 past three on Monday afternoon. And we've just done the Big I Am very successfully. No complaints. It was Graham Norton.
1: Yeah.
0: Lots of people getting it right. Hello to Baz, who got it. Who else have we got? Hello to Judy. Who else have we got? Gary Orr. And that isn't a middle of a sentence. His name is Gary Orr. Gary Orr.
1: I was like, are you going to finish?
0: No. Hello to Jennifer getting it right. Hello to Sam. Hello to Elaine as well.
1: A lot of people complaining about your clue, though. And I'm with them.
0: Right.
1: Leslie, grey ham. Can he be for real? That's a rubbish clue.
0: So clue number two was I have a meaty first name.
1: Yep, Rebecca, meaty name was a terrible clue. Hi to Aileen Stephen, that was mega pushing it with the meaty clue today. And then Kieran says, you do not say, ooh, hi, grey ham.
0: No, but it's got ham in his name. So therefore it's a meaty first name.
1: I would beg to differ. I think you're really scraping the barrel.
0: Is ham not a meat?
1: It is.
0: Yes. Well, what's the problem then?
1: But Graham, do you know what isn't meaty?
0: Do you know what the problem is? These people didn't get it right, and they're losers. That's what it is. But it's okay. It's okay being a loser. That's fine because, like, welcome losers to the show as well.
1: Is there a meat?
0: Like, you're here all week, so it's totally fine. Clyde One.
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0: us on that.
1: This is Clyde One. It's Stephen Mill here with you, and I met an absolute legend a wee bit earlier, Sir Chris Hoy. I had a wee chat with him. You'll hear it in full after 4 o'clock right here on Clyde One. And he was chatting to me about all things Commonwealth Games and, of course, the National Lottery as well. So Clyde One has teamed up with the National Lottery to give you the chance to win tickets to the Commonwealth Games, plus a meal for two at the home of Scotland's athletes at Team Scotland House. An incredible statistic here, by the way. More than £1 billion has been spent in Glasgow since 1994, all thanks to National Lottery players. So the impact can be seen across the city as we prepare for the Games. And if you want to find out more about what National Lottery funding does and win that great prize, you can head to ClydeOne.com. So the National Lottery supporting sports, arts, heritage and community projects, as well as our athletes competing at Glasgow 2026. All because of you. Sir Chris Hoy is on Clyde One after 4 o'clock.
0: Got

0: kicking off. And a life-changing £400,000 could land in your bank account.
1: Unbelievable.
0: Be our guaranteed winner this Friday. Clyde One.

0: Just coming up to 4 o'clock, it's Stephen Mill alongside Lindsay Gibson. How are you?
1: Yes, doing very well.
0: Now, obviously, I like doing the show with you, right? And it's fine.
1: Why is there a buck coming?
0: Because I've got somebody on next.
1: Also, wait. You've just said you like doing the show with me.
0: Yeah.
1: Well, anytime I tune into you and Gary, there seems to be some sort of hate crime against me after I've worked with Gary Spence.
0: It's because Gary just moves you in. I can still smell you on the sheets. Right. Doesn't even bother washing the sheets.
1: And they're a bit sweaty at this time of year.
0: Doesn't even take them to the petrol station to that big laundrette that only people who are dodgy use. Anyway, after 4 o'clock, a certified Scottish legend is going to be on the show. Sir Chris Hoy. It's the week of the Commonwealth Games in Glasgow. Chatting to him about that and everything else. A complete legend. Sir Chris Hoy on the show in around 10, 15 minutes' time. Don't go anywhere.
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0: The legend that is Sir Chris Hoy will be joining me for a chat on the show inside the next 10 minutes. Don't go anywhere. But first up, it's time for your latest news.
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18: Clyde One.
2: The top stories this hour. Andy Burnham's promising to tackle the cost of living, end homelessness and build more council homes. The UK's fifth Prime Minister in 4 years has officially been appointed into number 10. He claims the government needs to be better and will set out a 10-year plan for Britain later in the year. The 56-year-old was met with his nearest and dearest as he walked into Downing Street earlier, including his mum.
7: I have just come from Buckingham Palace, where I have accepted His Majesty the King's invitation to form a government.
2: A former lecturer at the Glasgow School of Art says a partial reconstruction of the Macintosh building would be foolish. Plans are expected to be announced on Wednesday for its future after it was gutted by two fires in 2014 and 2018. Professor Gordon Gibbs says he wants to see the building faithfully restored.
19: There is only one solution for this building, which is a complete reconstruction. Now, the reason for that is because the building was conceived in the round, inside and out, and that is why it is internationally famous.
2: We've contacted staff there for a comment, but they previously said reports of a partial reconstruction were speculative and inaccurate. A 35-year-old dad from Ayres telling us he's been told he only has 9 months to live. John Robertson was given a terminal cancer diagnosis last month and is now trying to raise funds for private treatment options in London and Germany. He says he's determined to have as much time as possible with his wife and three children.
20: My youngest one, he's four, doesn't quite fully grasp the whole concept, but he's picking up bits and asking questions. He's asking things like, why is my dad not going to be here forever? And he's saying, like, he's still going to be my best friend whether I get a girlfriend when I'm older.
2: And FIFA will investigate Argentina's behaviour after the final whistle of the World Cup final. Leandro Paredes was shown a red card for violent conduct after he grabbed and pushed Spain players after their 1-0 extra time defeat.
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2: Cloudy but with plenty more sunshine throughout the evening. Overnight temperatures down to 11. That's the latest. I'm Callum McQuaid.
23: Clyde One.
0: Scottish legend Sir Chris Hoy will be on the show inside the next 10 minutes. Do not go anywhere. I caught up with him recently and he has a lot to say about the Commonwealth Games, which are kicking off at the end of this week. Also, the end of this week, we are giving away £400,000 on Make Me a Winner. 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Somebody is going to win the lot and there's no reason it can't be you unless you're not in the draw. 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

0: Sir Chris Hoy, thank you very much for joining us. Listen, first of all, we're here at this very special place, Glasgow, the Cairn City, and this is one of the projects that has benefited from National Lottery funding. We'll get onto the sporting side in just a little second, but I don't think people realise that £1 billion has been invested in Glasgow from the National Lottery since 1994, and this is just one of the amazing projects that are benefiting from it.
1: It's an astonishing number, isn't it? I mean, I think there's 14,000 projects have benefited over that time period, and usually it's sport, elite sport, that gets the headlines in terms of funding and support and athletes getting National Lottery grants, but actually it's all these community projects that you don't hear about. And it's a wonderful example, and I've been here all morning and seeing and speaking to a lot of the people that are using these facilities, and it's, you know, every single ticket that is bought, every single person who buys a lottery ticket, this is what they're supporting in their own community.
0: Yeah, £33 million a week, I think it is, that the National Lottery put into good causes and projects and stuff. And there's an amazing mural that I just saw you looking at across there of you in the velodrome there. First of all, like, how, you know, you've obviously been around a long time. You've had major
1: successes.
0: I'm very
1: old, yes.
0: Yeah, you're very old. That was a nice way of saying it there. But, you know, like, does it get any less surreal seeing stuff like that? Like, that's you in that mural there.
1: It just means a lot. You know, I certainly wasn't expecting to see a mural of myself in action back in the good old days. But what I love about this mural, and, you know, for those that are listening or can't see it, it's all the faces on it. And as an athlete, that's what you remember. It's strange that you know, when you're in the race and you're focused on the race itself, you cross the line, there's a big roar, and you sort of look up and you just see, as you're swooping around the track, you see all these faces looking directly at you. And that has encapsulated that feeling.
0: And we're just on the cusp, obviously, of the 2026 Commonwealth Games, and hopefully the new generation of athletes are coming through and can make memories like that as well.
1: 100%, yeah, we've got a great team. It gives a chance for the next generation to step up and show what they are capable of, and I've no doubt we will win many medals in the Scottish cycling team. Neil Fackey in the para tandem is aiming to become, I think, the most decorated Commonwealth Games Scottish athlete of all time.
0: In terms of, like, what these big sporting events can do for bringing through the sort of next generation, not just cycling but in all sports, I read Judy Murray speaking recently about, you know, the Murray brothers came through and hopefully inspired the next generation of tennis players as well. These events are, you know, that's a big part of it as well.
1: Yes.
0: The legacy that it leaves in terms of the sporting side, and I guess that's where the National Lottery comes in as well.
1: Yeah, the big events are integral to that inspiration, and you can watch on the telly and you can see stuff on your phone, but there's nothing quite like being there in person to see a live event. I was 10 years old when the games were in Edinburgh in 86.
0: I did say you were old, Chris.
1: You were old. That gives you an indication of how old I am. So, I mean, it's all black and white in those days. But yeah, to be there and just to be in the city, you know, it wasn't so much being there at live events, you know, just watching it on the telly and just knowing that it was all around you and happening in your home city was massive.
0: You're obviously famously an Edinburgh boy, but Glasgow must just have a really special place in your heart as well.
1: Yeah, 100%. And to have a velodrome named after me is still surreal. And you put the postcode in on Google Maps to drive up and to see your name, you know, the Chris Hoy Velodrome. Amazing.
0: Surely know where it is now.
1: Well, yeah, you would think so, wouldn't you? But it's more, back in the day, all we wanted was an indoor facility. So it is, I'm so proud that we have that, and we have that chance for, you know, future generations to get on the track and to be inspired. But also, it's open to anyone. Anybody can turn up. That's one of the things that people might not realise. You can turn up off the street and you can pay your money, and there's hire bikes and coaches, and they will do a taster session for you, and you can have a go.
0: Yeah,
1: and you can find out if you love it, and I'm sure you will.
0: Well, I've been in the velodrome. I've been on the track as well.
1: Have you ridden the track?
0: Yeah, I've ridden the track, and this was years ago. And what I didn't realise is when you were on the bikes that you use, obviously when you're competing, that if you stop moving your legs, it just stops. And
1: yes.
0: I about broke my neck. So,
1: oh no, that's the golden rule. The golden rule is don't stop pedalling.
0: Yeah,
1: or actually, you shouldn't have negative. It's keep pedalling. Is the two words that you have to repeat to yourself, because the instinct is when you've done a bit of an effort and you've gone round and you thought, right, I can ease off now, you stop pedalling. And
0: yeah,
1: if you do that with the fixed wheel at the back, it will basically throw you over the bars.
0: Yep, that's what happened. Yeah, that's pretty much what happened. I'm here to tell the tale, that's fine. I must say, you're looking well.
1: Thank you.
0: How are you feeling?
1: I'm feeling good. Yeah, doing well just now, and treatment's going well. You know, it's probably the best I could really hope for right now. It's going really, really well. So enjoying life and, and, you know, having still big targets to aim for, particularly with the Tour de Four. Yeah, retirement has been busy and hopefully for many years yet.
0: Well, listen, Chris, thank you very much for joining us, and an absolute pleasure. Legend, thank you.
1: Thank you so much.
0: Cheers.
1: Cheers.
0: Cheers.

0: That is Joe, end of beginning. It is Stephen Mill alongside Lindsay Gibson on Monday afternoon. Sir Chris Hoy was on the show there. If you want to jump onto my Instagram as well, it's at Stephen Mill, Stephen with a V, M-I-L-L. You can catch a wee bit more of the chat on there.
1: He's just lovely, isn't he?
0: And you can see me in my shorts. So
1: you've got a good tan.
0: A good tan.
1: I said that to you earlier.
0: I don't get starstruck, like, really, at all. Uh-huh. There are two times in my life I've been starstruck when I've been, like, interviewing people, because we're quite lucky we get to interview, like, all sorts. And there was two times where I felt a wee bit nervous. The first time was Andy Murray.
1: Okay,
0: because he's
1: enough.
0: Andy Murray.
1: Yeah, yeah.
0: And then the second time was when I spoke to Chris Hoy, because I was like, oh my God.
1: Well, they're two legends.
0: Like, genuinely, in terms of Scottish sports people, they're the top two, as far as I'm concerned.
1: I said, mine's is quite similar then.
0: Okay.
1: Gordon Ramsay.
0: Oh, really?
1: Uh-huh.
0: Did he not come in here?
1: Yes, after the Christmas party.
0: Oh, yes.
1: I was not well.
0: Did he not bring you, like, burgers or something?
1: Well, no, he brought in food.
0: Right.
1: And he went out his way to get a member of staff to go and get me something gluten-free.
0: Oh, yeah.
1: And I couldn't eat it because I was unwell.
0: It was nothing to do with, you know, the gluten-freeness or the glutininess of it.
1: No.
0: It was the sort of, you know,
1: the day after the Christmas party.
0: It was the gin. So anyway, yeah, brilliant chat with Sir Chris Hoy there. And you can check out, if you jump onto my Instagram, at Stephen Mill, Stephen with a V, M-I-L-L, and we have a belter of a 4:30 big one incoming.
2: Stephen Mill. Clyde One. Clyde One loves seeing Glasgow communities thrive.
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2: Clyde One.
0: Okay, let's find out what's happening on the roads then across Glasgow and the West. The M77 southbound, looking at the cameras just now, is heavy between Plantation through to One for Dunbreck Road. Just the usual there for the usual. M80 southbound, heavy at Junction 7 for Hagsinkle Side. Again, around 5 to 10 minutes to get through the queues there, and a wee knock-on effect on the M876 as well. That's southbound at Junction 8. Clyde Tunnel is moving well, particularly in the northbound carriageway. Same can be said for the Clydeside Expressway if you're travelling east towards 19 for Anderson Cross. If that changes, I'll let you know.
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0: Do you play the piano?
1: Badly.
0: Can you?
1: No.
0: No.
1: Right. I can play the EastEnders theme tune.
0: Right, okay. I was just thinking about the end of the song there. I thought maybe like you could recreate it at some point this week.
1: Why?
0: Don't know. For a laugh, Lindsay. I'm all about having
1: a
0: laugh.
1: Have I not told you I got chucked out of guitar lessons because I was that bad?
0: Right, okay.
1: Yeah, so...
0: Okay.
1: I'll do everybody a favour.
0: Hurry back, Gary. Right, 4:30, big one time. And would you look at that? On time for a change,
1: yes.
0: As well. Exactly 4:30. Now, the World Cup is over, but this song you'll have heard a million times.
1: I think we've peaked already and it's only Monday.
0: Yeah.
1: What a tune.
0: This is a tune. And if you've watched any of ITV's coverage of the World Cup, then you'll have heard this. Rascal Flatts with Life is a Highway. And it's from Cars as well.
1: That's what I know it from.
0: It's an absolute tune. Enjoy. Enjoy.

0: Calvin Harris and Jazzy, and of course Calvin is coming to Scotland very, very soon. Was it 1st of August?
1: 1st and 2nd.
0: 1st and 2nd yep. At Hampden as well. And we were giving away tickets for the weekend as well.
1: Yes, I have. So well done if you got them. Yeah. Very lucky.
0: Yeah, absolutely. I'm not going. They didn't offer me tickets. They gave them to other people instead.
1: Gregor was slagging me because I managed to blag some free tickets to Kings of Leon a few weeks ago. And my sister was like, do you think you'll get free tickets to Calvin? No.
0: That's not how it works, unfortunately. Before that was Rascal Flatts, Life is a Highway, is the 4:30 big one. Kind of had to play it today because it's the end of the World Cup.
1: Yeah.
0: And I associate it with ITV sort of like coverage. That was the song that they used all the way through it. But you were like, oh, that's from Cars.
1: Yeah,
0: I was like, never seen the film.
1: You've never seen it?
0: What's that about?
1: Cars,
0: right.
1: Yeah.
0: Okay, right.
1: Basically, there's like a car that's a hot shot, essentially.
0: This hotshot
1: big
0: car.
1: Time car.
0: Right.
1: That takes part in races. And from what I remember, he gets stuck in like this rundown town.
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17: M80 is busy southbound, around 50 minutes to go through Junction 7 for Hags and Kilsyth, and also the M876 is looking heavy at Junction 8. I jinxed it. Clydeside Expressway is heavy eastbound as you're approaching 19 for Anderson Cross, queuing on the wee slip road just as you get past the Sky Park, and the M77 southbound, that is obviously still busy between Plantation and 1 for Dunbreg Road. Still all looking good, getting through the Clyde Tunnel if you're on the northbound carriageway. That's the Govan side to the Partick side, and no accidents or breakdowns to tell you about just now.
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1: Unbelievable.
0: Be our guaranteed winner this Friday. Clyde One.

0: This is Clyde One, and this is the point in the show where we rerun the fun on the 5K minute with Wholesale Domestic Bathrooms, and it goes down every single day on Bowie at Breakfast, and the person who was on today had an amazing name.
1: Sheena. Total morning,
0: a
1: isn't
0: complete
1: it?
0: Complete morning.
1: Love it. Sheena was playing this morning. Let's see how she got on.
2: Won by Nelly was a debut album from which singer?
3: Nelly.
2: Daisy and Honey are perfumes made by which fashion designer?
3: Mark Jacobs.
2: Who did Spain beat to win the World Cup last night?
3: Argentina.
2: The BFG and the Twits are characters created by which author?
3: Roald Dahl.
2: Midimus Festival takes place in which Ayrshire town next month?
3: Arden.
2: Which famous Paris monument's name translates to Triumph Arch? Triumphal Arch.
3: Arc de Triomphe.
2: Robert Downey Jr. and Benedict Cumberbatch have both played which movie character?
3: Oh, pass.
2: Wrigley Field is the home of which American baseball side?
3: No idea.
2: What plant uses sunlight, water and carbon dioxide?
3: Pass.
2: Yorker, golden duck and century old terms used in which sport?
3: Oh, no. Sorry.
0: Those were quite hard for Sheena.
1: It was a wee bit tricky. She did 6 out of 10, though, so not too bad.
0: Not too bad at all. That was Cassie there. Obviously, she was flying solo today, but George is back tomorrow. George and Cassie waking up everywhere across the west of Scotland tomorrow from 6 a.m.

0: Stephen Mill, Clyde One.
1: Ladies up in here tonight. No fighting.
2: We got the refugees.
1: No fighting.
2: Up here.
1: No fighting.

0: Shakira, Shakira, Lindsay Gibson.
1: Easy mistake.
0: I know, you're like two peas in a pod, you really are. After 5 o'clock, we're doing Spence versus Shazam.
1: We are, yes.
0: In Europe.
1: I don't want to speak too soon, but I'm usually quite good at these things.
0: Okay.
1: And I'm kind of regretting saying that out loud.
0: You probably should have said that out loud. So Gary's off this week. It's myself, Stephen Mill, Lindsay Gibson here. Spence versus Shazam continues, but Lindsay is in the hot seat. She's facing 6 songs, and she has the weight of a massive sponsorship deal to make sure that this game continues. Because I'm not the one explaining it to Gary. You'll have to explain that if you're the one who sort of mucks it up here.
1: Well, so, if he's having a nice holiday, it's about to be ruined.
0: Yeah, pretty much. Well, we'll find out if it does get ruined after 5. So don't go anywhere. Clyde One.
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1: The top stories at this hour. The UK has its 5th new Prime Minister in just 4 years. Andy Burnham's already sacked Rachel Reeves as Chancellor, hours after using his first speech as PM to promise he'll tackle the cost of living. Our political correspondent Tom Claybourne is on Downing Street.
4: The former mayor of Greater Manchester says the task of his government is crystal clear.
10: I know people at home are fed up with politics.
20: We have not been good enough, and we need to be better. We will be.
21: But what he's calling a 10-year plan won't be carried out by Rachel Reeves, former Deputy Prime Minister David Lammy, or once Housing Secretary Steve Reid, just three of Starmer's cabinets who have been sacked from their roles in the past hour. But Reform's Robert Jenrick says more than a personnel change is needed here.
22: He's no mandate for any of this. If he does want to bring about major change, if he wants to increase people's taxes, call a general election.
21: It's expected that Andy Burnham will unveil his new-look cabinet in full by the end of the day.
1: A former lecturer at the Glasgow School of Art says anything less than a full reconstruction would be a failure. The listed Macintosh building was destroyed in two blazes in 2014 and 2018, and an update on the building's future is expected this week. Professor Gordon Gibb says the building is a piece of art itself.
23: A place of learning and inspiration. It was a school of art. And the great thing about that building was every corner you turned around in it was another piece of education in itself. So nothing other than total reconstruction is the right answer.
1: Glasgow School of Art say reports of partial reconstruction are speculation. Former England manager and captain Kevin Keegan has died at the age of 75. The double Ballon d'Or winner announced last month that he'd been diagnosed with cancer. Rangers have been drawn against Polish side Jagiellonia in the third round of Europa League qualifying. They'll take place on the 6th and 13th of August.
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1: Lots of late sunshine around and then dry overnight. Temperatures down to 11 Celsius. That's the latest. I'm Leslie DiMascio.
26: Clyde One.
0: Okay, a very special Spence versus Shazam incoming inside the next 10 minutes. But first of all, we have another massive jackpot to tell you about on Make Me A Winner. It is £400,000 and it could be in your bank account. 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
1: Sans versus Shazam.
2: Right then, it is Monday's Spence versus Shazam. It's me, Stephen Mill, and across there we've got Gary Spence, but looking slightly different today in the shape. You look more like Lindsay Gibson, actually.
3: Oh, yeah.
2: Now I'm actually thinking about it now.
3: Does Gary suit red lipstick?
2: He does, actually.
3: Yeah, he does,
2: and he often wears that dress. It's good that he's left it for you to wear this week,
3: uncanny.
2: Actually. Absolutely uncanny. Yeah, Gary's off on his holidays this week, but Spence versus Shazam continues, because contractually, it has to continue. So, we're going to have a guest player every single night. So we've got a few people lined up, but Lindsay, you're first, you're here. So how do you think you're going to do it, Spence versus Shazam? Obviously, you're familiar with the game. You've been on this show before.
3: Yeah.
2: Do you think you're going to be any good at it whatsoever?
3: I've played this with Gary, but I've picked the songs.
2: Yeah,
3: so I have
2: I've
3: no
2: picked the songs.
3: Yeah, I have no idea what genre, what decade...
2: I mean, I'm looking at the songs just now. I think you'll do all right.
3: See, when it comes to a pub quiz, the only round I'm good at is like an intros round or the music round.
2: Well,
3: perfect.
2: I mean, that's that's when we stole that game. Like, this game is effectively a pub quiz, and we have no new ideas, so we thought we'll just do that on the radio, and it's turned out to be quite popular.
3: Is it in the T's and C's that if I get more than three songs wrong, then the game won't come back?
2: Yeah.
3: Okay, well, no pressure then.
2: Yeah, there's also money riding on this now as well. Thanks to our lovely partners at Scottish City Link, of course, citylink.co.uk, if you want to get your tickets for that. Yeah, so there's just, obviously, you don't want to lose anyway because you've got pride, because Gary's never lost, apart from that one time he lost, but we don't talk about that.
3: Yeah.
2: But he's never lost, and obviously there's a massive brand partnership on top of this as well now.
3: Thanks, Stephen. I'm looking forward to this.
2: Six brand new songs for Lindsay Gibson to guess. Are you ready for song number one?
3: Yes.
2: Here we go.
3: September, Cry For You.
2: Is the correct answer.
3: You'll never see me again.
2: 1-0. What a start.
3: Which sounds exactly like Ed Sheeran.
2: Don't mention that Ed Sheeran, though.
3: Yeah.
2: I did. And he was like, no, we've had musicologists look at that. And I'm like, cool, well, we'll just move on with this conversation.
3: Moving swiftly on
2: with song number two.
3: Naive the Cooks.
2: Have you turned into Gary Spence?
3: I told you I'm good.
4: Oh, that every time you're on his side, I know she knows that I'm not fond of asking.
2: Naive the Cooks.
3: I don't want to speak too soon, though. I don't want to say, oh, I'm good, and then I end up doing terribly. Okay. But you know fine well I was so indie.
2: You were
3: indie. Hurt when I was in high school, so that was very of my era.
2: How many T-shirts do you have with bands on it? And what are the name of the bands?
3: Because
2: I bet you've got. Have you got a Libertines one?
3: No, I don't.
2: Or do you not? Do you have a Vaccines one?
3: No, I don't. I've got two T-shirts from the Maccabees, who are my favourite band.
2: Okay, right.
3: And I have a Fleetwood Mac T-shirt.
2: God,
3: I think that's it.
2: You're so trendy. You're so trendy. Here is song number three.
3: Angel, Shaggy.
2: 3-0 to Lindsay Gibson.
3: You need to try harder next time.
2: Yeah, maybe I've made it too easy.
3: Are you having a shot this week?
2: No.
3: Why?
2: Because I'll be rubbish at it. Unless we can't get anyone else booked in which case we'll have to do that.
3: So if Stephen pops up on Spence versus Shazam, you know we're scraping the barrel.
2: Somebody's pulled out, basically. Right, okay. You're halfway to a clean sweep.
3: Okay.
2: Song number four.
3: I've no idea.
2: Shazam has got there. The answer is... Martin McCutcheon with Perfect Moment.
3: Oh, I had no idea it was like that at the start.
5: This is my perfect moment with you.
2: What did you think it was like at the start?
3: I don't listen to her in my spare time.
2: Well, maybe you should, because you're not going to get a clean sweep now.
3: Was that a number one?
2: That was a number one
3: song. Was it a Christmas number one?
2: I don't think so.
3: It kind of sounds like a Christmas number one.
2: Are you just thinking because she's in Love Actually?
3: Yeah, maybe.
2: Possibly.
3: Yeah.
2: Okay, right, two songs left. Here's the next one.
3: Your sunshine. I don't know.

0: Teeks.
1: No, I wouldn't have got that artist.
0: There you are. But you know what I like about it, right? And sometimes you'll notice, obviously you'll notice over the past few weeks as well at this radio station, that when the sun's out, we'll play songs like that.
1: Yeah.
0: Because obviously it's sunny outside.
1: Yeah, that's why I knew the song was called Sunshine.
0: And we'll play songs like Nelly, Hot in Here. Like, because honestly, see the guys we work with, they're geniuses. Honestly, it's unbelievable what they do. Sometimes I just stand back and marvel at them.
1: They're doing overtime.
0: They really are.
1: Yeah.
0: Okay, you've pretty much chucked this away here.
1: Yeah.
0: So this, for a 4-2 victory if you get it, if not, a 3-3 draw. All I do
1: every night. Disciples On My Mind.
0: Is the correct answer.
1: Not with Calvin Harris, is it?
0: I think he might have had a hand in it.
1: Yeah.
0: But no,
1: I'm surprised I got that one, to be fair.
0: He's not named on the song. It's just Disciples and On My Mind. And it's 4-2. Back at the net. There we are. So that means the game survives for another day.
1: Don't invite me back. That was far too much pressure. It's hot enough outside and I'm sweating.
0: Well, there we are. 4-2. What a victory.
2: Clyde 1.

0: Smith, just coming up 20 past five. Hope you're on the way home if you've been at work today, just like us grafters. And that was Spence versus Shazam, a 4-2 victory for Lindsay Gibson there. Well done.
1: Are you proud? Were you expecting me to do worse?
0: I was expecting you to do worse, yeah, okay. I'm not going to lie, yeah. But that was actually quite good. There was a couple of ones I was like, alright, that was actually quite good.
1: I think you need to have a go this week.
0: I don't think I do.
1: Why? Have you ever played it?
0: No.
1: Okay, well, this is your week. This is your time to shine, Stephen.
0: I don't claim to be good at these things. So I'm
1: even
0: good at,
1: better. We no. want to embarrass you.
0: Nope, absolutely not. Nobody wants to hear me do Spence versus Shazam.
1: I do.
0: Right, well, it's not up to you. It's up to me because I push the buttons. Anyway, you got Shaggy Angel there, right?
1: Yeah.
0: And whenever I hear Shaggy Angel, I always think of this guy. What have you got here?
1: Who's that?
0: Just a wee guy. Like, he grew up in the karaoke and did both voices for it.
1: He sounds exactly like Shaggy. Is that you? Who is it?
0: It's just some random guy. It's definitely not me. You've seen me do karaoke.
1: That's true.
0: I do not have skills like that. So whoever that guy is, he did not go home alone that night, I don't think. Stephen Mills, Clyde One.
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6: An M8 Roadworks update from Amy on behalf of Transport Scotland. Due to essential maintenance, overnight closures on the M8 eastbound between junction 18 and 16 will continue until Friday the 18th of September from 10 p.m. till 6 a.m. Sunday to Thursday. The eastbound on slips at junction 19 and 18 will be closed. Sign diversions will be in place. For more details, visit swtrotroads.scot.
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10: Clyde One.
0: M77 northbound partially blocked. There has been a bump, unfortunately, at Junction 2 for Barhead Road, just to turn off at Pauly Shaw's there, between there and 1 for Dunbreck Road. So if you're heading back into the city using the M77, there's going to be a wee queue, unfortunately. Elsewhere, A82 at Arden southbound, that is busy at the A818. M74 northbound, usual delays just before Junction 1, cut off for the Kingston Bridge. M80 southbound, heavy traffic around 7 for Hags and Coastside. And the Clydeside Expressway, our old pal, is busy eastbound at 1900.
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0: Robbie with Millennium. It's Stephen Mill and Lindsay Gibson here. Hello to Kyle. I want to hear Stephen versus soap intros on Spence versus
1: Shazam. Do you
0: think
1: you'd be good at that?
0: Aye. I think I'd be really good at that. Okay. I mean, there's only a certain... I mean, how many soaps are there? Like, and they're fairly iconic. Like, Coronation Street, EastEnders.
1: Is this a challenge?
0: River City.
1: No, I think we need to do this now.
0: I don't want to do it. I'm not doing Spence versus Shazam. It's not my thing. Nobody wants to hear me do Spence versus
1: Shazam.
0: We'll see. Anyway, we'll move on. We'll get someone else for tomorrow. Well done on your victory again. Olivia Dean on the way. Nathan Evans as well. Just after 5:30.
2: This is Clyde One.
3: The new Prime Minister is setting out his top team with a number of current Cabinet Ministers being shown the door. Rachel Reeves isn't continuing as Chancellor, calling it the privilege of her life to serve in the Treasury. David Lammy says he'll support this government from the backbenches as he leaves his job as Deputy PM. Andy Burnham promised to change politics earlier as he got the keys to number 10. Football legend Kevin Keegan has died at the age of 75. The former England manager and captain announced last month that he'd been diagnosed with stage 4 cancer. Glasgow School of Arts announcing plans for the future of the McIntosh building later this week. The historic listed building was destroyed by fire twice, most recently in 2018. And three-time world strongest man Tom Stoltman is joining the TV show Gladiators. The Scottish athlete who's from the Highlands doesn't yet have a name for his character, but he's already nicknamed the Albatross because of his massive arm span. That's the latest. I'm Leslie DiMascio.
2: Coming up, 6 till 7. Clyde One Super Scoreboard.
4: 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It's all about the money. There's a Champions League qualifier and it's the same bad smell we got last year. 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
3: What would you go for? Special subjects include British and Irish cheeses.
4: Okay.
3: The Roman general Sulla.
4: Uh-huh.
3: The television series Jonathan Creek. Mm. Or the composer Johann Brahms.
4: I think it would have to be cheese.
3: It would have to be cheese. Yeah, it would be cheese.
4: What would your specialist subject be?
3: I don't know.
4: Do you know, I've thought about this before and I'm like, I don't know.
3: See, if I was going on it, I'd want to challenge myself, because the obvious thing would be like, oh, like Dunfermline Athletic or something like that. But then if I got one wrong, I'd look like a goon.
4: Yeah.
3: So what I would do is I would probably just select a random topic, like, I don't know, the Amazon rainforest or something, and just go and learn about it and then go on it. I think that'd be the best way to do it.
4: Do you think you could do like noughties pop culture?
3: That's quite a breadth.
4: It's, okay.
3: I would have to do like A1 or something like that, you know.
4: So a bit more specific.
3: A bit more specific. Okay. Anyway, that is on tonight. In Love Island, it's not finished yet. It's still continuing,
4: I think, because I'm one of the few people actually watching it, it's maybe the final this weekend.
3: Oh, are you right up to date?
4: No, I've got a few episodes to catch up on.
3: I don't know who's left then.
4: You did this last time we did a show together.
3: What do you mean?
4: I think it was this time last year, and I said, oh, somebody's left, there's a big scandal, and then you told me.
3: It's a massive scandal, do you want me to tell you?
4: Well, I know Ellie, the Scottish girl's left. Is that who you were?
3: I'd ruin my fun.
4: Well, you're behind, that's old news.
3: I need to catch up on Love Island tonight.
5: Clyde One.
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3: Final one from me before Karen takes over post 6pm, and she'll keep you up to date with everything that's happening all over Glasgow in the west, just like I've been doing. M77 northbound, there was an accident earlier on just at junction 2 for Barhead Road. It's now been cleared up, all lanes have now reopened, but it's still very, very slow in the area. Elsewhere, stop start on M77 southbound between Plantation and Dunbreck Road, a wee bit of rubbernecking happening there I think as well, 50 minutes to get through. A82 remains slow at Shantran, and the M80 southbound also still busy at junction 7.
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0: All Saints there, and Alex Warren on the way next, obviously. It's Stephen Mill here, alongside Lindsay Gibson for the next 5-10 minutes or so. So we got an email earlier on, and I got an email through the website, right? So if you ever want to email me, you can do so through our website.
1: Like it's the 1990s.
0: Precisely. Well, hello to Bailey, who sent a very, very nice email earlier on, and they were like, very much looking forward to hearing you on the show alongside Lindsay today.
1: That's
0: very nice. I was like, Bailey, I was like, is that a sort of like, I was trying to work out like why you'd use that name to send an email in as a sort of like false name to try and boost yourself up, Lindsay. I don't know why you were doing that. I mean, try and be a wee bit more original or
1: something. I do like a Bailey's cheesecake.
0: You do like a Bailey's cheesecake. Anyway, they were also like, particularly looking forward to the toe tappers.
1: So the toe tappers.
0: I screenshotted it and sent you it, and your response was,
1: am I missing something here? What does he mean by toe tappers?
0: So, whenever Gary's off, right, and obviously Gary does the Mixed 06 every single Friday. Now, I can't mix. I can't DJ.
1: Right? Well, I'm learning.
0: You're learning.
1: I'm terrible, but I am learning.
0: Well, exactly. I'm just terrible all round and not learning. So, like, that's even worse. So, what I do is play a song and then play another one, right? But what I do is I make sure that they're toe tappers. And this is the thing. Whenever I do it, right, I get so many messages saying, oh my God, my toes are tapping.
1: Are we talking like... like Mambo Number 5 kind of vibes?
0: No, a mixture of everything. Mixture of everything. Basically anything that makes your toes tap, right? Okay. And this, so last time we did it, I got an email from, you know, the people who measure earthquakes, right? And they said there was actually some seismic activity because there was so many people in the country tapping their toes.
1: Well, I'll bring in my spoons on Friday and I'll whack them against my knee.
0: Lindsay, feel the beat through your feet. Toe tappers this Friday.
1: Looking forward to it.

0: That is it from us. That is Alex Warren, and that is his brand new song, Passenger.
1: Quite like that one.
0: Just as well. All Saints before that. It's Stephen Mill, Lindsay Gibson here. We're back tomorrow from 2 o'clock. If you missed our chat with Sir Chris Hoy a little bit earlier on, then you can listen back on the Rail app anytime you like. But don't do it just now, because Clyde One Super Scoreboard is on the way next. Mm-hmm. What's the big burning footballing issue for you at the moment?
1: The heat.
0: The heat.
1: Yeah, it's too hot.
0: It's too hot to play football. Right, okay, fair
1: nice
0: enough.
1: For sunbathing, not
0: could
1: for
0: have
1: sports.
0: Said the World Cup final, but you went with the heat. There we are.
1: You
0: right,
1: asked okay. the question.
0: I did, exactly. 0141 951 1025. The guys are on next, and we're back tomorrow from 2. Enjoy the rest of your Monday.
2: Stephen Mill. Clyde One.
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16: The top stories this hour. New Prime Minister Andy Burnham's putting together his first cabinet. Rachel Reeve says it's been the privilege of her life as she resigned as Chancellor. David Lammy is leaving as Deputy PM. Earlier, Mr Burnham set out his priorities.
17: That work starts now. I will soon go through that door behind me and issue my first instruction to end rough sleeping in our country.
16: First Minister John Swinney will speak with the new Prime Minister later. He's telling us it's a chance to reset the relationship between the two governments.
18: He's highlighted the fact that Westminster has failed and has failed Scotland, and I agree with that analysis. And questions that arise are, well, what do we do about that, and how do we secure the powers that will achieve the objectives that I'm interested in doing of improving the lives of people in Scotland and making sure that they've got a control over their own future.
16: On to other news, and a former lecturer at Glasgow School of Art says it's a building of national importance and it's crucial that it's preserved. It says there are reports there are plans for just a partial reconstruction of the former Macintosh building. It was destroyed by fire in 2018 and an update on the plans are expected this week. Professor Gordon Gibbs says anything but a full restoration isn't good enough.
19: It is Glasgow's most important historic building. It's perhaps Scotland's most important historic building. We see a sad decline in the area around about Glasgow School of Art. There's a lack of confidence.
16: Detectives are investigating a number of deliberate vehicle fires in Clydebank. A silver Vauxhall van was targeted around 5 to 6 last night on John Knox Street and then set on fire again this morning. Two men in their 30s were spotted in the area earlier and officers are appealing for dashcam footage. Three-time World's Strongest Man Tom Stultman is joining the TV show Gladiators. The Scottish athlete, who's from the Highlands, doesn't have a name yet for his character, but he's already nicknamed the Albatross.
20: 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Your favourite music, radio shows, presenters and podcasts. 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
16: Lots of late sunshine around and then dry overnight. Temperatures down to 11 Celsius. That's the latest. I'm Leslie DiMascio.
21: 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It's time to talk football. It's Clyde One Super Scoreboard.
22: Good evening and welcome to Clyde One Super Scoreboard. Celtic fans group call for meaningful change at the top after a boycott at Saturday's friendly against Middlesbrough. Rangers find out their Europa League qualifying opponents and Motherwell are set to get a record club fee for Elijah Just. I'm Andrew McLean. Joining me in the studio is Roger Hanna.
23: Well, the World Cup is over. Congratulations to Spain for winning that. And suddenly, Andrew, we've got a Champions League qualifier for Hearts tomorrow. We've got League Cup ties all midweek. We've got Hibs and Motherwell in Europe on Thursday. And glamour friendlies for Rangers and Celtic, even though not many folks seem to want to go and watch the Celtic glamour friendlies.
22: Yeah, we are being thrown right back into it in Scottish football, aren't we? And there are stories galore. There have been maybe a bit of controversy when it comes to Celtic, that boycott, as you mentioned, at the weekend. There have been statements from different fan groups about the lack of transfer activity after missing out on Kelechi Iheanacho, after Marcelo Cerracci released a statement saying that he wanted to come back and that Celtic didn't manage to get that over the line. Rangers finding out their European opponents. So Dennett McInnes now really starting to build up to the start of his reign as Rangers manager competitively, and Motherwell getting a fee for Elijah Just, or looking as if they're going to get a fee for Elijah Just. That is big, big money.
23: Yeah, absolutely. I thought they did well last summer getting all that money in for Lennon Miller, but this summer already Callum Ward's gone for a decent bit of money. Elliot Watt went for over £1 million to Samson Sport, and now a deal that's going to be worth about £5 million for Elijah Just. Not bad for a lad they picked up for $35,000 a year ago.
22: Well, let's hear from you. 0141 951 1025. It was a really busy night on the phones on Friday. That was after the news that Kelechi Iheanacho wasn't going to Celtic. Instead, he was going to Bursaspor the next day. Then Marcelo Cerracci revealed that he wouldn't be returning to Celtic and that he wanted to, but the deal never managed to get done. There was that boycott at the game between Celtic and Motherwell at the weekend. A really low crowd for that one. Celtic fans voting with their feet. So how are you feeling, Celtic fans, just generally about the club? How are you feeling about the transfer window, and what is that meaningful change that some of the fan statements have alluded to? Rangers fans, you found out your European qualifying opponents, Jagiellonia, the Polish side, so starting to feel a bit more real now that you're back in competitive action soon. How are you feeling about the business you've done? What about Vanya Dragijevic, who looks to be the next one in the door? And I'd like to hear from you Motherwell fans. I'm sure you're going to be gutted at the fact that Elijah just looks to be on his way out the door. However, it is a big, big fee that you're going to get for him. So will the club be able to rebuild? Will they be able to get the right players in the door? Because with a few leaving, probably needs to be a bit of business in the way. So 0141 951 1025. Roger Hannah taking your calls all the way through until 7 o'clock. So make sure to get them in right now. On Saturday, when I saw the pictures coming in from Celtic Park, I was quite astonished at just how empty Celtic Park was. I know there had been a bit of talk about there being a boycott, and sometimes when there is talk of a boycott, it maybe doesn't come to fruition as much as you'd think it would, but it was quite obvious from the footage. I think there was a video from the press box panning round the stadium of just how empty it was.
23: It was quite remarkable. You used the word boycott. I'm not sure how much organisation went into it at all, or whether it was just Celtic supporters saying, no, I'm not having this. Martin O'Neill after the game sort of blamed the cost of living, the ticket prices, the fact that there's another friendly on Saturday with AC Milan, you're buying season tickets, you're buying the new Adidas kit and all the leisure wear and everything that goes with it. It's an expensive business following football clubs and an expensive business following Celtic. I tend to think it was more to do with a lack of activity. I think if Celtic had played Middlesbrough on Saturday and the likes of Kasper Hoog and Hassim Hassan and Kalechia Hinacho and Marcelo Saracchi and Julian Araujo and all of those guys were in, maybe, you know, alongside Camilo Duran, I think Celtic supporters would have turned out in greater number to see the team, Andrew.
22: Because it does seem to just be one thing after another for Celtic supporters at the moment. There have been, you know, there's been a bit of grumbling about the fact that just a lot of things have been taking quite a while. The Martin O'Neill deal took a while to get over the line. Sean Maloney and Mark Fotheringham returning took a while to get over the line. Alex Oxlade-Chamberlain coming back took a while to get over the line. But then it's Kelechi Iheanacho not returning. Yeah. That compounded by the fact that all of a sudden Marcelo Saracchi says he wanted to come back and he's not back.
23: I think we said in the show last week, you know, Iheanacho, Saracchi, they should be the easy deals, Andrew, because, you know, by all accounts, Iheanacho was keen to come back, and Martin O'Neill's on the record saying he wants him to come back. Saracchi, keen to come back. Martin O'Neill was keen to have him back. You know, these are the easy deals. The deals that are tough are the likes of Kasper Hoog from Bodo Glimt, who, you know, they might ask £7 or 8 million for him. He might ask for, you know, wages commensurate with a £7 or 8 million player. You might have other teams jumping in to get him, as with having with Kasper Dolberg a window or two back. They're the harder deals to be done, but the ones that they've missed out on, the likes of Iheanacho and Saracchi, should have been done 6 weeks ago.
22: One of the more frustrating things, I think, to add on to it for Celtic fans is then the one signing that they have brought in has made an impact in both of the friendlies that he's appeared in. He's scored in both games, and that's quite an obvious thing for Celtic fans to be able to point to and say, well, look, if you sign players and you manage to get it over the line, they will make a difference to the team.
23: Listen, of course they make a difference. And again, as we said a week ago, Celtic still have a strong squad. If everyone's fit and everyone's there, it's a squad that won the double at the tail end of last season. You know, the 1-11 looks strong, but is that 1-11 going to be there at the start, you know, post-transfer window? Maeda, Hatate, Engels, even Callum McGregor, how many of them are still going to be at the club? Because if you start losing them and you're not bolstering a squad on top of them, that's when the problems come in, Andrew.
22: Let's hear from you. 0141 951 1025. Michael is a Celtic fan in Ardrossan. How are you feeling about it all, Michael?
1: Hey, as I said to your producer, not very happy, Andrew. 60 days since the season's finished, one signing in the door. Michael Nicholson and the rest of the board need to go. I've said it for day one. Now we're going backwards, not forwards. We're going backwards. We won the league, we won the double, but Martin O'Neill, we're standing still.
22: Is that the big thing, Michael, that a lot of people, you know, fans of other clubs would look at Celtic's trophy haul over the last few years and say, What's the big deal? You know, you're winning everything. You're the dominant force in Scottish football. Why are you complaining so much? But is it a bit? Is it more about the fact, you know, building from those positions, and you feel that that's not really been done over the past few transfer windows?
1: Yep, that's the case, Andrew. We've not built for the last few windows. We've made a lot of signings, and obviously we'll get good ones and bad ones, but the ones that annoyed me, Sarachi and Iheanacho, we didn't sign the both of them because, for what reason, they were both at the club last season, and we never signed them. Iheanacho went to Turkey, and Sarachi came out and said they'd love to come back to the club.
22: The Kelechi Iheanacho one, we'll take them both separately, Roger. The Kelechi Iheanacho one, to start things off, the fact that Celtic had a clause in his initial contract to be able to trigger that and extend it by a year and keep him at Celtic, for them to let that expire and then lose him to another club will leave a lot of Celtic fans scratching their head.
23: Well, it will. And, you know, there seemed to be in some media outlets were, you know, saying, oh, well, you know, he was asking for this and Celtic weren't willing to pay that. But that's the market value, Andrew. You know, if you go into a coffee shop and it's £4 for a coffee, then it's up to you whether you pay it or not. And if you don't pay it, then you can't blame anybody else because other people are paying it and that's what it costs. So if you choose not to pay it, then you're missing out because nobody's going to change anything else. It's just your choice. You know, Michael Nicholson, I think, said to a forum of Irish Celtic supporters last week, he's having difficulty getting deals done. You know, it's difficult with agents' fees and, you know, your competitions from the English Championship, etc. It's not the case that Celtic can't do the deals. It's the case that Celtic choose not to do the deals. There's an awful lot of money sitting in the bank at Celtic. So they could have paid Kelechi Iheanacho whatever he asked for. They could have paid Marcelo Sarachi whatever he asked for and paid what I thought was a reasonably small transfer fee to get the lad. The issue with Celtic is they're choosing not to do the deals.
22: You are a busy man, Roger. I'm seeing there's an exclusive that's gone out on the Scottish Sun's website in the last few minutes about Daizen Maeda and Ipswich Town. Are you feeling that that is a deal that could get done? There's interest there.
23: Yeah, I think they're keen to get them. Martin Hill sort of said they're running the day before the Scottish Cup final in May, Andrew, when he said it would be Daizen's last game for the club. Daizen, after the World Cup, was doing a round of interviews back home in Japan. He was promoting his autobiography and he said, you know, I think it was about a week ago, that he wants to go to the English Premier League. This is his time to go to the English Premier League. He's 28 years of age. Listen, Celtic will get a fee for him. And then it's up to Celtic what they do with the fee. They are keen on the two lads we've mentioned, Hassim Hassan from Real Oviedo, a winger, played for Egypt in the World Cup. They're keen on Kasper Hoog again, Bodo Glimt, the Danish striker, the David Friel story yesterday, who they almost got in January, and had Bodo Glimt not advanced in Europe, they may well have got him in January. So I think Dijon will go Ipswich, I'm told, on pole position to get him at the minute. There may well be, in fact, I think there is other interest in him. But it's now a case. Listen, Michael and the other Celtic fans will know that Dyson's going to go. Everybody knows that Dyson's going to go. Martin O'Neill told you 2 months ago that Dyson's going to go. It's now a case of Celtic. The priority for Celtic. We're 2 weeks tonight from Celtic's first Premiership game against Dundee at Parkhead. Celtic need to get guys in the door, Andrew.
22: Is that what maybe adds to it, Michael? Is there's that backdrop of quite a few players that there are question marks over their future, whether they're still going to be there, and that Celtic haven't really been proactive. If people are expecting Daizen Maeda to go, if there's a chance that someone like Arne Engels may leave, there's some other players being talked about. Do you feel that Celtic should be getting the business done now so that they're ready for the start of the Premiership season, for the Champions League qualifiers, so that if these players do leave between now and then, that Celtic will be ready?
1: Yes, that's correct, Andrew, because I don't want to have the same situation as last season, getting beat off a team that I've never heard of in my life, Kaya Amate, never heard of in my life. So, no disrespect to the team that beat us last season, never heard of them before, but I don't want to be the same route as last season, getting into the Champions League with one signing in the building. I want at least 3 or 4 more bodies in the door. The boy that Roger was saying there, Hassan, looks really decent. I watched him in the World Cup, he looks good, the boy, really good.
23: Would you not have thought, Michael, though, after what happened with Kairat Almaty, and Celtic were unlucky last season against Kairat, you know, when it gets down to that, they should have got through and they didn't. Would you not have thought that would be a warning to get the business done early, especially when Celtic at the end of the season, they weren't relying because Martin didn't pick them, but there was an awful lot of loan players at the club who were then heading away. You know, I felt Celtic needed to replace all of those lone players, just to get the squad up to the number that you're going to need. I mean, no disrespect to the guys who played against Middlesbrough, but the guys who played against Middlesbrough, that can't be a Celtic team going into the new season. I think the centre-half pairing at the end of the game was Kyle Ure and Adam Montgomery at the end of the Middlesbrough game.
1: I cannot be a centre-half, Sir Roger, no offence, but the two of them are good enough for Celtic, the two of them.
23: Certainly not at centre half. The two, you know, and they've had opportunities. I just can't believe that we're sitting here 2 weeks before the first Premiership game of the season, and Celtic have signed one player, and they've let, you know, off the back of so many players going at the end of the season.
22: Well, thank you to Michael. What about Jamie, who's a Celtic fan in Alloa? Are you tending to agree with what Michael was saying?
3: I 100% would say it's actually quite worrying. The fact that we've not been able to get any actual Sarachi or even Harojo, you know, three players that made a massive impact when I was running the league. And not only that, when you look at Sarachi and Harojo, two players that give you've got two clear options. You know, with Sarachi, you've got Tierney, and Harojo, you've got Johnson. So you've got four really good options there, and we've let two go. It beggars belief. And it's astonishing. And you know what's quite sad as well? You could end up having all the fans going against each other, exactly like it did last season, before the Green Brigade were allowed back into the stadium. It's mad. It's absolute madness with our clubs. They're actually destroying the club from the inside out. It's mad.
22: Yeah, there was a real unity between the club and the team and the supporters towards the end of last season, and it's something that Martin O'Neill had asked for. He said that Celtic are at their best when everyone is pulling in the same direction, and we saw the power of that. Celtic got over the line, managed to win the Premiership, managed to win the Scottish Cup. That unity, you would have thought, surely helped somewhere along the line.
23: Yeah.
22: But that was a sort of manufactured thing where everyone said, or all the supporters said, right, put feelings to the side for now, for the greater good of the club, short term. You always felt that it could flick back very, very quickly, and I don't think that the way that this transfer window is played out is helping that at all.
23: So, Martin put out a sort of call for unity at the end of last season, and the club allowed the Green Brigade back in, and there was a sort of fractured peace, you know, a peace deal was kind of put together, if you like, at the end of the season. But for that to stay in place, you know, there's always goodwill from the fans, because the fans will go and they'll buy the season tickets and they'll buy all the merchandise and they'll do whatever they do. But there also needs to be something, some signs from the club that they're willing to meet the fans halfway, and to use the money that the fans give them, you know, to buy some players, to bring some players in. And sometimes, you know, I don't think, you know, you need to get all your business done by the second week in June. It's unrealistic to think of that, particularly in a World Cup summer. But you would think someone at Celtic would at some stage read the room and just say, listen, these last couple of windows haven't been very good. We've lost an awful lot of players. Dyson's going to go. Arne Engels might go. Rio Hatate might go. We're going to need to, you know, get a lot of new footballers into the football club. Let's get some of them done early. And it shows the fans that, you know, we're listening to them. And yet nothing seems to happen, Andrew.
22: There's a world, Jamie, where Celtic go out and they manage to make three or four signings before the Champions League qualifier and the squad looks a lot stronger. Do you have much belief that that is going to happen, just given what you've seen so far?
3: I know, honestly, no. And that's the worrying part. You could ask a thousand Celtic supporters and they're probably going to all give you the same answer at this particular moment. Our club are just so slow in doing anything now. It's mad. I mean, would I be correct in actually saying as well, at this moment in time, we do not have a recruitment team in place as well?
22: There will certainly be a recruitment team.
23: Headed by a guy called Mark Cooper. But see, if you'd phoned in previous years, Jamie, and we're sitting here, July 20th?
22: Yeah.
23: I would probably have said to you, Jamie, listen, we've got 5 weeks before the end of the transfer window, you know, show a bit of patience, because I'm quite sure, you know, everything will get done and it'll be fine. I'm probably, you actually don't have great belief that it will get done, because when I look back at what the window was like in January and what the window was like last summer, and in both occasions Celtic were scratching about after the window closed looking for free agents because they couldn't get deals done during the window. So I've got no more confidence or belief than you do that there will be the four season signings that Andrew's talking about coming in before the Champions League deadline.
4: Well, thank you to Jamie. 0141 951 1025 on the phones. Maybe you want to continue that conversation. Maybe you're a Rangers fan that wants to look ahead to the Europa League qualifiers now that you know your opponents. Motherwell fans, what about Elijah? Just looks as if he's on his way out, which I'm sure is a negative, but the positive, set to get a club record fee. How does that sound? 0141 951 1025 on the phones, but we'll play this first.
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4: 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All you need to do is ring 0141 951 1025 during the next break and you could be up next.
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1: Clyde One.
16: Good evening. Starting on the M77, northbound looking slow due to an earlier accident between Junction 2 and Junction 1. All lanes have reopened, so things should begin to ease. Looks like it's having a knock-on effect southbound. We're seeing delays up to Junction 1, tailing back to the M8. Now on to the M8. Good news, things are moving well. Just a tad busy westbound at Junction 16. M80, a straight run tonight, and no issues on the M74 or through Great Western Road. I'll have more updates for you soon.
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17: Into the second part of tonight's Clyde One Super Scoreboard. There's been a lot of talk about Celtic in the first part of the show. Some supporters angry at the way that this transfer window is gone. There was that boycott at the game against Middlesbrough, the friendly on Saturday. Calls for meaningful change from some supporters groups. So how are you feeling about that? Do you agree or do you disagree? Rangers fans, what about Jagiellonia, the Polish side who are going to be your Europa League opponents? How do you feel heading into those games? And what about Elijah Just He is on his way from Motherwell to Swansea, it looks like, for a club record fee. So is that good business for you Motherwell fans? You can let us know, 0141 951 1025 on the phones, but we'll play this first.
1: Beat the Pundit with the Scottish Sun.
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17: You lost last Monday.
4: It's been a very depressing summer. It really has.
17: Couple of defeats, I think you've had. Three wins from five in total.
4: So it's not been very good. And we also had the debacle at the Pavilion, as it's known, and then the live show when I was controversially beaten in a tie break. So I'm actually ashamed of my performance. I don't know how I'm going to explain this to Andy Halliday when we're back together next week for the 2 hour shows.
17: Yeah, I was going to say, this is the final week of 1 hour shows. So this is your final chance. I can't wait to get a win on the board.
4: Don't take this the wrong way, Andrew, but I can't wait till I've done.
17: Right, it's going to be Henry in Paisley that's taking on Roger Hanna. Henry, how do you fancy your chances?
18: I don't know, I've played for a couple of years. The last time I played was 2019 against
17: Gordon Dare. Oof, that's quite a while.
4: Wow.
17: How did you get on?
4: Couple of veterans.
18: Well, I get beat.
17: Have you been practicing since?
18: Well, I'll try my best, you know, but it's not easy.
17: We'll see. Right, I'll put something else in the ear of Roger Hanna so he cannot tear us. And for you, Henry, it's 30 seconds on the clock to answer as many questions as you can. Remember, you can pass if that helps you out. Is that good?
18: Right, okay.
17: Let's do it. Rangers play which French team in a friendly on Wednesday?
18: On St. Ellen.
17: Name any Spaniard to have played for Celtic.
18: Any Spanish players to play for Celtic? Pass.
17: Hearts last played in Champions League qualifying in what decade?
18: Pass.
17: The Scottish top flight agreed a TV deal with which broadcaster in 2004?
18: Pass.
17: Who scored more World Cup goals, Elijah Just or Brian Laudrup?
18: Brian Laudrup.
17: Okay, we will bring Roger back in. Can you hear us, Roger?
4: I'm just laughing there. It was Greatest Hits Radio Sting, an Englishman in New York. Thankfully, there were no Englishmen in New York last night.
17: Yeah, that's a good point. You enjoy the final?
4: No.
17: No, it was pretty terrible, wasn't it?
4: I had Argentina in the office sweepstake at the start.
17: Oh, so that's even more so.
4: That's a sore one.
17: Right, let's get back to this. See if you can find some joy on Beat the Pundit. Yeah. 30 seconds on the clock for Roger Hanna. Let's go. Rangers play which French team in a friendly on Wednesday?
4: St. Etienne.
17: Name any Spaniard to have played for Celtic.
4: Pass.
17: Hearts last played in Champions League qualifying in which decade?
4: The noughties.
17: The Scottish top flight agreed a TV deal with which broadcaster in 2004?
4: Setanta.
17: Who scored more World Cup goals, Elijah Just or Brian Laudrup?
4: Just.
17: Which South Korean pop band performed at the World Cup final halftime show?
4: BTS.
17: Which former Rangers player won the 1994 World Cup Golden Boot?
4: Salenko.
17: How do you think it went, Henry?
18: Well, I think I lost, you know, but I don't care, you know. I just enjoy growing.
4: Quite right, Henry.
18: I enjoy going beat the pundit over for a few years, you know. But
17: that's it. It's all about the fun of it.
4: It's all about the competing.
17: And you know,
4: I found this summer.
17: And you know, if someone says that it's all about the taking part, they've maybe not done so well. But we'll see, Henry. We'll go through them.
4: There's only one question I'm interested in getting right, Andrew.
17: We'll go through them. Rangers play which French team in a friendly on Wednesday? Roger, you said Saint Etienne. Henry kind of said Saint Etienne. We're going to give him it. You know what? 1-1 to kick things off.
4: No, 1-0.
17: Oh, sorry, 1-0, of course. Henry takes the lead because Roger starts on -1. So Henry is 1 up. Name any Spaniard to have played for Celtic. Actually, quite a tough question.
4: I still can't think.
17: No. There are on this piece of paper. You have Marc Crosas.
4: Of course.
17: Javi Sanchez-Broto.
4: Yeah.
17: David Fernandez. Alex Valle. Remember him from a couple of seasons ago?
4: Yeah, so it remains. It's a good question.
17: 1-0 up to Henry because neither of you got it. Hearts last played in Champions League qualifying in which decade? You went for the noughties, Roger. It is indeed the noughties in the 2006-2007 season, so you draw level. The Scottish top flight agreed a TV deal with which broadcaster in 2004? Henry passed. You went for Setanta Sports, which is correct. Roger goes 1 up. Who scored more?
4: I think you still owe me money.
17: Who scored more World Cup goals, Elijah Just or Brian Laudrup? Brian Laudrup has scored 2. Elijah Just got 3 in 3 games this year. So Roger gets it. Henry didn't.
4: You know, Brian Laudrup scored his last World Cup goal the day I got married. There you go. Right? A useless statistic for you.
17: That
4: 3rd
17: is.
4: of July 1998 against Brazil.
17: It's useless, but I don't mind it.
4: There you go.
17: Don't mind it. It is 2-0 to Roger Hanna, and that was the end of the road for Henry. Had a few passes and then ran out of time. Which South Korean pop band performed at the World Cup final halftime show? You know what? See if there was any type of question that I didn't think Roger would have in his locker. I didn't think it was about K-pop bands. You said BTS. The answer is BTS. Yeah. Roger Hanna gets it. And that's what he's most pleased about. It's not the winning.
4: That's
17: it's
4: a highlight of my entire summer.
17: Genuinely quite impressed by that. Didn't think you'd get that at all. And you got one more in. Which former Rangers player won the 1994 World Cup Golden Boot? It was Oleg Salenko. So Roger Hanna wins by 4. Unlucky, Henry.
4: Cheers, Henry.
18: Oleg Salenko, man. He was a good player for Rangers.
17: There we go. We'll see if Henry wants to phone in another 7 years' time.
4: Well, listen, keep phoning in, Henry.
17: Make sure it's not another 7 years. Do some study and see if you can phone in again.
18: Every
17: time I'll
18: play
4: New
18: Havens or something, you know.
17: There we go.
4: That's what to do.
17: Right. Thank you to Henry. 01419511025. Let's speak to Jamie, who's a Celtic fan. Paisley, Jamie, how are you?
19: All right, guys. How are you doing?
17: Good. Thank you.
19: Something that Roger says earlier on about Celtic have got the money, so why are they not paying it? Why let a player hold a club to ransom? You're just going to... All the other players that aren't getting that money are going to revolt.
17: Who are you speaking about specifically, Jamie?
19: Any actual.
17: Well, Celtic had a clause in the contract last year that they could have triggered that, and then the deal would have gone ahead. So
19: I know, but then he's asking for more money, and Roger's answer was, "Well, no,
4: if they triggered the clause, it wouldn't have done. The fact that, you know, the clause went. Listen, it's a matter of great indifference to me whether or not Kelechi Iheanacho signs or doesn't sign. The issue would have is Martin O'Neill wanted him to sign. Martin O'Neill wanted to keep him at the football club. I think he thought he had kept him at the football club. And they didn't keep him. And Martin wanted Sarachi. And they didn't get Sarachi either. So it's like anything else in life. You either pay the money and get the thing, or you don't pay the money and you don't get the thing. And there's only so often you can decline to pay the money and not get the thing before trouble starts to set in, you know?
17: Jamie?
19: And they ended up like Kent at Rangers. I mean, Kent had a brilliant loan period for Rangers. Rangers paid the $7 million, and then after that, it was mince.
4: And he walked away for nothing.
19: Aye, so they made nothing out of him. I mean, the exact same thing could have happened with Iheanacho.
17: But it might have been the opposite, Jamie. He might have come in, had a really good pre-season, scored 25 goals next season. So it's kind of tough to, you know, present it that way. But the fact that Martin O'Neill wanted him, the fact that Martin O'Neill said he wanted Marcelo Sarachi, the fact that those deals haven't gone through, does that concern you at all? Or are you quite happy for them to not come in, and you think the other options will come in?
19: I think other options will come in. All right, but I'd love to have had him if he played like that every week.
17: What gives you the belief that those players will come in? Because we've had quite a few Celtic fans that maybe don't share that belief, just given that the last two transfer windows, maybe more than that, haven't gone the way that many would have wanted. What gives you the belief that Celtic will get the right players in, get the business done in the right time, and the squad will be looking really strong?
19: Well, Celtic, more or less, near enough every season, wait to the last minute before they bring people in. So I'm hanging on to that fact, but I know the last couple of windows has been crap.
17: Does it need to get done before the Champions League qualifier? Not all business, of course, but with what happened, you know, against Kaira Almaty, and there was an accusation that the squad, you know, wasn't in the place that it should have been going into the qualifiers, that Brendan Rodgers, he said himself that, you know, he was given a Honda Civic of a squad. Do you feel that maybe more business does need to get done just a bit quicker this year?
19: Definitely. We need players in, because the team that won the double last season, we're not going to do that this season with the same team.
4: Are you confident, Jamie? Are you confident? We talk in this show about the guys on the pitch. Are you as confident about the guys off the pitch at Celtic getting deals done as in previous years? Because if you think back, you know, whatever it was, 5 or 6 years ago, when Ange was coming in, Ange Postecoglou came in, wanted a lot of deals done, and Celtic had this sort of structure behind the scenes that got those deals done. You know, in came Kyogo, in came Jota, in came Carter Vickers. The next window, it was Hitati and Maeda coming in. All this was done dead early. If you remember, Alistair Johnson, the deal was done in November for him coming in January, and they were really proactive and they got the work done. You know, when Brendan was there, second time around, it was the same. There was a structure behind the scenes and he was getting, you know, the work done. Do you think the people are there now behind the scenes to get that kind of those deals done as early as Celtic fans would like them done?
19: Well, obviously not, if we're not getting the deals done early enough. Obviously they're not there. I mean, Nicholson, the guy should be out the door.
17: Do you think there is going to be that meaningful change, Jamie? The fact that not many supporters turned up to the friendly match against Middlesbrough, there's maybe quite a few voting with their feet. Do you think that change will happen, or do you think it seems quite unlikely?
19: Quite unlikely, because they've already had their season tickets money, so they're not bothered if they don't turn up. They've still got the money. There's still people out there going to buy the shirts and all that. I mean, I'm going to the game on Saturday, and I know for a fact my daughter's going to buy a shirt. Yeah. She might even buy two, because my brother as well. So we're still spending the money, and they're taking us for mugs.
17: Yeah, does it seem unlikely to you, Roger, that there will be whatever that meaningful change is that supporters groups are looking for, whether it is Dermot Desmond, whether it is Michael Nicholson, Chris Mackay,
4: it's
17: anyone
4: a difficult
17: else?
4: One, because yeah. how do you force meaningful change when the people you're trying to force, you know, don't want to change? You could see the Celtic hierarchy saying, well, hold on a wee minute, we've done this for 15 years and we've won 14 out of 15 titles and we got lots of criticism last year, but I think you're still fine, we won a domestic double last year, so don't criticise us. And as Jamie says, I'm not going to criticise Jamie for going to watch his team on Saturday or for going into the shop and buying his team's merchandise. That's what football supporters do up and down the country. So that's personal choice from Jamie. Now, Celtic's personal choice was to not spend the money on these footballers that we've spoken about. Jamie's personal choice is to go and spend the money buying tickets and you know, buying the shirts and what have you. So it's a very difficult one. I'm not going to say to Jamie, no, nobody should spend money, you know, on your football club. That's daft. But the more money that gets put into Celtic, the more the people running Celtic will say, what we are doing is correct.
17: Thank you to Jamie. 0141 951 1025. You can let us know what is on your mind while I tell you about this.
20: Clyde One.
17: On Friday, we paid out a massive amount of cash to Shane on Make Me a Winner. He's been planning a holiday whilst he thinks about what to do with the rest of it. And now we go again. How do you fancy a bite?
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6: 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We're into week number 5. 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Another round of Snackmaster is on the way.
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4: Clyde One.
6: Good evening. Major routes moving well. Earlier delays on the M77 southbound have eased. Still a tad busy northbound approaching junction.

0: From two. Once you pass Junction 2 though, straight run through to the M8. M8 also moving fine, no issues through Great Western Road. You have got roadworks to watch out for though on Great Western Road at the junction of Lincoln Avenue and Cowden Hill Road, so watch out for those. Moving fine tonight on the A737 and the M80 in both directions. And finally, travelling well on the A74. And that is you up to date.
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2: Into the final part of tonight's Clyde One Super Scoreboard. So any thoughts that you want to get in before 7 o'clock, get them in on 0141 951 1025. We'll have a quick look at Rangers Europa League draw and the fact that Elijah just looks to be leaving Motherwell for a club record fee shortly. But let's speak to Stevie, who's a Celtic fan in Strathblane. Stevie, what are you thinking tonight?
3: I don't know where this last caller gets his optimism from, honestly. We, at the moment, over the weekend, the Celtic Supporters Association have issued quite a lengthy statement, most of which the majority of Celtic fans agree with, as witnessed by the crowd at the friendly game there. We have a 74-year-old manager who done brilliantly, by the way, last year, because we made a mess of the last appointment. The guy that left, Paul Tisdale, hasn't been replaced. So we've no head of recruitment. We've got an interim chairman. We are run. We have been run by Lobel Nicholson. We have been run by accountants and lawyers. Accountants count money. That's what they do. That's their job, right? These people do not know how to run a football club. They know how to run a business. They don't know how to run a football club, right? We are no longer a business that is in charge of a football club. We're a football club that's almost auxiliary to the business, right? What will happen is, we will sell Maeda or Engels. Then they'll go buy people, right? Probably, you know, they won't do it before, right? And what happened then is that the clubs who are selling know you need a striker, they know you need a defender, a winger, a midfielder, whatever, and the price gets jacked up a la Adam Ida, right? And you don't get your deals done early. If you know your striker's gone, you get a striker in, then he goes. But that's not the Celtic way. And the Celtic fans have had enough, because we now see ourselves as just cash cows to be milked. So we have all the stuff that I've talked about there, and every day I get an email saying, buy the new third kit, buy this kit, buy tickets for a friendly, buy Celtic TV. I actually got caught out 2 weeks ago when I seen a headline that said, new Celtic player. And I thought, wow, already? Turns out it was another name for Celtic TV.
4: Stevie, I would agree with almost everything you said, other than the criticism of Peter Lawwell, who's probably been Celtic's best chief executive of all time. Because, as I was saying to Jamie, the previous caller, you know, when Ange was there, deals get done. When Brendan was there, deals get done. When Gordon Strachan was there, deals get done. When Neil Lennon was there, deals get done. And it was Peter Lawwell that did them. And I think he, you know, he was a very good businessman, as you say, but he could also read the room a wee bit. And he also knew if a deal needed to be done, a deal would be done. You know, I think it's noticeable in the last two windows when he's not been involved at all at the club, how it's sort of, you know, the struggles that have been there. Because as you say, no head of football operations, no permanent chairman. You know, when Martin was appointed, how long did we go on with that charade about getting Sean Maloney and Martin Fotheringham back? Again, I don't think that, you know, it's a bad look for the club. Again, I don't think that would have been allowed to happen under Peter. So I agree. Everything else you say, I completely agree with. This thing about, you know, Maeda and Engels, I think they both might be sold, by the way. You're saying one or the other will be sold. I think they both might be sold. And you're quite right. You know, Martin, fair play to him, on the eve of the Scottish Cup final in May, he said, this will be Dyson's last game. You knew he was leaving. I knew he was leaving. The club knew he was leaving. Why didn't he not start signing a replacement a week or two after that? You know, he's going to go, whatever happens. And
2: I mean, Camilo Duran could be that replacement, but the problem is he's the only one in the door,
4: yeah,
2: isn't it?
4: Yeah. So if that's the case, who replaces? Now, these guys didn't do very well, but they need replaced. Who replaces Chimanchina? Who replaces Adamu? Who replaces Iheanacho? Who replaces Sarachi? Who replaces Araujo? And what happens when, you know, Engels does go or Hitati does go? You know, it's an awful lot of work to do sitting here on the 20th of July, Stevie's right. Between now and, is it 3rd of September, the window closes this year? Mm-hmm. You're only giving yourself 6 weeks, and you might need to do 12 deals in 6 weeks.
2: Stevie, does it concern you about what could happen this season, you know, in terms of league title fight, in terms of qualifying for the Champions League? Or do you still have the belief that from what we've seen from Celtic in past years, where maybe the transfer windows haven't gone to plan, that Celtic have still managed to go out and win trophies?
3: I was on here a few weeks ago, I don't know if you remember, and I said that, you know, I knew it was after the day after Dermot Desmond had said that Mark Maneal will be backed, blah, blah, blah, blah. And my quote to you was, I've heard it all before, as you say to your partner, don't tell me you love me, show me the proof. Words are easy, right? So no, I have no belief, I have no trust, and neither does most of the Celtic fans, as witnessed by A, the attendance at the game, and B, the lengthy statement that the Celtic Supporters Association issued. Going in past evidence, right, you know what's going to happen. It's going to be last day and blah, blah, blah. Getting in the actual was the easiest deal in the world. The guy was already in the building. And all you had to do was trigger the extension. And the minute they didn't do that, and he became a free agent, I knew there was going to be a bidding war, right? I don't know all the ins and outs, but I think he wanted a 3-year deal and Celtic were only going to give him a 2-year deal. As far as I'm concerned, in the actual is already paid for his sale, but scoring the penalty and the goals and blah, blah, blah, and the most unlikely title in recent history. If it wasn't for Sarachi, Maeda wouldn't have scored that goal against Hearts. If Sarachi came on and changed the game, again, he is worth, what, $1.5 million? I mean, what do you get for $1.5 million? Our problem seems to be that we think we can buy players at $2 million and they're going to turn out to be the next Henrik Larsson. Well, for every Henrik Larsson and Virgil van Dijk, you've got an Ajeti, a Barkas, and about 10 others. Right? So why not just buy quality? Because you've got the money, you've got the $70 million. So go and get players. You know there's going to be money coming in. You know there's money coming in. And I do think both will get sold. And I wouldn't be surprised if Johnson went. I wouldn't be surprised if McGregor went with Brendan. Brendan told it, and I know there's a lot of Celtic fans hate Brendan Rodgers, right? A rat and blah, blah, blah. Brendan Rodgers told us 2 years ago, we need quality. He was sitting in Saudi Arabia with a new lad's whiskey and a cigar and saying, I told you this. I told you this 2 years ago.
4: The thing is, you mentioned Engels here, Stevie. Engels, Celtic pushed the boat out to get Engels. £11 million is it's a huge sum of money for Celtic, right? But they're about to sell him for more than twice that. So you would think that, you know, if you could buy a guy at £11 million, it's almost less of a gamble than the guys you're talking about at $2 million, because if you're spending $11 million, you know he's going to be at a certain level, and you know there's a fair chance that you're going to, you know, make that money. Jota came in for a lot of money first time round. I think he was $6 or $7 million, and you sell for 25. So you know you would think previous experience would encourage the club to go and speculate a wee bit more.
2: Thank you to Stevie. That is all we've got time for on the phones. A couple of things I wanted to tick off before we finish up. There were a few European draws today. Yeah. A lot of them were sort of looking ahead to, you know, if, you know, Hearts get through to the next round of the Champions League or whether they drop into the Europa League. For Rangers, they were finding out their actual opponents for the Europa League third qualifying round. They'll play Jagiellonia of Poland. Not going to pretend that we are Polish football experts. We'll need to speak to Killian Sheridan about that at some point, but Rangers seem to avoid maybe some of the higher profile teams in of the draw.
4: Listen, I think they were happy enough with the draw. They were harder. They were easier teams, but they were harder teams as well. And Rangers don't need to be at their best to go through. Hearts, Sturm Graz tomorrow night. It's incredible. We think there's a Champions League qualifier tomorrow night already. Wouter Franken's first competitive game as Hearts manager. If they win, they'll probably get Fenerbahce. If they lose and drop into Europa League, they'll probably get Benfica. So there's going to be glamour one way or the other for Hearts as well.
2: Looking at Motherwell, we mentioned it at the top of the show, Elijah just looks to be on his way for a club record fee. Yeah. It's an incredible bit of business, isn't it?
4: Well, listen, I don't know what on earth they're going to do for an encore next summer, but I mean, last summer it was 4.75 for Lennon Miller. This summer it's £5 million for Elijah Just. It's absolutely phenomenal. They've got a tricky game against this Faroese team simply because they're running low on players. You know, Just has gone, Watt has gone, Ward has gone, and they've so many injuries, including Stephen O'Donnell, Callum Henry, Paul McGinn, Stamatopoulos as well, Longuello, Maswanisi. So they're short on numbers, and this makes that tie, brings a bit of jeopardy into it, Andrew.
2: And Alfred Johansson, I'm sure, will be looking at the board saying, well, if we sold players for X amount of money, I'd quite like to spend.
4: They will get players in. They're trying hard to get players in, you know.
2: Well, thank you for listening in. Thank you for getting involved on the phones and social media. Thank you to Roger Hannah.
4: And thank you, Andrew. Your penultimate 1 hour show of the summer, I believe. You finish up tomorrow night.
2: It is indeed final one of the summer.
4: It has been a pleasure.
2: Well, thank you very much. It's been quite a summer, hasn't it, with the World Cup and everything that's been going on in the past few weeks. So I'll be back again tomorrow night between 6 and 7. We are doing 1 hour shows all the way through till Friday, as Roger says, and then back to the full 2 hour format, building up to the first Premiership weekend of the season. It is already upon us, so make sure to join us. We will be bringing you all the news as it breaks across the next couple of weeks and beyond, and I'll be back, as I said, tomorrow night between 6 and 7 with John Spencer, and it is going to be Amber that's up next for you.
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5: It's 7 o'clock. It's Amber in for Callum Gallagher tonight. I'm here till 10. Olivia Dean on the way first, though. Let's get you up to date with your news.
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18: The top stories this hour. New Prime Minister Andy Burnham has started to put together his top team. John Healey has been named the new Chancellor. He had served as Defence Secretary under Keir Starmer before quitting in a row over funding for the armed forces. Mr Burnham has been outlining his main priorities, promising to end rough sleeping and bring in fresh measures to tackle the cost of living.
19: But I can do something to give people some breathing space now, some help with the cost of living. And I will set out some of those measures starting tomorrow.
18: John Swinney will speak to the new Prime Minister this evening.
20: I've made it pretty clear that over the last 12 months or so, I think there's been a big deterioration in the respect from the United Kingdom government to the Scottish government, and I've given examples of where that's been the case. So I think this is an opportunity, a moment of reset. So I hope the new Prime Minister is going to operate in a collaborative way.
18: Some breaking news coming into us. A 28-year-old man has been charged with the murder of Anne Widdecombe. Joshua Kerry from Rotherham will appear in court tomorrow. The 78-year-old politician's body was found in her home in Dartmoor in Devon on the 9th of July. People are still being urged to avoid a large section of Holyrood Park, with fire crews still at the scene of a big gorse blaze. They spent the night battling flames, which took hold around 6:30 yesterday evening. We're told it'll take a couple of days to properly dampen down. This woman lives nearby.
21: I got up and looked out and I could see the smoke rolling past the windows and, of course, open the front door, and it was just thick with smoke. And I stay about 0.5 mile to 1 mile away from Arthur Seat itself, and then looked out and you could see the flames lighting up the night sky. It was just absolutely tragic.
18: Newcastle legend Alan Shearer is among those paying tribute to Kevin Keegan, calling him his hero, manager and friend. The former England boss and St James's player died at the age of 75 following a battle with stage 4 cancer.
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18: Lots of late sunshine around and then dry overnight. Temperatures down to 11 Celsius. That's the latest. I'm Leslie DiMascio.
5: And I'm Amber. Good evening. I'm here in for Callum tonight. Let's get on Olivia Dean.

Sam Burton for Callum Gallagher tonight on the evening show. I hope you're good. What another gorgeous day it has been. Last night, what was your TV choice then? Was it the World Cup final or was it Love Island Meet the Families? Seriously, I was torn. I didn't choose the Love Island life. The Love Island life chose me. So I started watching the World Cup and then I went over to watch Love Island where their families were coming into the villa and they were meeting their partners' families. And oh, it was all so emotional. Then I saw the time and I thought I'm going to go over again, switch over, a lot of flicking and watch the halftime show. And mixed reviews. I thought it was brilliant. 11 minutes and they managed to get Shakira, Madonna. They managed to get BTS, Justin Bieber and the Muppets. And did you hear the Muppets singing for us one last hurrah? Did you sing along with them? No Scotland, no party. Did you? No Scotland, no party. All the Scotland flags in my street still waving. We're not giving up hope yet. Never though did I think that a World Cup final I would see the Muppets. Full stop. Never mind playing that song. Okay, let's get this on for my record of the week for Callum. It's Gracie Abrams' latest one. It's Look.

Harris and Clementine Douglas with Blessings. It's Amber. Okay, very soon we are going to be doing Snackmaster. I have never played Snackmaster before in my life, but I know that it basically involves me asking you what you are munching on, and I genuinely do not think you're going to beat what's in this tub. So we're going to do that next. I'm going to get this one now from Harry Styles, my favourite song off of his latest album. I think he's finished his run at Wembley now. What a run that was, by the way.

0: It's Clyde One. Snackmaster. Okay, I've never done this. I'm very excited about it. I want you to tell me what you are snacking on tonight. What are you having a munch on? So, having a look at the Snackmaster leaderboard, we have got Jelly in third place, Cheese and Onion Bikers, a double Milky Way and a Curly Whirly. Oh, I don't know. John, who's in fourth place, I think I would have promoted him at third. Frazzles and Sweet Pickled Onions. Oh yes, John, you're speaking my language. Another John in second place, crumpets with Nutella, strawberries and squishy cream all rolled up. That's got to be my number one. However, Louise is who Callum put in number one. Every night she has two sheer bags of mini Curly Whirlies, two cheese and onion crisps and fruit salad sweeties. Can you beat that? What are you munching on tonight? You tell me and I'll tell you. What's in this tub? 0333 202400. You can phone me, you can WhatsApp me, you can voice note me, and feel free on WhatsApp if you want to include a picture of your snack, then that's all right. And you know what? I could do rate my snack.
1: Okay. Clyde One.
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0: for Jack Stones, MNEK. Where did you go?
1: Snackmaster.
0: Okay, so what are you snacking on tonight? And can you get onto that Snackmaster leaderboard? What are you having, Richard?
2: Yeah, I'm having like a chippy fish and the chips.
0: That sounds good. Salt and sauce, or what do you do?
2: Yes, salt and the sauce.
0: Salt and sauce on a chippy. I mean, it feels more like a dinner, doesn't it? However, it's a good snack. I'm not putting it on the leaderboard though, because it is kind of, it's giving dinner time. Hi, Stephen, who says you can't beat a wee bargain. This is what I'm snacking on tonight. It's Oreo donuts. So the Oreo donuts were down to 60 pence. They look good. Like proper bits of Oreo biscuit on top of the chocolate donut. I like this. Yes, it's a full on proper snack. Yes, Jillian. Let's get to yours in a minute. Marie says, this is what I'm snacking on right now. Oh, these look great. See, if you like sweet and savoury together, my mouth is watering. Because I'm the kind of gal who likes a bit of chocolate and a bit of crisp in my mouth at the same time. Don't knock it till you've tried it. Marie is snacking on, you know those flips? Pretzels. But they're coated with strawberry cheesecake flavouring. It's a win from me and Jillian. Producer Ross, I've got to get Jillian onto the Snackmaster leaderboard. She has to go somewhere because this snack tonight, are you ready? This snack is a McDonald's cheeseburger, something to drink from the McCafe by the looks of the thing dribbling down the side of it, the bit of liquid. It's either a coffee or a hot chocolate. We've got an orange energy drink, a Boost isotonic drink, Golden Wonder, spring onion, and a Lindt Lindor irresistibly smooth pistachio chocolate bar. Wow. Ding, ding, ding. I am putting you onto that Snackmaster leaderboard. You are, that's got to at least be a number three. That is good. You're in at number three, Jillian. Well done. Although I've got to be honest, I think I top it because this snack that I've got in here, once again, don't knock it till you've tried it. It's a leftover corn roast from last night. Leftover corn roast the next day, munching on it like crisps. It's so good. You need to try one. I like these things you can buy with money. And don't slag me for eating corn roast, they're amazing.

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Being a business owner takes hard work and a whole lot of miles. So Once Upon a Farm needed a serious business card. We chose the Capital One Venture X

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1: Or a sea shanty?
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3: Was the only Scottish contestant. She was the favourite to win and she walked out of the villa, right? She wasn't even dumped. And I was devastated, full on sobbing, watching the telly. So I commented and I was like, "You're my queen. You've won in my eyes." And my cousin was like, "Get that deleted, Amber. That is so embarrassing. You're like a Facebook auntie." So I was asking earlier on, did you watch the World Cup final or did you watch Love Island? Daniel, what did you do?
4: I watched the World Cup final. My missus was like, "Please put Love Island." I'm like, "No, we're watching Spain Argentina."
3: What did you think of the halftime show? Did you see it?
4: I'd never seen a halftime show in that.
3: Why did they put so much money into it? Why did so many people just watch the football and not bother with the show? I was watching it for the show.
4: I was watching it for the football.
3: Oh, well, there you go. Maybe that's why they did it. Catering for all audiences. Cheers, Daniel.
4: Thanks.
3: Bye, pal. Okay. Clyde One.
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0: What's going? Hello, Clyde One. 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
1: Hi, this is Alessia.
0: Hi, Alessia.
1: And my friends. And me, to be wondering if we can get a shout out.
0: Right, who's it for?
1: Alessia, Mila, Emma, Neith, Libby, and Oliver.
0: Wow.
1: And Ellie.
0: What are you getting up to tonight?
1: I go sitting in a pool.
0: You're in a pool?
1: And our paddling pool, and we were on our bikes and stuff.
0: The summer holidays are just the best, aren't they?
1: Yes.
0: Oh, hanging out with your friends, and usually at this time you'd be getting everything ready for school the next day, but it doesn't matter because you're off and you can be in the paddling pool.
1: Yes.
0: Do you guys have any favourite songs?
1: Beauty and a Beat.
0: Beauty and a Beat is such a good shout. Let's do it for you.
1: Thank you. Okay, bye.

0: Kate, and before that, Beauty and a Beat for those cute little girls that phoned on their summer holidays. And do you know what? I had a moment where I felt like the world is healing earlier on because a little boy chapped my door, and when I answered, he said, "Oh no, sorry, wrong house. I'm just going in for my friend, and there's boys that live next door." So I was like, "He lives next door, but I love this." That people are actually chapping doors, going in for their friends and not using phones. The world is healing.
1: Clyde One.
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12: An M8 Roadworks update from Amy on behalf of Transport Scotland. Due to essential maintenance, overnight closures on the M8 eastbound between junction 18 and 16 will continue until Friday the 18th of September from 10pm till 6am, Sunday to Thursday. The eastbound on-slips at junction 19 and 18 will be closed. Sign diversions will be in place. For more details, visit swtrotroads.scot.
0: It's 8 o'clock, it's Amber in for Callum. Let's get you up to date with your news. And then I have got Naughty Boy and Beyonce to play.
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15: The top stories this hour.
1: A 28-year-old man's been charged with the murder of former MP Anne Widdecombe. She was found at her home on Dartmoor earlier this month after suffering serious injuries. Joshua Kerry, who's from Rotherham, will appear in court tomorrow. Head of National Counter-Terrorism Policing, Assistant Commissioner Lawrence Taylor, says they're still trying to establish what happened.
15: Determining the motivation, including any possible political motivation, remains an active avenue of investigation for our detectives. And as with all murder investigations, understanding the why is a key part of our inquiries.
1: Police say they've had over 800 lines of inquiry over the last week. Andy Burnham's been busy appointing his top team as Britain's Prime Minister. John Healey's the country's new Chancellor, while Ed Miliband becomes Foreign Secretary and Shabana Mahmood stays on in her home brief. David Lammy's no longer Deputy PM. The UK's fifth Prime Minister in 4 years is promising to tackle the cost of living, end homelessness and build more council homes.
16: I know people at home are fed up with politics. I hear you. We have not been good enough, and we need to be better. We will be. We will make this moment a circuit breaker for Britain.
1: And Newcastle fans are laying flowers outside St James's Park following the death of Kevin Keegan. The former England boss was 75. He captained and managed his country and was in charge of the North East club in the 90s. Former Newcastle striker Mickey Quinn's been remembering his friend.
17: As a Liverpool fan growing up in the 70s, I idolised him. And then we were on the after-dinner circuit a few times. As a man, he had time for everyone. And he'd speak to everyone individually, sign an autograph. He was a proper fella.
1: Newcastle say he was the beating heart for generations. From Sky News, I'm Faye De Silva.
0: I really want to give away that mug on Name That Doof. That's coming up soon. First, though, it's Alex Warren.

0: I'm Amber. This is Clyde One.
1: This is
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1: Record of the Week.
0: Okay, so this song is from Olivia Rodrigo and it's her third single from her latest album. Callum Gallagher chooses a song every single week to be his record of the week. Now, she has got a tour, the Unravel Tour. It kicks off in September. It is sold out globally, so I think it's safe to say that by the time Christmas comes around, the Rodrigos will have turkey on the table. Let me know what you think about this one. It's called Stupid Song and it's Callum's Record of the Week. New York.

0: before you go, there's something I want you to have.
1: Oh, it's beautiful. But wait a minute, isn't this?
0: Yeah, yes it is.
1: But I thought the old lady dropped it into the ocean in the air.

0: Sam.
1: Hello, it's Amber in for Callum. I obviously love this shift because it's an earlier finish, but that means earlier start, which means less time in that glorious sunshine. But spent all weekend in the sunshine out in the garden with the wee one, and I actually feel like I'm getting a wee bit of colour. I'm like, who needs Tenerife when you've got Costa del Scotland? Like that. Do you not feel like that's it now? We just live in a hot country. We live in a hot climate. I even saw somebody walking about today in a little jacket, and I thought we totally acclimatized. Like, you know, you see locals in Italy and Spain doing, they're walking about in a jacket and you're usually roasting. Yeah, everyone has just accepted the fact we now live in a hot country. My son was at Burnt Island today with my in-laws, and the pictures and videos I've been getting through, oh my goodness, like proper flashbacks, nostalgia from being younger. It looked absolutely mobbed, but brilliant. The helter skelter, the rides, the ice cream. Burnt Island on a day like this, he doesn't know he's living.

0: Apple Rowan Pink Pony Club.
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0: Let's do it then. I want to give away this mug. I want you to win. Callum's off tonight. Can we get a winner? Can you name that doof? What is that? Now, before you go crazy and tell me it's Chalisa and Young, it does sound like it. But it's not that. It's been guessed 7 times. We've had 75 different guesses and not one of them are right. Can you do it tonight? 0333 2020 400 is my number. Phone me now if you think you know what this is. Oh, wait. It would help if I pressed the button. Do you know what this is? 0333 2020 400.
1: Name that doof.
2: Clyde 1.
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2: With Police Scotland safety cameras now enforcing red light offences on Tradeston Street, Glasgow.
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0: It's Becky Hill. That's when I remember. And remember. Do you know what this doof is? Let's see if you can win yourself a mug.
1: Name that doof!
0: Okay, we're going to go to the phones. First up, it's Ross. What are you saying?
2: I think it's One More Time by Daft Punk.
0: Daft Punk, One More Time, has already been guessed twice. It's not
2: no.
0: right. Sorry. Ah, no, sorry.
2: No problem. Thanks.
0: Bye, pal. Bye. Hi, who's this?
3: Dave. David.
0: Dave, David. Okay, it depends what day of the week it is. If it's Sunday or David. Right. What right. is this?
3: Is it Clean Bandit?
0: Clean Bandit? What song?
3: Oh.
0: I mean, you can sing me it if you want.
3: I can't even sing it. I'll phone you back in 10 minutes.
0: Or I could just put you out your misery and say, it's not a Clean Bandit tune.
3: Oh. Right, neighbour, thanks.
0: Bye.
3: Let me try. Bye.
0: Oh, bye. Hi, who's this?
4: Hi, it's Gillian.
0: Hi, Gillian. Oh, you love a wee shot at Name That Doof, don't you?
4: Oh, God, well, it's nice.
0: I hear you on Callum's show all the time trying to name that doof and win that mug. Can we get you it tonight?
4: He was gutted because I won the big fact for the week last Thursday.
0: I know. I actually heard him talking to you. I can't believe that.
4: Yeah, and we'll know you talk about the Never Have I Ever.
0: No, let's not. No. You've done all the features right. Can you win this one?
4: Is it Ultrasonic Love Me Right?
0: Ultrasonic Love Me Right. Hey, what a tune. I've not heard that for ages. Let me have a little look and see. I don't actually think it's been guessed before. It's not been guessed before. Oh, okay. Love Me Right. Let's see. Oh!
4: I will.
0: Keep trying.
4: Bye.
0: Hi, who's this?
5: Oh, hi, it's Andrew.
0: Hi, Andrew. Can you name that doof?
5: I think it's Katy Perry Firework.
0: You think it's Katy Perry Firework. So do three other people. It's been guessed, sorry.
5: Thank you.
0: Bye.
5: Bye.
0: Okay, I've got Carrie on WhatsApp. Is it Florida Good Feeling? Isla says it's Beauty and a Beat by Justin Bieber. No, it's not. Who else we got on the phone? Hello, who's this?
6: Hi, it's John.
0: Hi, John.
6: Hi, how are you? You okay?
0: Good. What are you saying? What do you think the doof is?
6: So I think it's Wild Ones by Sia.
0: Sia and Wild Ones. Okay, let me see. Has that been guessed before? It has. It's wrong. Sorry.
6: Bye. Okay,
0: bye.
6: Thank you.
0: Bye. Hey, who is this?
7: Hi, yeah, it's Chris.
0: Chris, are you good with doofs?
7: Is it Rockabye?
0: Rockabye by Clean Bandit and Anne-Marie.
7: Aye.
0: No. Sorry.
7: Bye.
0: Okay. That's the last one. I'm not taking any more. Name That Doof is back with Callum tomorrow night after 8. Come on. Do yourself a favour, right? Listen to this. And I want you to win that mug tomorrow.
1: Name That Doof!
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0: Taylor Swift and Shake It Off. Good evening, I'm Amber in for Callum.
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3: Year to brace yourself for that Ticketmaster war for Oasis tickets, although Live 27 doesn't quite have the same ring to it. Biggest talking point online today is, of course, the World Cup. Not for the action on the pitch, but the halftime show, 27 minutes long. I thought it was only 10 minutes. Well, I only saw 10 minutes of it, clearly. It was Madonna, BTS, Shakira, Justin Bieber. There were cameos from Ted Lasso, The Muppets, Tom Cruise, Jennifer Hudson. Wayne Rooney, though, has described it as a word that I can't broadcast. And finally, Spice Girl Mel C has married Australian model Chris Dingwall at an intimate Lake District ceremony in Cumbria. 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She's designer Spice. Victoria Beckham. She couldn't make it though because of other commitments, but I guess she was there in the form of a dress. You can find more on the entertainment pages of our website.
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Avril Lavigne and Complicated. Okay, I'm going to get a song on now from Somber that is all about when you meet someone new but you're not quite ready. However, the title just jumps out to me as how I feel about the girls' holiday. My mind is ready, but my body just isn't ready yet. 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

0: just love everything he does. I would love to see him live. Somber is my body isn't ready. Let's get your news at 9 o'clock for you next. I'm here till 10.
1: 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Evenings.
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6: An M8 Roadworks update from Amy on behalf of Transport Scotland. Due to essential maintenance, overnight closures on the M8 eastbound between junction 18 and 16 will continue until Friday the 18th of September from 10 p.m. till 6 a.m. Sunday to Thursday. The eastbound on-slips at junction 19 and 18 will be closed. Sign diversions will be in place. For more details, visit swtrotroads.scot.
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0: It's Monday night. It is 9 o'clock. We've almost made it to the end. I'm Amber here till 10. Let's get you up to date with your news.
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15: The top stories this hour. Police say they're still trying to work out the motive for Anne Widdicombe's death. A man's now been charged with murder. 28-year-old Joshua Kerry from Rotherham is accused of killing the former MP at her home on Dartmoor nearly 2 weeks ago. Andy Burnham's named the most senior members of his cabinet after walking into Downing Street as Prime Minister. John Healey becomes Chancellor. Ed Miliband is the Foreign Secretary, while Shabana Mahmood stays on as Home Secretary. Yvette Cooper moves to Health. Mr. Burnham's promised to change politics as he got the keys to Number 10 earlier, setting out his top priority.
8: That work starts now. I will soon go through that door behind me and issue my first instruction to end rough sleeping in our country.
15: He's also pledged to give the public breathing room over the cost of living. Meanwhile, his predecessor, Sir Keir Starmer, delivered his final speech as Prime Minister outside Downing Street.
16: The most humbling aspect of this job is the front row seat you get to witness the greatest things of this country in action. To see every day immeasurable acts of resolve, grit, decency and compassion.
15: Critics claim Mr. Burnham's entering office without a clear plan. And Newcastle legend Alan Shearer has paid tribute to his hero, manager and friend following the death of Kevin Keegan, aged 75. As well as being a player at St. James's Park, he managed the North East club twice. Keegan was always happy to interact with the fans, even when they were disappointed at the sale of leading goalscorer Andy Cole to Manchester United in 1995.
17: If it doesn't work, you know, I know what the implications are.
18: If I make a mess of it, you chant, need a goal. You know I'm a goal. But I understand your problems. Leave it with us.
15: The former England boss had been fighting stage 4 cancer. From Sky News, I'm Fader Silver.
0: All right, it's Amber in for Callum's Adele Larson on the way, and let's do some rages now.

0: throwback for you. Do you love your throwbacks? Let us know. Is there an artist in particular you maybe think we play a little bit too much, or a song or artist that you don't hear enough of? You've got to be honest. So if you go to the You Choose the Music section on our website, you basically get to rate the tunes that we play and we reward you for it. I just want you to be really honest. I'm going to get on the new one now from Miles Smith while you do
1: just
0: that.
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0: fill out the survey and you go in to a monthly draw to win £250 worth of Amazon vouchers. Let me know what you think of this. I am loving it.

0: Brennan, Little Bit of Love. It's Amber. I was over at my mum and dad's house last night, although it was technically just my mum's because my dad was sitting in watching the Open. And so I read this and was like, what? It was like, New Zealander Ryan Fox won the claret jug with a birdie put on the 18th, and I thought this may as well be one of my Spanish Duolingo lessons. I do not understand anything that's just been said in that sentence. Thought that's when my dad would come in handy. To me, that sentence would be like a red ceramic jug with somebody's budgie on it at an 18th party. I don't understand golf. However, it would seem from the cursing and shouting I could hear from the living room when we were out in the garden that my dad very much does understand it. And yeah, I'm not actually sure. I never asked him if he was happy with who won or not. All I was interested in was getting my Sunday roast made for me by my mum. What a treat that was. Right, let's see how songs are charting this week. We've got a little Hits UK chart recap on the way for you next, including the official World Cup song.
1: Clyde One. Evenings. With Police Scotland safety cameras. When you drive, it's not only your life you're responsible for.
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1: And did you know you can listen to the Hits UK chart on the Rio app whenever you like? I used to love listening to the chart when I was younger. It's the UK's most accurate chart show because we use radio airplay, we use downloads, streams, Shazams, the lot, even YouTube views to bring you the biggest songs across the UK every week. So let's do it. Let's hear what the top three tunes are this week.
2: The Hits UK chart.
1: In at number three, it has started to fall. Now the tournament is over, but it is still being played a lot everywhere. It is the official World Cup anthem from Shakira and Burna Boy. They've dropped down a place to number three. This is Die Die.
2: This week's number three.

0: I still feel like that song is absolutely everywhere. A return to the top three after a few weeks away for Sam Fender and Olivia Dean with Rain Me In. Sam did a brilliant cover with Lewis Capaldi a few weeks ago in London, so it's worth checking that out. And it's not a shock to see the song back in the top three. So that means
1: the Hits UK chart. This week's number one.
2: Clyde One.
0: She's only gone and done it 6 weeks at number one. Taylor Swift from the Toy Story 5 soundtrack, I Knew It, I Knew You, is number one on the Hits UK chart.

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1: Every single time that comes on in the house, we've always got the radio on Alexa, and my little boy goes, oh, there's Jesse singing, because we took him to see Toy Story 5, and obviously that is at the end credits. All I will say, if you're going to see Toy Story 5, stay for the end credits. I'm not saying anything else. My lips are sealed. 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And before I'm away at 10 o'clock, let's get some Cammy Barnes on for you.
2: 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Clyde One. Evenings. 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
0: The biggest throwbacks.
2: Shine bright like a diamond. Shine bright like a diamond.

It's Rihanna and Diamonds across Glasgow and the West on Clyde One. I'm Amber. After me, Gavin Pearson is here. It's then Mary Mandefield taking you through until 4 a.m. Gregor is on early breakfast, flying solo because Lindsay is in with Stephen Mill this week. I know. It's musical shows, whatever. Keeps you on your toes. And then from 6 a.m, it's Clyde One's very own Bowie at Breakfast. And things are normal on Bowie at Breakfast. George and Cassie, well, as normal as they usually are. George and Cassie are here. Another chance for you to hopefully win £5,000 on the 5K minute at 10 past 8 with Wholesale Domestic Bathrooms in Hillington. And George has all the chat from celebrating Spain's World Cup win in Ibiza. I can't wait.

0: it for me. Up the road, I'm back on late tomorrow night, and Gavin Pearson is standing by. He is with you next. Take care.
1: Hey. Clyde One.
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1: With Police Scotland safety cameras. Now enforcing red light offences on Tradeston Street, Glasgow.
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16: 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Due to essential maintenance, overnight closures on the M8 eastbound between junction 18 and 16 will continue until Friday the 18th of September from 10 p.m. till 6 a.m. Sunday to Thursday. The eastbound on-slips at junction 19 and 18 will be closed. Side diversions will be in place. For more details, visit swtrotroads.scot.
17: Thank you, Amber. This is Clyde One, live from Glasgow. I'm Gavin Pearson, taking over after we get the latest news next at 10.
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0: The top stories this hour. Andy Burnham's entry into number 10 sees the making of a new top team. Just recently, Angela Rayner was appointed Housing Secretary, a role once held under Sir Keir Starmer's leadership. Lucy Powell's now in Education, and John Healey replaces Rachel Reeves as Chancellor. In his first speech as Prime Minister, Andy Burnham's promised change while acknowledging a dissatisfaction among the British public.
18: I know people at home are fed up with politics. I hear you. We have not been good enough, and we need to be better. We will be. We will make this moment a circuit breaker for Britain.
0: Standing outside his new home on Downing Street, the UK's 7th PM in a decade announced his first instruction is to end rough sleeping. He's also promising to tackle the cost of living, but the Makerfield MPs also warned the changes can't be done overnight and will unveil a 10-year plan later this year. Earlier, his predecessor, Sir Keir Starmer, declared his work is done as he delivered his final speech as PM, referencing unity.
19: Our enemies will stop at nothing to divide us. It is vital that we remember the greatness of the Britain all around us, that we can change our country for the better, and we can unite different people under our common flag if we don't succumb to that division.
0: Elsewhere, a man's been charged with the murder of former MP Anne Widdecombe. She was found at her home on Dartmoor earlier this month. 28-year-old Joshua Kerry from Rotherham will appear in court tomorrow. Assistant Commissioner Lawrence Taylor's head of National Counter-Terrorism Policing.
20: Determining the motivation, including any possible political motivation, remains an active avenue of investigation for our detectives. And as with all murder investigations, understanding the why is a key part of our inquiries.
0: And former England manager and captain Kevin Keegan has died aged 75. The two-time Ballon d'Or winner was fighting cancer. From Sky News, I'm Faye De Silva.
17: Thank you, Faye. How are you? I'm Gavin Pearson. I'm looking after you for the next few hours. Here for Amber. I'm going to stick on Becky Hill in just a second. Some classic blue on the way as well.

is all we need. Live from Glasgow, thank you so much for making it Clyde One. There's Blue and One Love. We need more blue sky. Beautiful day today. And we're getting more of it tomorrow. Glasgow in the west, a low of 13 overnight, and hot tomorrow. Plenty of sunshine. And highs of 24 Celsius. We're on the Rayo app. Wherever you go, on the move, Clyde One on your smartphone. Enjoy. Maybe you were at Transmit last month. Becky Hill turned up. It wasn't planned. She just, a bit of a surprise. And on stage, she performed a whole bunch of songs from her third album that's coming out at the end of September, which is called Rebecca, using her Sunday name for the title of the album. Here is one of those songs. It's What Do I Have to Do? Becky Hill on Clyde One.

It's Little Mix and Black Magic from Clyde One. There is a massive hole in my life where the World Cup used to be. I loved it. It was so good. Honestly, I feel a little bit empty today. Even though the final was a bit disappointing, the rest of it, phenomenal. And Mbappe got his golden boot, did well. Rodri, Spanish player, phenomenal as player of the tournament. Had there been an award for best fans, oh, surely our time in Boston, the Tartan Army would have walked away with that. This could be our new anthem, actually. It's a song from a girl called Stella Lefty. And even though Noah Kahan didn't co-write it, it kind of nods towards Stick Season, hence the reason why he gets a co-write credit. Stella Lefty. The song is called Boston, and it's on Clyde One. On a track.

0: best song of the year so far for me. It's Zara Larsson and Midnight Sun. As we rewind to another year, in about 10 minutes, the Throwback 3 play. Three songs, all from the same time, roughly, and you've got to guess when they were out. Simple as that. We'll give you some clues as well. In fact, we rewind to the year when Rough Guide described Scotland as the most beautiful place in the world to visit. And although the World Cup was disappointing for Scotland, back in this particular year we're going to go to, we had about 10 or 15 minutes of utter euphoria at Hampden. I'll explain more next.
1: Clyde One.
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0: There isn't much that Olivia Rodrigo can't do. She's a brilliant guitarist. Lego are celebrating that. Next month, they're unveiling an Olivia Rodrigo dual guitar, which you build with Lego, and you can use it acoustically or plug it in.
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0: Three songs, all from 1 year on Clyde One's Throwback 3 Play, as we rewind to the year of the very first Transmit, replacing Tea in the Park, where you there on Glasgow Green to see Radiohead, Kasabian, who were there this year, Biffy Clyro, and Catfish and the Bottlemen. Maybe you were there, or maybe in the summer you were at Hampden for this magical moment.
2: Griffiths, having got the goal, goes again! Oh! It's astonishing! It's Lee Griffiths! Two goals, two fabulous free kicks. Catch him if you can. Catch Scotland if you can.
0: Yeah, almost, huh? Until Harry Styles ruined it. If only he played as badly as he did against Argentina, we'd be laughing. 0333 2020 400. I'll tell you who wouldn't have enjoyed that. It's the guy who recorded the England World Cup song this time around, Ed Sheeran, back in our featured year. If you took the top 10 biggest selling songs of that year, Ed Sheeran had four in there, one of which was Castle on the Hill. When was it?
3: When I was 6 years old, I broke my leg.

0: Right, getting on with the year then. On the Throwback 3 play, Jonas Blue and Mama. And before that, we played Ed Sheeran, Castle on the Hill. Well, we're around the era when we used to get a Star Wars movie, a brand new one, every single year around about Christmas. And for this year, it was Star Wars The Last Jedi.
1: Skywalker. Still looking to the horizon. Here, here, now. The need in front of your nose.
0: I did enjoy going to see them. It kind of made it feel like it was Christmas as well. However, this one really annoyed me because Skywalker would not leave the island. I was just screaming at the cinema screen, come on, get up off your backside and get out there and save it. But yeah, that was it. Can you remember when the year was for Star Wars The Last Jedi? Or you might have seen this guy ending the year at Edinburgh's Hogmanay, Prince Street Gardens. It's Rag and Bone Man and Human. O-treble-3 2020 400. Still time to get your guess in. What was the year when it happened?

0: Put the blame on me.
1: It is Rag and Bone Man.
0: Don't put your blame on me.
1: And it is Human.
2: The Throwback 3 Play.
1: Thank you for all your guesses. Hello, what's your name?
3: Hi, Gavin, it's Gillian.
1: Got an answer for me?
3: Well, I think it's 2017.
1: Why so? Why do you think it's 2017?
3: I'm sure that was the year that the Ed Sheeran album came out and I listened to it.
1: I think it was one of the most significant album releases from him, actually. That song, Castle on the Hill, and Shape of You came out at the same time with the album. So, yeah, big stuff. 2017, anything else going on in that year for you?
3: Was it the first trans, isn't it? No.
1: Yeah, absolutely, yeah. I bet you can remember everything that happened back in 1997, but things more recent than that. That's the way our brains work now, isn't it? It's so strange. You are right with 2017. Thank you for listening. Thank you for giving us a guess, all right?
3: Okay, thank you.
1: Another Throwback 3 Play. Three more songs from one great year coming up with Amber again tomorrow night, same time. Taylor Swift soon.
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8: Clyde One.

There's still not a lot that's emerging from this wedding that happened a couple of weeks ago. The new Mrs. Travis Kelce, Taylor Swift and Opalite. Little things are dripping through. Like, for example, some of the guests that were invited initially thought it was spam because it was all done on email. And the email came with multi-factor authentication. I wake up screaming at that phrase, multi-factor authentication. At work, I'm thinking you probably have to use that when you're logging into stuff, right? Why don't you just put your username and password as you open the machine, and then same thing for everything? No, you have to put through all kinds of different codes and pass keys and everything like that. And it sounded like it was exactly the same for the wedding invitations for this. So yeah, lots of people thought it was spam or they're phishing the details. People were trying to get them. You can understand that. Eventually they got it right. At 9 minutes before 11, let's stick on the brand new song from the one and only John Newman. This is Throw Me a Line.

0: Sing.
1: The one and only Travis, and there is Sing. Have you seen the sewer singer? On TikTok, this guy's got like 100,000 followers now. He's a Massachusetts waste management worker. That's one of those uplifted job titles. But you can imagine what the acoustics are like inside sewage pipes, and that's what he has to do on a daily basis. He inspects them. Yeah, for blockages and stuff like that. So to lift his mood as well, I'm sure, maybe to distract from the smell. He's probably used to it now. He sings. He sings lots of classic songs, and it sounds magnificent with the acoustics, apparently. News at 11, not far away. We'll stick on some Lewis Capaldi. We'll throw it back with David Guetta as well. Clyde
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3: An M8 roadworks update from Amy on behalf of Transport Scotland. Due to essential maintenance, overnight closures on the M8 eastbound between junction 18 and 16 will continue until Friday the 18th of September from 10 p.m. till 6 a.m. Sunday to Thursday. The eastbound on slips at junction 19 and 18 will be closed. Sign diversions will be in place. For more details, visit swtrotroads.scot.
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9: Live from Glasgow, cheers for making it Clyde One. More sunshine, highs at 24 tomorrow, and the latest at 11 now with Faye De Silva.
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12: The top stories this hour. Andy Burnham has been assembling his new cabinet after becoming Britain's fifth Prime Minister in 4 years. John Healey has been appointed Chancellor, replacing Rachel Reeves. He's promising to deliver fiscal credibility while meeting defence commitments in a more dangerous world.
13: Just great to be back in the Treasury after nearly 20 years and just a huge honour to be here as Chancellor. I want to first thank my predecessor, our previous Chancellor, Rachel Reeves, for all the service she's given this country.
12: Ed Miliband is the new Foreign Secretary, while David Lammy has left his roles as Justice Secretary and Deputy Prime Minister. In his first speech outside Number 10, Mr Burnham said his first priority is ending rough sleeping while promising action on the cost of living and shifting power out of Whitehall. He says change won't happen overnight and has promised to set out a 10-year plan later this year. Earlier, Sir Keir Starmer said his work is done as he delivered his final speech before leaving Downing Street. A man's been charged with the murder of former Conservative Minister Anne Widdecombe. 28-year-old Joshua Kerry from Rotherham will appear in court tomorrow after Widdecombe was found dead at her home on Dartmoor earlier this month. Newcastle United fans have laid flowers outside St James's Park following the death of Kevin Keegan. The former England manager and Newcastle player and boss has died at the age of 75 after battling stage 4 cancer. Former Newcastle striker Mickey Quinns paid tribute to his friend.
14: As a Liverpool fan growing up in the 70s, I idolised him. And then we were on the after-dinner circuit a few times. As a man, he had time for everyone. And he'd speak to everyone individually, sign an autograph. He was a proper fella.
12: And controversial influencer Andrew Tate and his brother Tristan have appeared in a federal courtroom in Miami. It marks the beginning of extradition proceedings to the UK over new charges, including rape and sex trafficking. From Sky News, I'm Daisy Steele.
9: Hi, Daisy. I'm Gavin, I'm here for Amber. Coming up, Lewis Capaldi, new music from Dylan John Thomas, and right now, the brilliant Somber.

David Guetta, Anne-Marie, Baby Don't Hurt Me. Before that, Somber and Homewrecker. Really sad news about Kevin Keegan passing. Yeah, of course, an English football legend, but he spent a lot of time in Scotland. It was about maybe 10, 15 years ago. He moved to Inverkip, so he was here in the West. And this was while he ran a kind of football play centre, which was at Brayhead. Dylan John Thomas, we're playing right now. Now, on the streets of Glasgow over the last 10 years, you might have seen this guy busking and just shaping his whole sound. Heaven Knows You're Lonely is amazing from the guy, and it's on Clyde One.

But I know it's too early to be talking about 2027, surely, but Gracie Abrams has booked a couple of dates to play at the Ovo Hydro, so that's going to be really good. The Look at My Life tour will be unmissable there. It's 27th and 28th, by the looks of it, of April 2027. Oh, you know what? That means they're getting even closer to the 2030 World Cup, because I am sick as a parrot. I miss it. Although the game last night wasn't a particularly great finish to the tournament, I thought it was excellent throughout. Halftime show was decent. I know a lot of people weren't that impressed by it. I thought it was good, and just the whole fact that Scotland were there, and maybe next time we can do just a little bit better. What is the chat that we're talking about last night? They're going to expand it. 64 teams possible in the future. Maybe not the next one, but 64 teams, and you'll basically have it so the top two get through. So there's clarity, and there isn't all this fuss about the best third place team and all that kind of nonsense. But you might see games happening at the same time because of that, which I'm not so sure. But just as long as we're there, that's the most important thing. Let's face it. And this guy would love to be there, I'm sure, as well, getting behind the Tartan Army. Lewis Capaldi is on right now. It's 11:16. This is Stay Love.

0: The biggest hits, the biggest throwbacks. Gavin Pearson on Clyde One.
1: Me not working hard. Yeah, right, picture that with a Kodak. Or better yet, go to Times Square, take a picture of me with a Kodak. Took my life from negative to positive, I just want y'all to know that. And tonight, let's enjoy life.

0: The one and only Pitbull and Neo and theirs Give Me Everything. We could give you a massive £400,000. Clyde One. I won't be the only one that has just come back from a holiday. I actually, through bad planning, ended up having to go on two holidays pretty much back to back. I got no money left. I'm absolutely skint. And that is the thing. You always overspend. Doesn't matter how much money you put aside, how much planning you do. You always go for some kind of upgrade on your holiday. You spend too much money on cocktails. You buy too many things from the gift shop. So, yeah, this would be the solution if you've just come back from holiday, £400,000. Or if you're just about to go away, then the spending money is absolutely sorted because nobody ever organises the spending money. £400,000 would mean that it wouldn't be the only holiday. You wouldn't have the blues coming back from your holiday either. You could go somewhere else. Several holidays for the rest of 2026 and still have some money left over to buy a new car and maybe to get one of those really cool summer houses that acts as a part-time office stroke part-time place to go and watch the football with some peace. Text yes, 61025. Do that. We'll give you two entries for the price of one. Text or 250 plus your standard network rate. This is for over 18s only. Enter at makemeawinner.co.uk where you'll find the phone entry details and all the rules for this network competition. Lines are closing at 5 on Friday. Just answer your phone. We'll give you £400,000 if it all goes well. We'll pay it straight into your bank account right away. Rapid. It's a guaranteed winner. Someone could win it or someone will win it. Hopefully it's you. This Friday for the weekend. Text yes, 61025. Do it. Clyde One.
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How amazing. It's Timeless, Mojo, and Lady, Hear Me Tonight, Taylor Swift before that, and The Fate of Ophelia. Bowie at Breakfast, back on tomorrow morning when you wake up. 10 past 8, £5,000 on the table. The 5K minute, 10 questions inside 60 seconds. A decent effort today. Sheena from Castlemilk, Châteauley. Drives a bus normally, just back from Cyprus, but wants to go to Jamaica. That's how you feel. See, as soon as you come back from holiday, you want to go on another one. So if she'd won the £5,000, that was the intention, to go to the Caribbean. 6 out of 10 was good. She won £30 from Wholesale Domestic Bathrooms, gave it to Cash for Kids like everybody does. Thank you for that, Sheena. This is new from Ariana Grande on Clyde One.

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0: Something came up in my Facebook memories today about a time when One Direction were here, Harry Styles as well. This was very early in their time. It was 2011. And I was really, really pally with their tour manager, who asked me a proper favour. When she was driving to the station, she said, could you do me a massive, massive, massive one? Could you go across and pick up some Bonjela for Harry? He's got a mouth ulcer and he's really he's struggling with it. It's so sore. And I thought, oh, why not then? Fair enough. Went over, got it. But the only thing that really stumped me was whether to buy the junior version or the adult version, because they were all very young at the time. I just got the adult version in the end. And if you were to ask him if he remembers getting Bonjela from Gavin Pearson back in the day, there'd be absolutely no chance. We'll get the latest news at midnight in just a second. We'll stick on some Sam Fender and Olivia Dean.
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8: The top stories this hour. Andy Burnham's been putting the finishing touches to his new cabinet after taking office as Britain's fifth Prime Minister in 4 years. John Healey has replaced Rachel Reeves as Chancellor, while Ed Miliband becomes Foreign Secretary, Angela Rayner returns as Housing Secretary, Shabana Mahmood remains Home Secretary, and Wes Streeting takes over at Defence. In his first address outside Number 10, Burnham pledged to end rough sleeping, ease the cost of living, and move power out of Whitehall.
9: That work starts now. I will soon go through that door behind me and issue my first instruction to end rough sleeping in our country.
8: He acknowledged change would take time, promising a 10-year plan later this year. Earlier, Sir Keir Starmer said his work is done as he delivered his farewell speech before leaving Downing Street. A man's been charged with the murder of Anne Widdecombe. The former Conservative MP was found at her home on Dartmoor earlier this month. 28-year-old Joshua Kerry from Rotherham will appear in court later today. Former England manager and captain Kevin Keegan has died aged 75. The two-time Ballon d'Or winner announced last month he'd been diagnosed with stage 4 cancer. He enjoyed an illustrious playing career with Liverpool and Newcastle and had two spells in charge at St James's Park. With Newcastle and Manchester United battling for the 1995 Premier League title, Keegan reacted angrily to comments made by Alex Ferguson. His rant on Sky Sports was cemented in top-flight folklore.
10: You can tell him now, I've been watching it, we're still fighting for this title and he's got to go to Middlesbrough and get something. And I'll tell you, honestly, I will love it if we beat them. Love it.
8: Controversial influencer Andrew Tate and his brother Tristan have appeared in court in Florida after the UK requested their extradition to face new charges, including rape and human trafficking. The pair deny all wrongdoing. From Sky News, I'm Daisy Steele.
5: That was an event. I will love it. I love it. The Kevin Keegan clip there. Magnificent to hear again. How you doing? I'm Gavin Pearson. Olivia Dean now. Oh, some classic TTF playing the next half hour as well. Taylor Swift from Toy Story 5, not far away. And Sam Fender right after this. Stick around.

So what I was trying to say earlier on, there's Calvin Harris, Clementine Douglas and Blessings. We played Sam Fender and Olivia Dean, individual tunes for both of them. However, the song that they did together, Rein Me In, has now clocked up, 18 weeks, number one on streams and downloads. And this is during the World Cup when footy anthems become really popular and sometimes go back to number one as well. But no, they've held off and they seem unstoppable, which is mad. 18 weeks at number one. There are some prime ministers who have spent less time in number 10 in recent years, as there's a new one gone in today, of course, Andy Burnham. 12:15, here comes Pink.

Hello to Shaz and all the team who are currently listening in Blackpool. They've got us on the Rayo app, which is great, and they're just having a bit of fun. It's all the girls together, apparently, so look out for them over the next couple of days. Monday nights in Blackpool can be just like a Saturday night, I'm sure. Thank you for listening, even on your little trip. Hopefully the tunes are just... Oh, they will be. They're perfect for you. Whatever you're doing, thank you for tuning my way. If you're getting in a taxi, just sample and appreciate the fact you've got conversation from the driver. We do see more and more robo-taxis appearing in other parts of the world. In the United States, for example, they're there. But there are flaws. If you're a taxi driver, you're maybe thinking, oh, good grief, this is not good news. But they certainly haven't perfected this. And one of the flaws that has arisen from a robo-taxi is that passengers, particularly in the middle of the night, if they're coming home from a night out, are falling asleep in the back of the robo-taxis. And when they get to their destinations, they're waiting for you to get out. And if the door isn't opened, they just sit there. And they become useless until you wake up. And up until now, they don't have any sensors to check whether the passenger has fallen asleep. So I guess that's the next step, to find out if they do. And if they do, then they fire some kind of alarm clock sound in the cab and you'll be woken up, hopefully all going well. But yeah, that's one of the things that's happening. Without that conversation you get from a taxi, people are falling asleep.

0: It is the door. There's Teddy Swims. It's what, 25 minutes past midnight. I'm Gavin Pearson. I am here for Amber. I'm going to play a Newlywed in just a second. And you know what happens when celebrities get married? That's when the baby speculation starts. Not so much a baby. They've been spotted on their honeymoon with potentially a new dog, which is cute. The bride is on the way next.
1: Clyde One loves seeing Glasgow communities thrive.
2: Thanks to National Lottery players, more than £1 billion has been invested in Glasgow since 1994. It's because of you that sport, arts, heritage and community projects are supported across the city.
3: Hi, I'm Finn Graham and I'm buzzing to be competing for the first time for Team Scotland at the Glasgow 2026 Commonwealth Games. I'm a paracyclist and getting the chance to pull on the Scotland jersey at home games honestly means everything. National Lottery players make moments like this happen. So when I'm racing in Scotland colours this summer, just know it's because of you.
1: Clyde One with the National Lottery.
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priceless. We love TTF. And there's New Emotion. Are you aware that in the United States, a lot of the controversial talk show hosts on the radio have used the word sissy to describe soccer, having only experienced it during the World Cup in the last few weeks? And the reason why they've done this and used such a word, it's all down to when a foul is committed. And this is just something that we are used to watching football, particularly in the Champions League, for example, and on the continent, that when you're nudged, when you're kicked, when there's a potential to get earn a foul, you as the player fouled on is going to dramatise it. You're going to ham it up a bit and make it look, to just make sure that you get the foul. So you're going to go down, you're maybe going to roll over a bit, you're going to scream out. It's just a dark part of the game. I wish it wasn't, but we're not going to change that now. However, in the United States, for those who have been watching soccer for the very first time, they're absolutely bewildered by this. They can't believe that grown men are going down like it's a career-ending injury when it clearly isn't, and they get right back up once the decision goes their way and maybe the player who's committed the foul gets a yellow card. Nah, it's nothing is going to change in the future, so that's why they've been using that terminology. Noel and Liam Gallagher, curious to know how they feel about Wonderwall being adopted by the England fans. Noel Gallagher once said that he couldn't stand the England football team and he'd rather follow Scotland. Here's the script. The crowd was singing Wonderwall.

0: Nelly Furtado and Timbaland, and there's Promiscuous. Good luck to our pal Nina Nesbitt, because she's performing at the opening ceremony of the Commonwealth Games later on this week. Going to play a tune from the guy she was hanging about with for a bit. They were doing a bit of songwriting together about 10 years ago. And BB Rexha and Faithless coming up next.
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9: An M8 Roadworks update from Amy on behalf of Transport Scotland. Due to essential maintenance, overnight closures on the M8 eastbound between junction 18 and 16 will continue until Friday the 18th of September from 10 p.m. till 6 a.m. Sunday to Thursday. The eastbound on slips at junction 19 and 18 will be closed. Sign diversions will be in place. For more details, visit swtrotroads.scot.
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It is Clyde One, live from Glasgow, the Commonwealth Games City with Ed Sheeran and Azizam. Nina Nesbitt will be on the opening ceremony for this. And Ed Sheeran and Nina Nesbitt were good pals. I know this because my mother-in-law lived in the flat below Nina Nesbitt and her parents for a spell. And during this time, she was writing songs with Ed and they were kind of hanging out. I don't know how serious they were. But Ed came up in quite an old-fashioned car, which was kind of humble for him. He'd made quite a bit of money at this point. But I noticed because my mother-in-law went out into the garden and saw them and went, "Hello, dear," and had no idea of the stature of the guy that was sitting next to Nina. Good luck, Nina, with the Commonwealth Games opening ceremony later on this week. Here's Tame Impala on Clyde One.

0: Miley Cyrus and Midnight Sky. Midnight Sun, Zara Larsson, coming up here on Clyde One, right after the news at one. And tomorrow, more blue sky. Going to be a scorcher again. Glasgow in the west in the middle of the afternoon will peak at 24. So take us wherever you're going. Perfect soundtrack for it. Get in the back garden, ask that smart speaker to play Clyde One, or we go where you go on your smartphone with the Rayo app.
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11: The top stories this hour. The new Chancellor says helping families with the cost of living is the government's immediate priority as Andy Burnham's new cabinet gets to work.
12: The Prime Minister and I have talked about how we will work in lockstep to meet the fiscal rules with a buffer against uncertainty and how we'll make life more affordable for working people right across the UK.
11: John Healey has replaced Rachel Reeves as Chancellor. Ed Miliband has become Foreign Secretary. Angela Rayner returns as Housing Secretary. Shabana Mahmood remains Home Secretary. And Wes Streeting is the new Defence Secretary. The new Prime Minister has promised to unveil his first cost of living measures today as part of what he calls a circuit breaker for Britain. An inquest into the death of Anne Widdecombe will open in Exeter this morning. The former Conservative minister, who later joined Reform, was found dead at her home on Dartmoor earlier this month. Yesterday, a 28-year-old suspect was charged with her murder. Controversial influencer Andrew Tate and his brother Tristan have appeared in court in Florida after the UK requested their extradition to face new charges, including rape and human trafficking. The pair, who deny all wrongdoing, say they'll fight extradition and claim the case against them is politically motivated. Newcastle fans have been paying tribute to Kevin Keegan following their former player and manager's death, aged 75.
13: He saved the club. We were going into the third division. We were going nowhere. We were going out of business. He saved the club. This wouldn't be here if it wasn't for him. That's why he's King Kev. That's why he's a legend.
14: He got promoted. He attracted the legs of Beardsley and modelling the team and made them better players. His impact on the club, just you can't measure it.
11: Keegan also enjoyed a trophy-laden spell at Liverpool and was named World Player of the Year twice and captained and managed England. He died following a battle with cancer. And Lionel Messi says the pain of Argentina's World Cup final defeat to Spain is immense. It'll take time to heal. From Sky News, I'm Daisy Steele.
8: 1am crew, I am back with you. Mary Manderfield on your Tuesday. Let's get into some Zara Larsson, eh?